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2: 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Ofre Nyamidi for no bomb by a different Kukudamaha. So Utiate Krebabi Siso Ofre, this year Bemma Cheche Quine, I Edo Ba, a sorry fee a year prophetic program way convention. We may new frame. 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
0: Abos Daniel
1: Prof.
0: Any mfaka?
1: Eh, it's an opa 8:39. And then opa, we are Tuesday morning. And then opa, we into our friend Amidi for now. The directions in our number now, friend is 0246 23 0246 23 22 24. 0246 23 22 24. 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
1: 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And I say 0551 88 88 33 88 88 0551 0551 88 88 33 33 88 88. Oba Obeko Ogogo map on us. Obeta pe Christ Vision Sanctuary on the Google map. We su Yango Uba and I say Buta a Christ Vision Sanctuary on the app. Baby Bia will be an app no Edo Babi Rasori Fion direct. 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When you go for show. Program no ekoso Tuesday and Tuesday Anopa 8:30 and then you minus 6. Wednesday 6 p.m. Thursday 6 p.m. Friday near climacy program. Friday 9 a.m. in the morning and then 7 p.m. in the evening. Baby Bia will be on making sure say we'll be located Christ Vision Sanctuary International on the Google map. Nisha, I was sorry for you. And I'm not going to be able to get a bomb. When you go home, Nisha, you're crowd.

remember what the Bible said the other time? He said, if you believe in my name, the things that I was able to do, you would do even one. Is somebody hearing me? It means that it is every. And the Lord spoke to me and said, many of us.

0: leaders in prayer has made kings become beggars, and beggars are riding on horses. According to scripture, 1 Peter chapter 4 verse 7 says, the end of the world is coming soon. Therefore, be earnest and disciplined in prayer. For this reason, Freedom Time Praying Partner, FTPP, is inviting all to join this power-packed prayer program every Sunday, Monday, Tuesday, and Wednesday midnight, 12 p.m. on this power-packed program is being led by Reverend Bernard Owusu Ansah.
1: Everything in you that attract evil people,
2: Jesus,
1: by the blood of Jesus Christ of Nazareth, we kill it by fire.
2: Amen.
0: Don't forget that the fervent prayer of a righteous man availeth much. Therefore, be part of this program. For any information, call 0244-115-618. Freedom,
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Your name is holy. We have come tonight from different kinds of life, and we are just saying, blessed be your name. God of Israel, when you are crying, why you do this? You bow down, kekempa. If you are saying, "Abey, ni a humwa," and penini ni na abrewo muase kutwa. 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Eti me wo ahena sa. Me kai say last 2 weeks ago, na mi wa America. Lady bi oba ye. Was say the reason why I cannot stop following Pastor Bernard is because the doctors took away my womb. Doctors for you now, dear. And yes, won't me woman in ye. Now when I'm young pie boy, so freedom on pie boy, and my waba won't to me, and our womb, you know. The catch and say, sister, and rather mammy who's a woo sub, but be him, or say daddy, there be me in pebium, me and Nunan Casaye, and so nipa make ye now, dear. Ah, when young crop on one, who my dear any ho, it's me yeho, when I'm my boy, you won't tap for what I hear, son. 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I was so. You bought the bomb, and you say, yeah. Now, and you're yamming and saying, you're not coming right in. But I was say, you need freedom, ma. You need FTPP, ma. You can say, you're yamming and saying, count. I would Jesus a demo. Somebody shout hallelujah. My name is Pastor Bernard Uswansam. This is Freedom Time Prayer Partners, your number one prayer family. We are back again just to lead you, to motivate you, and to encourage you, and to take you back into the throne room perspective above every principalities. Just fasten your seat belt, because tonight I'm going to take you into the 10,000 feet of a higher level that your spirit can never drop down, or your spirit can never come down. And I'm not doing part of Bobetti ni Yevrize. No be resun suma bunyankro pon paye ade abefo ne mpe. 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It was a prophecy. Exodus chapter
14 verse number 13. Pastor, let's put it there for me. Quick one. Put it there for me. Quick one. Exodus chapter 14 verse number 13. My God.

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Stand still and see the salvation of the Lord, which he will show to you today. For the Egyptians who ye see today, yes, I see them no more forever. My God. Yes, I see them no more forever. Another translation will say, yes, I see them no more again. Wasn't ever the catcher Moses said, catcher on my Israel for the say, woman in a painting, no more shaming and crop on Quajianwa, made a bromo and name, Namizrim for no woman who on Nano, woman who on Bim de Biarada. I don't know the Mizrim thing you have found yourself in. You need to understand this. Whenever a child of God lifted a prayer, Ujidi Nibia Pijampaya Kosurua, Osuru Baino, and Osuru Yensen Chirene. This was a prophecy, was it? And God said unto Moses, and God said unto Moses, and Moses said unto the people, fear ye not, stand still, and see the salvation of the Lord, which he will show to you today. Was it today? No, he did not say tomorrow. He said today. I pray for somebody here tonight. They say, stand still. And wabo mumu, kosu bompire. And wabo mumu, kosu dimpire. And wabo mumu, inyampire nebo. 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

0: sickness shall leave you. 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With your considerate dim pinty one pyronimo. We are now the verse number 14. Give me the verse number 14. My God. The verse number 14. Well, see, and the Lord said, and I'll say, and the Lord shall fight for you. And yes, I hold your peace. Sister, but this man can't trust her. Would you stand still? We've been cast a stand still. Mrs. Stand still. Mrs. Stand still. 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Yes, in the Benabe Wale. 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Yes, in the Benabe Tukai. 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Yes, in the Belkrana Ebe Ye Ye. Would you stand still? And see the salvation. Yes, in the Brebe Brebe Tabenebe Ye Ye. Mrs. Would you stand still? Somebody say, I will stand still. My God. Quick one. Let's enter into a serious worship. You rub a soul, you move.
1: Freedom.
0: A quick one before then. Let me quickly remind you that we are live on Adom TV. We are live on Praise TV. We are live on GH1 TV. And we are live on Sunny TV. We are live on Joy Prime TV. And we are live on Light TV. And we are also live on Angel TV. And we are also live on Ago TV. And Praise TV. We'll be at the end of the day. And we will be at the end of the day. This is the tough time. We are in a hard time. Upo biya cheni bibi ya nyisika ay empire sika di simbi di ewie yes sika di simbi di ewie cheme empire. The greatest gift you can give to somebody you love is nothing by prayer. It will be a denya na kachira ni se ne ye juada juada na juye empire bo enya gudie osu sole ka hon wadache sole nefu ufidie no tu Adom TV Fau TV ni tu Praise TV Fatu Eye Ago TV, Fatu Sony TV, was a Fatu GH1 on Woho. Put it down.

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Ose numbers na boy na me fire And I'm afraid I'm in your way. No body ding. In fact, me am shame pa. But me name the voice. I say, last empire na. My boy, you know, so for last week, I say, hey, yeah, Juma pa, when I'm says, ah, I'm only only one of the radio stations. I say, mommy, money ding. I say, because you hear me. I never knew some penny for it to be powerful freedom. I say, what does more kind? I say, no, if your contract is a CBA. Contract ni free nensa yamfa mano otini wu la suksiye di ama ubi because onfanisika mwa party bi ti yamfa mano eno se ne yere kachire ni se wo radio kesiye we wo tv ya kesiye we ni ade kashofu yo bompa wo we iti empa ne timu sa anon di wu mubi eno se nage sobe bobi ose Pastor Bernard me boni 3 days ose 3 days no boy Papa no, for say 3 days no bomb pie. Obo also born a Juada, a born a Benada, Ukuada, or say young Wada no pan, so meaning some make a last Thursday. So taught to Tupa. For say Thursday, none of the Honomwa, and ye be a friend, say. Omoko cabinet meeting, you know, be a voto see and famano. She had a contract in Amano. Was it Pastor Bernard? Was it when the call came? The yam shame. The call called the bar last 2 months, no? The bar say, I'm farmer, no? Was it where the woman where I said, from the said, was it sign BBA, we am here, the BBA, man, no? Was it Pastor? My country, was it my country, I'm crofu, a bear, me say, people should listen to you. I'm a country, and it says, I'm farmer, on there. And you will read me. Because you are both TV and radio, I can see you free. You will be in one mom demand you free. Danny, I'm telling you, sometimes radio be a mama say last 2-3 weeks. TV be both different tape. So for frame, I'm going to come and studio. Hey, what is Papa? TV, I'm going different tape. You must go different tape. And I'm saying, I'm going to go. You Nti papa wa asem na maka no nje ne ebomode an. Wo betimi an ka ma ye mom pa wo wo video ni so a 1 year. Ni ntia. Anya mi shira mo. Freedom the Lord has done it. Eladia Yerie. The patrol we are live on Facebook. The name on Facebook is Original FTPP. Original FTPP. That is the name on Facebook. Original FTPP. Put it there right now and let's begin to pray. Quick one. You rabble so we move den den. Minister Nana Kosia is here again. Nana, for you remember for young soli and young crop on Yanikasiana. Yen shed your Israel coupon.

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Oh, boy, Piper. You don't want a Monday midnight for prayers. The true, a Jordan, a Jisia, Medofo, I am Pibon Kwamenyamer. Are you a boniphone in Penny? You know what the witches and the wizard, what they are not happy, what they don't want you to see is what we are doing right now. So please rise up in prayer. Sorry, one Pibumu, who's an Anno Babokai, or see me shall say your thing. Lay it down, solid counsel, Benyamre. Our next prayer. Can you please put down the scripture there one more time? Put the scripture there for me, Pastor Les. Shadi, I feel this is our next prayer topic. Was it? And Moses said unto the people, I'm talking about the book of Exodus chapter 14 and the verse number 13. And Moses said unto the people, fear ye not, stand still and see the salvation of the Lord, which he will show you today. For the Egyptians whom ye have seen today, ye shall see them again no more forever. We are not forever to us. This is our next prayer. We'll say every Egyptians in my life. Oh God of Israel. Oh God of Israel. By your power, scatter every Egyptians.

0: ye mu bi bi bro no ma ye Egyptians ne ye ade ye bi dia ye ka Egyptians no babro se na omo de omo ye ne se na they were not allowing the people of God to be happy. They were not allowing them to be free. They were frustrating them, manipulating them, destroying them, and also sabotaging them. And say, was it because he said to them that the Egyptians they are seeing today, they shall see them no more again forever. This is our next prayer. Oh God of Israel, with your power, scatter every Egyptian from our life. Egypt. That is your next prayer. Can we share it on Facebook right now? Let me get every one of you on Facebook, please. I beg you. I need 15 people, just 15 people. Share it like 5 times for me. Can I get every one of you? God bless those of you who are just doing it right now. Just go ahead. If you want to join us on Facebook, the name is Prophet Bernard Uswansa. Prophet Bernard Uswansa or Original FTPP. Original FTPP. Original FTPP, the Lord. Just type Original FTPP, the Lord has done it. Original FTPP, the Lord has done it on Facebook. YouTube also, but FTPP Life or FTPP, the Lord has done it on YouTube. Yeah, bomb, pa ye bia no, she amin pesa won kwa bebo. U sister bia no afreno. U baby wun ye bun madam fubia wa brase ya sorry ka un sister sorry. O ma bane join ibi. 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It mister ubet mia frubin won join ibi wate. Nebe buapa. This our next prayer. Oh God of Israel, with your power, scatter every Egyptians from my life. Everadi minyan kupon. Ye Egypt ni biara. Declare it loud and clear. Oh God, my Father,
1: Lord, my Father,
0: with your power,
1: with your power,
0: scatter every Egyptian from my life.
1: Scatter every Egyptian from my life.
0: Oh God, my Father,
1: Lord, my Father,
0: with your

0: with your prayer leader, Pastor Benag.
1: My God, me say Egypt fu bi araji akonyo wa brabo.
2: Jesus,
1: the way na gina say me ma won ko. The Bible says that you see what the Egyptians did to the Israelites.
2: So,
1: they decided to make sure they will not allow them to go. To the extent that even the word of when the word of the Lord came, they still followed them, trying to kill them.
2: Jesus.
1: I declare over your life.
2: Jesus.
1: Every Egyptians in your life. One
2: Jesus.
1: Jesus.
2: Jesus.
1: Lord, take them away from your life. The Lord scatter every Egyptians away from your life. Scatter from your life in the name of Jesus. Satanic agent from your life,
2: Jesus.
1: Like the thunder of Holy Ghost,
2: Jesus.
1: May the Lord scatter them in the name of Jesus. Egyptians in your marital life, Egyptians in your finances, Egyptians in your fruit of womb, Egyptians in your elevation, Egyptians in your opportunities,
2: Jesus.
1: By the fire of Holy Ghost,
2: Jesus.
1: We command them to be scattered. And let them be scattered. Let them be scattered. Egyptians of spiritual marriage. Egyptians of divine marosanda. Egyptians of disappointment. Egyptians of setback. Egyptians of disgrace. By the fire of God. Let them be scattered. Let them be scattered. Let them be scattered. I am who Egypt, our brother. What I am who Egypt, yes, what a brother. And the puppet be a ban on my butt will go. What my yaw, my dear, so may do a check of prison mess. May the Lord destroy them by fire. May the fire of God scatter them by fire. Somebody declare scatter three times.
0: Scatter. Scatter.
1: We are firing the next prayer. Bombay with and then they bar. You see, the Bible says that they were following them. They were following them. And why were they following them? They were following them to make sure they kill them. Even in the dry land.
2: Jesus.
1: When you check the Bible says that the Egyptians were after them. And do you know what happened? The Bible says that they decided to be killing them. They decided to be killing them one by one. Hear me. Hear me as I hear the Lord. You are declaring this after me. Every Egyptian following my life. Beyawa yo Egyptians. Ekuma wa yo Egyptians. Adamfua wa yo Egyptians. Inia wa yo Egyptians. Assume our own Egyptians. Jesus! Why are you Egyptians? Obi crown now your tenant. Obi son now landlord. Obi son ma eya do ti American mezu ho. But to Holland wo, Canada mezu ho. Was me ma wo nya visa no akọ be bia da. On Bible new. We see every Egyptians following my life. Your time is up.
2: My God.
1: Why are you Egyptian? Adia will be a quay be a magician. And then when you ma baby, yeah. You ma baby, yeah. Your work has come to an end. Your powers has come to an end. By the fire of Holy Ghost. My God. My, can we share it one more time on Facebook? And you're born by a panty, you know. Come on now. Let's share it one more time on Facebook. You need to understand this. They are a certain Egyptians. My dear, listen. You need to pray and take them away. Because, yes, Mr. Sofo, last 2 weeks, I'm an American. Sofo, I did beat me. Obey me, but my name can the problem, Sofo. Mine be your bammy, ho. Oh, what's it, Papa? My name is Yiri. Shadio, Yiri was Ghana. And no, be man, be far, or Bano. ana mbuso ba ne se ono oba no ko America ho yi abey oba no so ko num 2007 nese how many years now say
3: 16 years
1: 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be many fear or banny fear to me wolf you honestly and two kind and no mean now I didn't know me not too kind and I'm somewhat too kind and you be the mochi follow demon follow demon Egyptians I'm in Egyptians no into see papa I feel be many time no so not Carolina be many time no so na yiri nsusu o ma won kola tre na se di misi dia yem sisie bom pa ye ma last Thursday ye po asole na mine frem se 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Egyptians that follows your life trying to destroy you, trying to attack you. By the fire of Holy Ghost. Who said the Egyptians? The Bible says that the Lord killed them with the Red Sea. And I hear Sandy see here. And Radim Momu will swoon him. Make them die by fire. May every Egyptian following your life die by fire. Let them die by fire. Let them scatter by fire. Every Egyptian in your life. Every Egyptian following your life. Let them die by fire of Holy Ghost. Who agent? Who Egypt?

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0: something beautiful happen. When you check the book of Exodus, if the Lord did not open the Red Sea and to kill them, do you know what was going to happen? They were going to follow them until they kill them. The one that is following you with a bad mentality. Come on now. Can I get nine people? Share the page for me on Facebook. I just want nine people. Nine people. If you are watching me on Facebook, please. I want nine people. Share it like every one of you, please. Share it like 5 times. Just keep pressing the bottom share. The share button. Just keep pressing it like 5 times. Share it to be a blessing. Everyone following you with a bad mentality. I said, everyone following you with bad mentality. The Lord expose them by fire. The Lord expose them by fire. The Lord expose them by fire. The Lord expose them by fire. The Lord destroy them by fire. The Lord scatter them by fire. The Lord destroy them by fire. Put the scripture there. Let me read from the top. And Moses said unto the people, fear ye not, stand still and see the salvation of the Lord, which he will show to you today. For the Egyptians whom ye see today, ye shall see them again no more. Yeah, in that's a rule. It is Egypt for na muhu and neno. Muhu mbiem de biara da. It is afi aha na empire bono wono. Empire bono. Aha. Ene wo. Ye be bono tintintin. The Egyptians whom you see today, you shall see them no more again. This is where our prayer lies. So you see, also in those days, when you see Egyptians, you see trouble. When you see Egyptians, you see sickness. When you see Egyptians, you see punishment. When you see Egyptians, you see cheating. Because the Egyptians, they were punishing, torturing, and maltreating, and using the Israelites. So when you see Egyptians, you see problem. When you see Egyptians, you see sickness. So when you see Egyptians, you see problem. When you see Egyptians, you see calamities. When you see Egyptians, you see sorrow.
1: My God.
0: It is already say, the Egyptians whom you see today, you shall see them no more again forever. So this is going to be our prayer.
1: My God.
0: Shadia. When I win him, the Use, I can fool be one say your tiny jam one. Then the name said, yes, Senifa. So this is going to be our prayer. Empire, remember one bonnie said, the wagon in here. Hear me, people. Sometimes, it takes crazy prayer to take crazy miracle. Did you hear what I said? Sometimes it takes crazy prayer to receive crazy miracle. When Baba Bompire will say, every sickness I have seen in my life, I will see you no more again. Every calamity, sitting, problem, sickness,
1: Jesus.
0: Disappointment. Was it? And the Egyptian yes seen today, yes shall see them no more again. We are not the forever to us. Not the forever and the no the full stop. See, she say, King. Lift up your hands. We are firing this prayer with no mercy. Was say every problem that I have suffered with, hear the word of the Lord. I will see you no more again. Will help you with every problem that has
1: torturing my life for so long. I will see you no more again forever. Ye fire ne den den you. Empire so for me me abon 5 minutes non stop. 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Me hu bi mu da. 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Amama wa dia che. Ma bru 40 years to me wale ngwe. Me ko 50 years to me wale ngwe. Ma bru 28 years be bi ani. Ma bru 30 years obi ani ho. Suje dia wa ba be ka me so. Me hu bi mu da. Disappointment will be coming so. Disappointment in my life. I shall see you no more again. I shall fire in the living. He said, every problem that has suffered, every problem that has tortured me for so long.
2: Every problem that has tortured me for so long.
1: Hear the word of the Lord.
2: Hear the word of the Lord.
1: I shall see you no more again forever.
2: I shall see you no more again forever.
1: Every problem that has tortured my life for so long.

Swatcher, disappointment, Yadiano, Ekano, Abutano, Polino, Suteno, come on, Yoho, they say every program that has touched my life for so long, I shall see no more again. Fanya Dibon Fire, Fanya Dibon Fire, Fanya Dibon Fire.

Mr. Woofy White, Mr. Woofy White, Mr. Woofy White, Mr. Woofy White.

0: Yes. 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Faça tudo isso. Say this after me very loud and confident. Declare. Say every long time problem in my life.
1: Every long time problem in my life.
0: Every problem that has been touching my life for so long.
1: Every problem that has been touching my life for so
0: your
1: long.
0: Your time is up.
1: Your time is up.
0: Die by fire.
1: Die by fire.
0: Die by fire.
1: Die by fire.
0: Thank you, Lord. Thank you, Jesus. Fasa tutri so malara de da bos imada kade da bos reperi atala basa mandala badira so enipa mako mako 19 de me husa nyame je bia wura bebia mo. Yes, I see 19 people. Yes, sir. Yes, sir. Yes, sir. Yes, sir. Yes, sir. Yes, sir.
2: Yes, sir.
0: Yes, sir. Yes, sir.
2: Yes, sir.
0: Yes, sir.
2: Yes, sir. Yes, sir.
0: Yes, sir.
2: Yes, sir.
0: Yes, sir.
2: Yes, sir.
0: Yes, sir.
2: Yes, sir.
0: Yes, sir.
2: Yes, sir. Yes, sir.
0: Yes, sir.
2: Yes, sir.
0: Yes, sir.
2: Yes, sir. Yes, sir.
0: Yes, sir.
2: Yes, sir.
0: Yes, sir. Yes, sir.
2: Yes, sir. Yes, sir.
0: Yes, sir. Yes, sir.
2: Yes, sir.
0: I see 19 people.
2: Yes,
0: the fire of God.
2: Yes,
0: the anointing of God.
2: Yes,
0: is setting you free right now.
2: Yes,
0: by the power of Holy Ghost.
2: Yes,
0: the

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Every problem that has been torturing you for so long, by the fire of Holy Ghost, we command it to die. We command it to die. We command it to die. Jesus.

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The Lord said I should tell you. 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Your freedom is being declared. Your deliverance is released. 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I am free. 5 times. 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I am free. I am free. 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I am free. I am free. 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Amen. Amen. Amen. Amen. Amen. Amen. Amen. Niaka amen so 7 times. I don't know. Hear me. 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Hear me as I hear the Lord. Me think embo me humu sebe. Nima sofu hadiye. Bumpen, I keep seeing the number 3. I keep seeing the number 3. And the number 3 represent God. Number me and say, Jerome, Yamia, Yamio Penyamon Concono. Yabompen, me think, come home, Sir Bernard.

0: bia we ene e electronics me me the phone and I send it it perfume bin fa to tri so pick up a phone come on now your boss am pay we are me me abeka my I am free ye be kind of 5 times ye we are can amen 7 times but quick one let us release this is at the Lord's command yes ye must have for the we for say nyame ho meka na enye juma yes come on now pick up your phone pick up your phone sometimes 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God the Holy Spirit. Everybody, me bomb for the A for the 30 Ghana City. 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And you soon some wini. They said no Sunday service, not effekeke. Young lady be basolia. So when in Nigeria ni bin a trempana. A brand tending kwa koye or the neko ye sakawa. We took out Nigeria. 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I am free. 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You are shouting I am free 5 times. Let's go. 1, 2, go.
1: I am free. I am free. 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I am free. I am free.
0: I feel we are shouting amen 7 times. 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
1: Amen. 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Amen. Amen. Amen. Amen. 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
0: That's one. Quick one. 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I feel about 5, 7. 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Not was about 5, 7. My God. 0, 5, 9, 5. Not wabo 5, 7. 6, 7. 5, 7. You pay a static crescent, you are to me, car. You are not ten, ten, ten, ten, ten, ten, ten, ten, ten, ten, ten, ten, ten, ten, ten, ten, ten, ten, ten, ten, ten, ten, ten, ten, Pastor Bernard, what is this? What is so different about you? So for be ordinary, so let me be born when you HIV. I'm some better ya. I rather my me bumpa you go more to so. And I'm a man no me. I'm Africa so I never buy. And I'm a man HIV no koe. Say Obi so so was sorry them who HIV. So for no koe no cause some more to create. Bompa e guso. Or no me or call hospital your check and after quana yaliana ekesi. So for the boss, Pastor Bernard, how we any say? Comedian me kwaya ham fao. 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Aye 05 number 95. Aha, afi bo 5, 7. 6, 7. Not wabo 5, 7. Mrs. Subiem 05, 9, 5. Not wabo 5, 7. 6, 7. Not wasanabo 5, 7. A dear baby, freedom time praying partners. Who send you? We know freedom pay. Why I can amen. Call freedom general my hunter. You say, Yamia Mahunto. To who send you? Who freedom amen send it? Your freedom, the baby, freedom time praying partners. Freedom time praying partners. My memo number need you. Make sure when your number. Who then will phone so I'm mad the crunching. 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Now what then Yamia so say, Father, I thank you for setting me free. 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
1: di ban dem sia
0: misi subiem 05 9 0595 0595 0595, no about 5767 now what's an about 5705 7 6 7 5 7, when your number no 0595 5767 6757. 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Aye 0244. 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

0: 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Last week ya soli studio he ya Nya mika siye mwafu diwisi ya Asofo ni kwa ye yebi nene mfa Eno mpo wain or send him father, I be for not hijacking network. No, as of one of our yes, you are about for Jenny Biafia, send you crank or my hijacking network. No, it is a Yamika session when you are brave for numbers in the Bemian. Some would define them for Nadia Far. My miss some more first one amount. I 05 into him Apostle Filippo, the Emeritus Juventus. 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
2: Weakness in prayer has made kings become beggars, and beggars are riding on horses. According to scripture, 1 Peter chapter 4 verse 7 says, the end of the world is coming soon. Therefore, be earnest and disciplined in prayer. For this reason, Freedom Time Praying Partner, FTPP, is inviting all to join this power-packed prayer program every Sunday, Monday, Tuesday, and Wednesday midnight, 12 p.m. on this power-packed program is being led by Reverend Bernard Owusu Ansah.
0: Everything in you that attract evil people,
1: Jesus,
0: by the blood of Jesus Christ of Nazareth, we kill it by fire.
1: Amen.
2: Don't forget that the fervent prayer of a righteous man availeth much. Therefore, be part of this program. For any information, call 0244 115 618.

baby, at me, be here with you at 106.3 FM. The brand of soul, you're trying to say, say. Wherever you can hear the sound of my voice, you're listening to Atom 106.3 FM. From now till 4 a.m. Midnight Fire. What will you do at midnight? And here we are live on Facebook now. You can go to Frederick Assumensa. You're going to get it on, get us on Facebook right now. You can also access us on YouTube. You type Reverend Assumensa on YouTube. From now till 4 a.m., back to back. Nothing missing, nothing broken. Night of perfection. You type on your page, my night of perfection. My night of perfection. We don't have too much time. Ebrenasu. Shishishi. 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

It's going to be a little bit spicy tonight. Very, very hot tonight. So please get ready. This is the seventh month, the month of perfection. Young Baron, good to see you. Good to see you. Fireman. Thank you, Holy Ghost. Ajua, good to see you. Nana Kujosa, my big brother and my chief, good to see you. Keep on sharing, keep on sharing. Share your platform, share the platform to as many as you can. Bishop Adrana, good to see you. Fire. Kayla, good to see you. When you come on the platform, type and get and tell us where you are watching from. Kwame Elijah, my prophet. Martin Abraham, Sujaman. Fireman, Dennis Dollar, good to see you. And in check, I said, Bram, Obibiera, OTBR, especially WAWO radio, so. Shiamunina, Nana G, Odia, and Sanchania Nacho, your Gia Nacho, a train, a Krunkruya Nacho, a young Quaji, ye deem Kosua Nacho. Kumi Philip, good to see you, fireman. My night of perfection, you type it on your platform. Isaac, fireman. My fireman. Keep on sharing, keep on sharing. Keep on sharing. Tonight is your night. It's your night of perfection. Philip, what you saying? Why are they? It's trying to say, you trust out your cool route 2027. It's your name, phone penny phone, you know. She will be a chairman for phone, you know. It's great to have you as my friend and as mentors and as fathers. It's a big blessing.

Just tap on your page, My Night of Perfection. Manajua bibibiara ewe payo. My Night of Perfection. My Night of Perfection. Just type it and keep on sharing it over and over again. Grace, that is saying, Oya de pa. May the grace of God locate you, Sister Grace. Now, Yele, good to see you. You are blessed already. As one of my daughters, very, very, very, very hot. Hey, Peter, Asante, Chief Interpreter.

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Your night of perfection. Psalm 138. No, Psalm 119. Sorry, Psalm 119. Psalm 119. Psalm 119. Psalm 119. And my real fish says season, and one air cosano. And you don't miss the season. Because God is a God of seasons. Don't miss the season. Don't miss the season. A God of seasons.

0: 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From the BSB Berea Standard Bible. Shishishi Yanko.
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0: Yes, sir.
1: Verse 96. Psalm 119. Verse 96.
0: One more time.
1: Psalm 119. Verse 96.
0: Finally.
1: Psalm 119. Verse 96.
0: Let's go.
1: From the BSB.
0: Yes, sir.
1: I have seen a limit to all perfection.
0: David in Ekasa, you David say, Mehu say, Adia Biara Egradi Amanaria Payono, yet the Essin Tobia Tosso.
1: But your commandment is without limit.
0: Nance me share what she said, Diamono. Umfa Essin Ton to be Biaso.
1: Yes, sir. Psalm 119:96 from the Berean Standard Bible.
0: Yes, sir.
1: I have seen a limit to all perfection.
0: David said, "Mashishewu abrabum se ni nyami amanewe peyobiano na abunsam fori sin tobiya tosho."
1: But your commandment is without limit.
0: Nansu mashishewu nyankupon asise diemono esin tonyobiya abraboso.

0: imagine living a life without limits. Would you say? Would you say? Oh, Bobra. Next thing to be any day, any fashion. No financial limit, no marital limit, no environmental limit. Baby, I pay you to be called. God will pay you to be cheap. Adriana, I'll pay you to be talk. What worry? Oh no, you know, man. Baby, a cousin. That is the life of God. Someone said the life of God.
1: The life of God.
0: Say, I declare by the word of the Lord, that no limit,
1: that no limit,
0: and nobody. Said the Lord,
1: the Lord,
0: God Almighty,
1: that created
0: the heavens and the
1: earth, yes,
0: has not put
1: any limit
0: on any person.
1: Therefore,
0: by the word of God,
1: and
0: by revelation,
1: I lift up
0: my voice, in prayer, and I declare that tonight, no limit,
1: nobody,
0: everybody
1: is broken,
0: every limit
1: is removed.
0: I reject it.
1: I declare
0: in this man
1: of perfection,
0: all things
1: are being made
0: perfect.
1: I remove
0: limitations.
1: I remove
0: injunctions.
1: I remove
0: sabotage.
1: I remove
0: setbacks.
1: I declare
0: no limit.
1: Nobody
0: lift that fire.
2: Bye. Father.

0: flesh. The warfare is not after the flesh.
1: After all.
0: Naturally, say, Wunam Hunamudi, but Untokano, and you Hunamuntokano. So, if you want to diagnose the warfare according to the flesh, you will miss the diagnosis because the warfare is not in the flesh realm. For though we walk in the flesh, it means that if you are walking, it is in the flesh.
1: Yes.
0: But if you war, it is not in the flesh.
1: Yes.
0: So we have the walk realm and the war realm.
1: Yes.
0: That is to say we have the walk zone and the war zone.
1: Yes.
0: When you enter the war zone, it is not after the flesh.
1: Oh.
0: But if you are in the walk zone, it is after the flesh.
1: Yes.
0: And that is why you have to be very careful with your life. Because if you are not very careful, you will do a wrong diagnosis.
1: Yes.
0: Would imagine, say, when you have cancer, not doctor, and so, your pain schedule. Now when you up when you baba honso no na aye adena terminal aye terminal cancer na che say one quick diagnosis and tinko fu bibra aye born again yes but om diagnosis in your wrong because om di hunamu na aye diagnosis
1: yes
0: am I will fix onipa ye honhom onipa biada ye honhom wo okra and na wuti ni patrio. And in the pediane, there are your container. Untumi niye, menekwa okra niye ta. We are born again, and your okra na you're born again. And you're born again. You get born again when your spirit is born again.
1: Yes.
0: But you must be transformed by the renewing of your mind.
1: Yes.
0: And your mind is in the soul realm.
1: Yes.
0: And that is why the enemy limits you in the realm of the soul. It is your soul that comes under every attack.
1: Yes.

0: sabusumi bi wo hwa wese wo ye serious a ye the month of perfection because ye fi July ya ye ko August wo August ni ye 8th month and number 8 ni ye new beginning number 1 e ye beginning but 8 ye new beginning number 1 e ye beginning number 2 e ye agreement number 3 e ye resurrection number 4 e ye opening and a balance number 5 e ye grace atum and you probably be the friend of unmerited favor.
1: Jesus.
0: Number 6, a number of man. It is also the number of high favor. But number 7 now, a year was me a son. A the number of perfection.
1: Oh, yes.
0: And in one shin year won't be got here. And 24 will be say, Obi anywa na humbo asuna kwentu.
1: Oh yes.
0: Entiruba kena we ni humo fe pa. But ina di suja di edeng.
2: Atulufu.
0: We wa shua di epa ni edi asma edeng.
2: Atulufu.
0: Diabetes edeng.
2: Atulufu.
0: Atulufu. We obono humo di impa but onkura onisi kwa di bechere.
1: That's right.
0: Simon Peter, boy, Jesus Christ, say yes way. Ya, juma na juma nuni na. But ya cheche. And to be chuma ya hard worker with nothing.
2: Oh yes.
0: To be chuma you pia. We ya papa ni ya de boni ya day.
2: Echiaoka.
0: It's a limit. And you know when you baba husono. Now if you want you be a chuma day because ni pa a du boni.
1: Oh yes.
0: We ya papa unya nasi. Ni ni na ya limits of life. Now listen to me very carefully. Abusuya bi aso the limit. Every family has what?
1: His limits.
0: Every family has what?
2: Has a limit.
0: Every family has a limit.
2: That's right.
0: Because Emra, Jacob, a pronounced blessing. Yes. Or more BBB, or money BB.
1: That's right.
0: Or see, what yet? You shall be what? Accepted.
2: Accepted.
0: You shall be accepted. Accepted. Or see, may you be accepted by your brethren. And you know, sir, and you'll be at the acceptance. So, you're all the power, but you're in
2: the tomb.
0: Oh, yes. You're in the tomb. Oh, now see, I'm appointee, Secretary of State, a brilliant guy.

0: Clinton, American president, said I don't like your face.
1: I don't like your face.
0: Nenima ede. Akwana nimna ya limit at an appointment. And just what you boni o. The president doesn't like his face.
1: Yes.
0: And to your face can be a limit.
1: Pe we nim.
0: What you say?
2: Yes sir.
0: Look. Ah. Oshere baba because of what today you will not excel. And to bron somebody to me shum what you call. I'm one koye bibi ma ede. At the limitation, but then
2: I'm a
0: torso. Okay, Psalm 137 shall hear.

0: Psalm 137 from verse number 1. Psalm 137. We have to go. Come on, we have to go.
1: Psalm 137.
0: Yes, sir.
1: From verse number 1.
0: Again.
1: Psalm 137.
0: Uh-huh.
1: From verse number 1.
0: Again.
1: Psalm 137.
0: Uh-huh.
1: From verse number 1.
0: I had a classmate. The whole of the sixth form. Went to me any exam back, okra, including A-levels. Went to me any. Went to me any. Yeah, be ex. Or you brilliant. Yeah, be exam. Be anwai day.
2: Yare.
0: Yare. Yare no ba. Only when it is examination time.
2: Limitation.
0: Sure. And you know, the month of July, na a year perfect, month of perfection. No, Nase, you are not beyond perfection.
2: No, no, sir.
0: Can Psalm 137, Shadi?
1: Yes, sir.
0: Uh-huh.
1: Psalm 137.
0: From verse 1.
1: From verse 1.
0: And your verse 1. From verse 1.
1: From verse 1.
0: Yes, sir.
1: Psalm 137 from verse 1.
0: Uh-huh.
1: By the rivers of Babylon.
0: Yes.
1: There we sat down.
0: There we did what?
1: We sat down.
0: We did what?
1: We sat down.
0: And the Abronsam Fubi to me a Bowatinas here.
1: Yes.
0: The people, they were children of God. Enna, Yachiyomo Konkwasumu. Enni Amoma Tinase. Abronsam Fubi to me a Bowatinas here. Unko babya.
1: Yes.
0: Which man call embassy 7 times? Unya visa.
1: Yes.
0: This unya higher anointing break is out here.
1: Yes.
0: By the rivers of what?
1: By the rivers of Babylon.
0: Uh-huh.
1: There we sat down.
0: Somebody shall say there.
1: There.
0: Kaseho.
1: Eho.
0: Kaseho.
1: Eho.
0: Enti ye wo baby aye ye friend eho. Abronsam Fubi to me a Bowatinas here. Unko baby eho.
1: Echo,
0: echo, echo, there. So you can be there for a long time.
2: Long time.
0: There was a man who was by the pool of Bethesda for 30 and 8 years. He was there. Do you know what 38 years is?
2: Mm, sure.
0: Now, 8 in the crowd, do you know what he can be? There. What's the name?
1: By the rivers of Babylon,
0: uh-huh.
1: There we sat down.
0: A honey boy at Tanasia.
1: Yeah, we wept. When we remembered Zion.
0: Zion. Do you know what Zion is? Zion is the pinnacle of God's blessing. And now, Obibiera would tear him. Now, you're Bowatinas here. Now, Daniel Shun, Umpire Bonnebar. Yes, another dream.
1: The
0: beaming poor voice. Yes, another dream. Well, yes, you tell
1: me.
0: Yes, you tell
1: me. Yes, you tell me.
0: Come in, Piara.
1: Come in, Piara.
0: Come in, Piara.
1: Come in, Piara.
0: I promise. Atinas here.
1: Atinas here.
0: Oh, baby, Bonnebar.
1: Baby, Bonnebar.
0: Man, Jabin.
1: Man, Jabin.
0: A shoe.
1: A shoe.
0: Any area.
1: Any
0: area. Another dream.
1: Another dream.
0: Make sense.
1: Make sense.
0: Man, Prince. Man,
1: Prince.
0: We break it.
1: We break it.
0: We break it.
1: Break it.

0: there is nothing as painful, say, what tears are so, but only relevant. Mm. It means that even though you are alive, you are dead. Mm. It is the most painful thing is for you to be alive and not relevant. The senior's wo, what tears about only day, what to show be a wo, because you are, you, your presence is not felt. And your limitation. The Bible says, and there we sat. Come here.
1: Yes, sir. Psalm 137, from verse 1. By the rivers of Babylon, there we sat down.
0: Say, I will sit down.
1: I will sit down.
0: Say, I will arise.
1: I will arise.
0: And move forward.
1: And move forward.
0: Say, in the spirit, that has grounded,
1: me.
0: Making me sit.
1: Making me sit.
0: As one place.
1: As one place.
0: I break.
1: That limit.
0: That limit.
1: I arise.
0: And I move forward.
1: And I move forward.
0: Sure. And there we sat.
1: Yeah, we wept.
0: And yes, yet now say, go. Yet now see, as I am.
1: Yes, sir.
0: Yes, sir. Yes, sir. I declare with the voice of a prophet in my office as an apostle.
1: Yes, Lord.
0: From today, you are rising.
1: In Jesus' mighty name.
0: You are moving forward.
1: In Jesus' mighty name.
0: You will not go to bed crying again.
1: In Jesus' mighty name.
0: Hey. There we sat and we wept when we remembered Zion. Mr. Obibia would tell me, Pierre, what she was sick, what she was worrying, what she was more day. And you want to, I didn't want more than two facts. Now, Danusu, Danusu, and yes, sir. Someone said, I will arrive.
1: I will arrive.
0: Say, I will sit down.
1: I will sit down.
0: At one place.
1: At one place.

0: 12, I think verse 6. First Samuel chapter 12, verse 6. She, any time.
1: Yes, sir.
0: I came to pray for somebody.
1: Yes, sir.
0: First Samuel chapter 12, verse 6.
1: Yes, sir.
0: Yanko.
1: First Samuel chapter 12, verse 6.
0: What's it?
1: And someone said unto the people,
0: now somewhere catch them crowfunding and I say,
1: it is the Lord that advanced Moses and Aaron.
0: What? Or say, Yanko, pon Moses and Aaron, call me. Me see ye jinas asem su pega mpaye se yebe sori ya koyeni asem jine nyami asem su ewa
1: first Samuel
0: chapter 12 verse 6 se nyami ya ma
1: Moses
0: eni ero e kome ni se nyami no enam sufre urade mi kome ni oh Lord advance my life, let me move forward, advance my life. And the word of God, lift up prayer.

0: na se na se a big focus on the boat na se the workings of the devil in the realms of the spirit are real.
1: Yes.
0: They are as real as if you have been put in prison and locked up.
1: Yes.
0: It can happen to you that you wouldn't even feel like rising up and going anywhere. You bet to me the embargo at Toso and my Utiwa. Bibi crying yourself so then go got it. Me man back was so for you would be see a feature. You know, sorry, you better not be an assassin. I dear Sanya, that's all called a kind.

0: came to play keyboards. And that was the first day that he sowed the seed of 200 euros. I was encouraged. So for, she can't remember the mama and unfa mama, she said, so she says, yeah. Or say, my back, my bread, papa. But as you were preaching, something told me I should get involved because I am tired. Energy, and a year, so so quiet. Exodus chapter 10.
1: Yes, sir.
0: Exodus chapter 10.
1: Yes, sir.
0: Yen call.
1: Exodus chapter 10. Uh-huh. From verse 21.
0: So we shall limitations of life.
1: Limitations of life.
0: Say, Lord.
1: Lord.
0: Break the limit.
1: Break the limit.
0: Say, I will not be stranded.
1: I will not be stranded.
0: I will not be stagnated.
1: I will not be stagnated.
0: Say, mentina fako.
1: Mentina fako.
0: Brabo nina fako.
1: Brabo nina fako.
0: Brabo be kodeni.
1: Brabo be kodeni.
0: Can't come here and call.
1: Yes, sir. Exodus chapter 10. Uh-huh. From verse 21.
0: Again.
1: Exodus chapter 10. From verse 21.
0: Again.
1: Exodus chapter 10. From verse 21.
0: Exodus chapter 10 from verse number 21.
1: Yes, sir.
0: Uh-huh.
1: And the Lord said unto Moses.
0: Na onyankopon kachiri Moses, he said.
1: Stretch out thy hands towards heaven.
0: Sine wonsa na fasha soro.
1: That there may be darkness over the land of Egypt.
0: Na esum kasiye eme tomiziri masase sunyina.
1: Even darkness which may be felt.
0: Esumwa utumisum.
1: Ha.
0: It means that darkness is not just an occurrence. Mm. Darkness is a covering.
2: A covering.
0: Because you can only touch a covering.
2: Yeah.
0: Mm. Or say,
1: and Moses stretched forth his hands towards heaven.
0: Now Moses training sa
1: esoro. And there was a thick darkness in all the land of Egypt 3 days.
0: Now Bible say, Eshuma and what day ever mizima sasoso and na makuma komiensa.
1: They saw not one another.
0: They did what?
1: They saw not one another.
0: Eshuma tu ya day. Eshuma tu ya day.
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0: Eshuma tu mi a. Bronson between the Shuman Akatoshua, just a Upuani Ede,
1: Uhopia,
0: Uhopia. Bible say a Shuman one day, Abekatoshua, Uhopia, Hobanim.
1: Neither rose any from his place.
0: Obias one to me, I'm sorry, and Fibia, you're a Shuman Uhopia, now to be sorry,
2: to be sorry,
0: a heaven limiter, Massa.
2: To me,
0: sorry. And yes, sir. And yes, I won't pass out sorry.
2: To me.
0: And yet, won't pass out sorry. To me, sorry. You cannot rise. Not you don't want to rise. You want to rise, but you cannot rise. Won't pass out sorry, but don't get
2: it. To me, sorry.
4: Thank you, Jesus.
0: Esuma, be unknown to me, sorry. Call him.
1: Neither rose any from his place for 3 days.
0: Obian to me, I'm sorry, and Fibia or take for another. If it can happen in 3 days, it can happen in 38 days.
2: Yes.
0: Akwana or Tibesa de Sumo, Osori Kobe, what is your coffee? What is Okosana Danfo? Okosana. Bible said a certain man was there. There's a place called there. And when the devil puts you there, you will be there for a long time until somebody removes you from there. Go back to Psalm 138, Psalm 137, by the rivers of Babylon.
1: Yes, sir.

0: Confess two, the newest one.
1: Yes, sir.
0: Okay, verse one. Well, 1 and 2.
1: Yes, sir. Psalm 137, verse 1 and 2. By the rivers of Babylon.
0: Bible said Babylon is subontem.
1: There we sat down.
0: And yet she and Tinasi.
1: Yeah, we wept.
0: Na atnasi anima yeshuye
1: papa. When we remembered Zion,
0: it means that what they used to be, they were not sitting.
1: No, sir.
0: They were in activity.
1: Oh, yes.
0: But they were grounded by the rivers of Babylon.
1: Yes.
0: And they began to weep when they remembered Zion. Mm-hmm. Go to the next verse. Watch this.
1: We held our harps.
0: We did what?
1: We held our harps.
0: Bible said, the Lord is my strength and my salvation. And the Lord is my strength and my song.
2: He has become my salvation.
0: And he has become my salvation. And ya jiwonyum and said ya je radio from.
1: Yes.
0: Anyone that has hung your musical instrument, you are taking it back.
1: In Jesus' mighty name.
0: Bible say we hung our harps.
1: Upon the willows in the midst thereof. For they that carried us away, captive required of us a song.
0: Na omo mo chiye eko no mu fam eko ye nkwa no afi omo sire ye se mo afi mo ntonyo me ye so bo so mo ba to mo ntonyo so so bo tu kwa
3: ai tu na
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0: 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There are quite a scripture. Now, no pay, maybe the meeting, the Ufrea Tana, no pay, you will also penny our Dabana of Grace Family Chapel, a wolfie, Pukwasi Fise, a hot in the war. Yeah, no, no, so yeah, you make see a papa, a war. Also for Stephen Johnson, a jacum, by Shanti Regina, only. Ashantia Ukra Abrofudim yinu Kamuhun yi Kwojo yeah, Yes ni Kwojo Yes Enedi Stephen Johnson Ejikun
1: Stephen Johnson
0: Fa Abrofudim yinu Openo Hwasem Fa Abrofudim yinu Okay, yeah, no dear. Western Coast Central Region, Western Fan, maybe I'm fancy or no, Enna, Omodia.
1: Agnes Budubus.
0: Agree, dear.
1: Agnes Budubus.
0: Agnes, why you, Agnes?

0: Bush, na besia ko Isaac Nelson, wa besia ko Johnson. Hey, then so Uli Ashanti with two Christian name. Messi, you know how they can call him Kodjo, Sibo, Kwame. Adjonko. So, now, also the Stephen Johnson Ejegum. Ejegum over here, or that's where I Banner of Grace Family Chapel. Oh, them, ha. Nunca for, and they hear it. Well, soft bar, soft mammy, so. I'm sure them has it. Oh, no. The title is a dose for Papa. Now, I was answering Juma. Now, I may have maybe someone say, don't go, I saw a year to Juma, and now, Martin was answering, but I said, I didn't find so. Now, on Cassancho. Radim Fanasu, no on Cassancho, and onususu, waha, na, Juma Kesia Oyen, Juma Dindi, in his own time ventures, in his own time ventures. Oh, has he? Then, we, turn bags, bags, school baggy, school baggy, come on, and now, crown, susu, it's a school bag, you know, from age via, the obedi di womu, ya won friend say, lunch bag, na bro, did de. He goes go back with you. Polythene bag, when your polythene bag, now, what are you next, you know? Now, the show, and tea, lunch bag, and all of the bags, aside that, obeware, bag ni bi, obinyebi, utu kain. Sizes bi, obinyebi, we are soft. They would do a laptop, be shimne, be beer, be kahun. I saw from granny, a pair lunch bag, I'm on. And it was with Tumbi. So, and they, yeah, what did you know, my betrayer? Now, who pay beer, could take Christmas for our turn, dear? One else over turn, dear, be. Oh, ha, say, I'm in Fanaso, and Kenya, miss him, and Chiro. Tinipa say, in your brain, ya, Dajia. Tell us in the tea, I'm saying, if you are. Abba. Yes, sir. Mommy
1: has
0: software, dear. Software, me patcho, memoachi.
2: Yeah, Baba.
0: Memoachi.
2: Yeah.
0: Okay, never. All right, let's use some pa. Ti edunun, it's a word you're sense here. Matthew chapter 25, verse 36. Abusia. And I'm the assembly to him, and he's so, twice when I was in a, compliments of what from the obey. A scripture where yes, and what kind I say, well, no, any power welfare in Tino Bassas is welfare. If you say a spiritual welfare in Kwan, but spiritual, physical welfare as well. And Tino man, John, which was, I wish above all things that you be in health, even as your soul. Yeah, you, I wish above everything that you prosper and be in health, even as your soul prospers. And the also be pressed at the end of the day. And what they said, they okay, you know, and they are what they did, you know, and they move off how you know, and I had so for Matthew chapter 25, verse 36. Young go,
2: Matthew has some banner, tearful. 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
1: 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Would they be?
2: Are they be?
1: Are they be commercial? Woman, be who
2: you are.
1: You are. And you be who you are, number.
2: I'm Bachelor Medassi. Bachelor, you are a papa, we shall be
1: here
2: to me at Nahane or no. And I'm my acquaintance, yes, I say, a radin shran. Now, Uncle Honey, Mamma Monica.
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2: Yes, strange. So, dear, my tearful, you know, said the Pia, or more, a sorry, na Omutie. Yadon Yamias, or Nasema, or de Amaya, Papa Christosum, Christosum, Christosum. A yes, say, yes, share. A young woman, one mouthful fro. If he say, Yajin, quite yes, Christo, answer, and then, sir, your young cousin, then, sir, Ebekayan. 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
1: 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Yeah, no so can be. 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
1: and sika wumpa Nabusia Mene wono Nyamia Shraya Natra. 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
1: I am a kicker who looked to a new doctor say, Doctor Obey any dear, your beco na genimo, a coffee ho, na yombeya fahon, we are one baby henny. Moving now, and then the papa coffin obey, you know, with the obey beyond the hygienity, your mom henny, your mom hit you, your mom hit.
0: 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And sorry,
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0: cause be great, yea,
1: but woman so
0: yado ya pa. And in the woman, you
1: know, so was real
0: radisumbrem
1: yado ye.
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1: Papaya,
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1: ye Papaya, Oman Peninia, or Bois of Free,
0: eh,
1: Brahim,
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1: Brahim,
0: Inya, Ibrahim,
1: eh, Utiania. Yanamwa Yanamwa
0: Shano in himself, no should you obey?
1: Oh, why, yeah, oh, yeah. That look like a couple boy, you cry. What's a minute? And a couple boy, I obey. We should hear. Dear, we're yet down. Be him will be our buono. Papa, as I dare say him, Uti and Ka, Yamwa. And Mary, about time for you.
2: Pampacho, a tear from Pacha Pompire, or don't for a nan of pain, so your cost of the new yam yam yam, so no more dom so. Now there was some adomia, yes, and ne anopay. What's the me bay ya woman who want humanity through papa ye bay ya, yes, and more dear money. Nisa yonti
1: be a quima
2: woman,
1: be a quima woman,
2: yakuma, a duff from ne yam mirror, nayan to win two son, and when yam says soon shira, a bay and the other was say, oh, yes, Christo demo.
1: Amen. Amen.

0: hospital.
1: All right, I wish you Sofo Stephen Johnson Ejikun out in Ghana out here, so about so Mammy Mary Ejikun and out to you. Nifo ba Agnes, we made you for yata, and on Iacan, Yamunipa, Ebra Otias. Yamway in Yabe, Yamway Bay. And Tino Man, I'm excited to J 0556 946726. 0556 946726. Idiabaswane, Kwame Ejikun, but your number ye fre. A mumu line for Sikanfa. Yami Admo Chimakono, a one who a bank account so na Edia Tuga, now the Wabwa. Tipacho, Ubia, Unim, Ubia, Namia, Dominisa, and then in Casa, na Umunso, and Mabuai, Imwenipa, a bravo Tiasi. Any new for your time, Yamin Kaun on Tim, so on Josuna, Omo Hobine. And Ranay, Mame, and Ugris, and birthday. And happy birthday, Mama. And I'm sure I'm also na Omo Hobine. And maybe I used to say, KK, or Sofka Kerry, a birthday, Yamin Gao, na Otenim, and Chiro. 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
1: 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Na yesori ahumache a, the first thing of best of the battle. I'm saying now what joy was a day. But the battle, no, we be in who went to bet, yes, sir. It's not me, John, sir. If I'm a me, papa, wait, yes, sir. That first is not me, sir. And you want then I'm a gather carriage, you could be sir. I don't want to live with your radio station back upon us, I also put who's on our homes here. It's actually, I mean, yes, eh, meet ye, what's them, it's you preaching, more bombire, because you're so much in the moon, bombire, the same thing. Did you want? Beni ye mi ko school ni na o ma mi radio o se fato ha no se enti adun ba ye no no ni frequency na o se ah wa ti se wa ko radio foforo so mo ka twin ko a enti mi hwe station mi so eh number ba o se mi 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enti mi be hu se adun me 106.3 for so many years, the story of machine and the station in change. Pity on machine, one I ever saw here, the better one, I may meet one, but the better way to see it preaching, be a new author for you, be a son or pa, will be some say, no, with you also, also for who's answer, Miss I. Who's to say, I know, can I hear, but boy, probably any say, may real hope, says saying, Obacash and so, to who's answer, to who's answer, on the side of us, to who's answer, and I'm from ye. 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
1: 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I be more and more solid foundation. I'm out what the end. 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You know who go school. You know who sorry you. Yeah, say you. 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
2: 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And as I say, Drew, baby, I say, we know bar now on the net now. 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I'm saying, Yama, why you know it's for your good. 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Say untunable. 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Say what me assisting a brabo ni yinka cranka cranka crank the name through babya. You say why be memoir. And yes I fear na papa no be how no. And see you should get to know the woman. 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
0: mo pe mo ho
3: Okay, you're not sure me. They were, I didn't know, come so you're missing one, sir.
0: Because you were falling into it. Yes, so, past that, say, more,

0: man ka some other. No, I'm talking about more pay more so we are not for come na e kokka kranga kra. I feel as a wo eh na kwa me don't know. Me dance with you gina me.
1: Ah, awa todo.
2: Ya go break.
1: Ba ye ti e ho ase ene ko ni ganda mpo. Yeah.
0: I'm found a baby owo. Eh, what do
1: you? Eh, sometimes
0: no me jidi. I don't have you.
1: We just said Papa no, our family history and a trace be up a send a banner, a fasso. That's not Japadi and why you into a person for carbon. Now, Majidi is to say, Bemano, it's a man and a banner who so now did any two forms study near me before banner. No face said, they be one who now be to me in Abobra.
3: Ele said the boy. Which is a bad boy. Oba ni de asa na e wo kan, oba ni yo bi a, ye ono so ye atete no. 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
0: Yes, that is our rich tradition. Very rich.
3: And daddy, you know, so say over the
0: car. 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It will crude you, soft no crude no so. 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Oh, yes, this person who free this family, soft no baby, who this soft no so. A one who free into an amphibia. Into baby's own work. 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Oko school, aha, where ye university, where ye juma say, or say a mass sorry ba. Right? I can't say, I'm saying, really? My background check. Into my banner. She's in suspense. That's a tall boy. I'm saying, your background check. And you, and Ram, and you could only eat in common. Rabba, bear 11, you didn't come out to bear 11. I'm a nigh or 90. A bon como, no seriously, daddy, how far away, you know? my bisa, my good detail, kakra. It is also for no so could be, sir. I would have branched and say, with them so for your friend who swan, son. Was that Martini Dimitri, you know, but many one and one was, what be bisa was it be? What bisa be? I said, yeah, wouldn't him know, see, me name no. And the ama a wiki a branching up say the unknown common one near baba one need you know obi yenechi investigation. Yeah, I'm sorry, I'm my young bank or a keko. Do investigation. Check it. Yadi e wo mu fie check wo mu sunu omo ban. Wo tete wo ba mu obi me fa no nko keke.
3: Me ni brefo bi.
0: Ah wi asasa bonsem bi ba ware oba. It is so wo pe wo ba na semo a. E na wo ya brandi ene ababa wa. Enke daddy me hunu oba. Debi, let's do a proper search. Investigation. As I say, you never my your man because who pay for that? You have invested in your child. Who pay that? You have. And then I didn't call this school. We didn't call that school. We didn't call university. And our man call your master. And our man call your PhD. The old man here, you know, and I say, when to me and build this foundation. I would. School there so turn on 4 years, ne 5 years, ne 7 years. But the ordinary better now forever. We need that job to be investigation. Yeah, we for no ye juma ye wono ye didi agro because curriculum kura ye dey chira wo ba no. Who were right so what kind of curriculum? E be say me ba no an say be ye ni ye. It is a high responsibility. Say me me na me say me rapa Ghana. 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Anti I can encourage this, my son, on
3: Tunable.
0: On Lansam Cry. 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Just a Tobo. We need a Chisa, a Jan and Nanum, Yamwa, Codieni. In Yesika, medium may emphasis on Yesika, Abia Papanania. But as I say, we barbary me biano. And near my being seen beyond a counselor, Bremen, my head doctor, and near me seen also with me do good at Waba, or be do what dear.
3: You bet to us.
0: And near me seen beyond my essay, it is intentional, but you must co-incate it into. For good at Wabenu. Number one, Yamisro. Number two. Ubu eni any di Emma ejane na mwono. Number three, ubu eni any di enye imposement any authoritative ni nianomwa ewono. 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Me pimone. Me decision biara. He is the only person. I confide in him. I tell him my weakness and my secrets. It is because of the way you are related to me. And you have a lot to do. Now you have Jenzei. And you have branched on Tunable. Now on reform. Now on steady at the end for some time. And yes, we have been binti. We name the Dutch at the Baba. Be an Dutch name, Bapano and Sanka. Do you know? You bet my cancer, but so worry with you. But so worry with you. And Kababua, but so worry with you. Men can't soon call poor barn and training. But on to the boat, fun as some money papa kakra. No, I'm Zevo kakra and shardy. Na men can't swing on to an engine. I've trust once you will be baba. It's on taking the time. No analyze your near man. No on your consultations. They said, why on unquad the end here come back. Counselor, I'm telling you, there are thousands of people. There are thousands of people. There are thousands of people. I almost to go through the same thing. How to take a decision. How we're meeting our communication. But a general one, it was a busy type of fatherhood. If I tell you the way I'm crying, I mean, ma, we see Danny Nanchi, we see saying, let me
2: bad Jennifer!
0: You share to make you. Let me you move. And never be worried me, Baba, no. One worry, no. Many daho, many daho, papa, papa. Counselor, yes, I'm in the Bama, many daho, papa. I'm watching things.
3: Are you listening?
0: I'm watching things because if me Baba, no. The only you, how do you communicate with me? How do you value me? Yes, me. Where they are, my worry. But when show respect, me courtesy beer, I don't see so we any papa. And you are, who worry will be baba. Wa wakofa will be baba. Wafo will be a baba, a brandy. It be the only son. The only son beer on a breadwinner. I will provide it. And some when you know, when you careful, and the brandy the na abani eka on tonopo on lansam kra on lansam kra na on steady adi na kakra mon rashi na unti nese kakra mon she di ebit me ebia ne rade pese odi na namu bijina ye wa anya careful no kase bit me anya meja company meja noa ubinu nchina ubinu nchina. Counselor.
3: Daddy, I would say.
0: Hey, Pastor Mimi.
3: I know Pastor Mimi. I would make my wish on Sunday. And you work
0: with Pastor Mimi.
3: Oh, Pastor Mimi, because
0: I'm glad that I found
3: you. Because
0: I'm because you are so the birthday will be.
3: Oh, Pastor Mimi, yeah, Daddy, you know, you catch now with say, when you're up on one shrow, a bread would do what would they, you're meant to any more shrow. 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
4: Look, you interrogate a man and you are running over 4 hours marking time until we got our turn. In the final analysis, the bail conditions are cruel and oppressive. Look at this very hour, they are about to exceed the 48 hours as enshrined in the constitution. Where is this gentleman going to get three sureties, 50 million as a bill sum, and then the properties should worth 50 million, and two should post that properties. How are we going to do it? So you can see clearly that the bail terms are cruel, and it's a way to punish him some more. It's not possible for us to post these securities at this critical hour. And I could say that the rule of law is sitting outside now. It's very unfortunate. 50 million Ghana cedis, 3 sureties, 2 to be justified. That means 2 of them should post properties. Yes.
0: Na wote sayira atachia etrebo no na ovie no se ekwekrompa yuko faso eti Dennis ewo eye wiemsejina bia honom no entwaye chese ekame ye se kabima men kabi enye mamra na oman gana edie djuma no aban we bae no womudia konati ya enye djuma wo se enye ne kwanso no.
4: I do not see why in the civility of things a man who is coming to Ghana to be arrested and kept all this while, because the past record is showing that they've invited him here and he came, and they said when they needed him, they'll call him. So I believe that democracy and the rule of law has been reversed backwards. That a man who is not running away and is decent enough to go to Kotoka International Airport, or what they call the Accra Airport, is arrested and detained.
0: And that is what you must say. Be able to cry as some baby drew Ghana. So also betting in Pajas are quite not in the first war. Yea, nothing. Now, what quite Nabacasu with Ghana. Now, what quite befee. Now, the first are quite with Swa. Natures, I said no. Kabmami Kabin, your minor mum rano. A bay we buy, you know, what's in it, Trassy.
1: FM ye jemsa belaba it was a new patriotic party MPP aminyo kwenye na yatia kraya muni ya kopie masole tunakaba abatu wampesu ya ewe esrem metifi mantemua ya nimse nano memne dani ntamono e yadia 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
5: I want to thank all the
4: stakeholders in Sumatuna for giving me this opportunity to lead the party and the council. I want to thank family. I want to thank all my supporters for how far we have gone. I also thank party supporters for the peaceful nature in which the election was conducted today. We are all grateful. And also to the media, I want to thank our friends in the media.
1: It's a newly elected chairman, Emma Sola Tunakaba, Consuswensi, Yera Barangbolo, Nene and Yabo Edi Amaway. 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A man paying for
4: speaking as the business officer elect. I'm actually this is my first time, and I'm the youngest, and that speaks a lot. Delegates to repose their confidence in me, it means they have seen something special about me, and I'm promising them that I'm not going to kill them. We are in a situation that we have a lot of work to do, and we are here to work. But we know that things have not been going well. Then this made a lot of promises to the people that they are not like keeping up with the people. And they are here to work to let the people know that. Regardless of the circumstances.
1: Silas Mensa, a 22-year-old guy, you know, sir, communications director, Emma Sola Tunakaba Consuswensi, ma NPP amenyokuo.
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5: the least you can do is clean your frontage. 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
0: Frequency, I would tell you some was Sunny 106.3 FM. Yeah, qua from DNSM way. Yeah, would the chinia kopiemo wasa is men say, yeah, no ewo atwaya mantemo. 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
7: Yeah, a couple of head projects, yeah. Under His Excellent John Dramani, Mama Nabahima, Orange Abia, and Ebashani Apong Tam, Yadama, and directed to. And they are there, Yadu Edition, sir. Ebashana Makansu, Yashe, Nakadibia, or Yadu Gumna Dashan, sir. In Tina Yagana, Mendan and Massi. Bira, Bira Yina Yaki, and Mama, Yashi, and Puntuma, Papa, was his. Shop of Medinasway, education, sanitation, all involved, Yashana.
0: District Chief Executive Ma Wasa is mentioned no Honorable Ali Hassan Ibrahim Nene and your boy at the Ma when and wet you know Yera Zeka German Sawa no AM Rasmijani Masama Kwazuswensi as we did to Ja Sinania G. Pass and Prim Prain Sa Project Tennessee or Veneswano where to me at 2 year free one Mabua and my men sitting Puntuo El Quenim Yepa
8: Ubi Yeroba or the best in our room where I should name you Nadum there was the microscope the manipino. Into your Adam, now you say, I mean, quiet man. Nanda, so you die, Yan, Daniel, we honestly don't you know, you be the chain, Numu, Ayan Kunga, Numu, Pan, Nadinara, we have a pomatum, Izerma, which posty.
0: Yera Zeka Jemensa, a member of parliament, Mashama, Abatuo Empesiana, and Krakremono, say, ye as repeating, yes, ye we are head directorate, no, Beko Wansano, and the district health director, Dr. Mreku Jema, Wadapum, Diju Mekwano, Ewa Shama, Wanonso, Edeninsem, Tuja, Wadampen, you for no, Asie.
9: Oboa district health directorate, by RTV, them. There's room for more improvement. IP world, I'm the other equipments be still here to improve the facility. Asanso, besides the Boise Health Center, no, there were other facilities or hard to reach areas or the Wasa Easter.
0: Wapaya washa pwemde tutuye muse district health director Emma wasa isimense Dr. Mreku Jema nene enye boy ye di mawe
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1: 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Yawa multimedia group, wase yenu ya bema AD. Today is your birthday, nti yawe so happy, happy birthday. 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
10: Amen. 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
1: Yeah, ube nina che.
10: Ube nina che.
1: Nase, that has so
10: happy, happy birthday to you, Eddie. Enjoy your day. Yeah, they were seen.
11: 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Money moves in every direction. Uncle to nephew, nephew to uncle, sister to brother on Monday, brother back to sister on Friday. And it moves together. 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In Africa, money is rarely one person's transaction. 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That's how money moves here. And there's one bank built for it all.
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1: nwa download you Franco app.
0: Franco!
1: Still!
0: Phone papa!
1: Is he?
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7: Topia, send me muffy school ba. Me, you say you won't know. Then, so, science had any socks, ya, are you fee? Never put ya no pay you. Hey, Bibia, sasa. Let's meet ya say, school con nafum. It's me, she say, then ya milo. I cannot be any.
8: 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FDA, I get

0: is FDA approved.
1: Charlie, you know you. There was serious meeting me.
2: Hey, Allah, what's it?
1: Now, send it, Charlie. You're free for you.
2: Oh, we are to boss.
1: Monday.
3: Hey, what funny.
1: And you, magic a card, you're in your baby. Mitya, now free for shop.
3: Hey,
1: say, huh? Ah, minia, what you have to say? And you, send your baby, I prepare or be baby here, Sikano. Momo, baby, dear man. Minya, meji bio.
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1: enka twin FDA fwashishimu tomo ajiatum Check the at you. And yeah, I didn't want to bring you. And say, Wanda, was soon G, and a woman. And that's how we do incredible. And you may win your panel, so I would hear yet, just say, and the new fear you may be. Sebasa, Vegatem, the most drug running tempasso, a attendita, and you'll be functioning a couple of my malaria swimmer say, you see me, our alu alu package, papa give national to say, tablet will be a winner, intimum mina.
2: Let us know now.
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In the next 8 minutes, now for non show bonus summer, me more chimwa kwaba, a high at Doom 106.3 FM, Jason Sem Jumedino, and Eradidia Aya Duma. Yede bray who another pay. So me domain any kwabna santim. Brivia da me denyamia se se ojibre na unya hua daji na uhuye mobo na adumara kwentioma de pebi HSA. Beautiful, beautiful, beautiful Tuesday morning, the 14th day of July 2026. A haye adum 106.3 FM. You know kwa kopim se nundu beboa OPD, the branch manager, and also the a branch time bebro on Adom 106.3 FM. Yeah, kwa kuma to him. Once we nyamedi enache unkwa de HSA and your mapa ani diswa eba. Just be positive about the day and make sure say that energy no me will be released ya mao no etimidia kwenim. And that's it for your time and for everything. Ghana must work again, and of course all of us, we should work towards a Ghana that's working again, that better Ghana we've all been looking out for, that reset Ghana, that it is possible Ghana. And make sure you are part of that wave, no. Now for your traba kosema we need to be say as soon as and also a benting also do nim dear what they were quantum what do a home thing what do nyansa what the boy Ghana and money to me for then to my pa Eddie Fry. Yeah, then you may say Monday to Friday wanna call you more Eddie Bray and what just so and send Bribiada. We are so grateful to them, Vigatem and Point.

Auntie Mary's Gripe Air Mixture, DBS Industries, MTN, Oba Spaghetti, Erad Piano, which is my main tumba zami mo. That's how their problem, baby. Away purified water. Yeah, the masi papi na person sem na make a telecell. We are connecting energies for the morning. The telecell, the mayo council goes up. Amen Scientific, I respect Franco Trading Enterprise and Glyco. One of course, okay, say we cushion you for life. And then Macau, Pensim, Pensimu, Abna Rice. And I love this bank, Absa Bank. Where he has him, hey, when he has him. Anybody who gives you that care, that attention, also has a reciprocate in return. So, Absa, you change my phone, you know. Every time okay, you say, you're caught down there. You're dodging it. It's so beautiful, I tell you. And once again, welcome to a beautiful Tuesday morning, 14th of July, 2026. Whatever it is well.

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0: e fie boko
1: Oh my, be a bocopa, young copa, and Yamia Sipa, you want to bocodia. 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
0: Yeah.
1: Is that you wake up to meet
0: a lot of issues. Yeah.
1: I just said, you have to solve it.
0: Eti doc, you are a man, and I say, you are a man.
1: It depends on where we are. Oh, what the fire? Oh, your banana. Oh, our law mine. And now our lady.
0: Okay, okay. Okay, you are. Your banana is okay.
1: I'm going to say, but ni kunu wi ni ye no a wey first league
0: affecting no
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1: ai ai ai.
0: It is okay.
1: I think, sir, my Bema dear, and enough from Bema, yeah. So, Bema now, Ubina, respect, and you know, my also what general. The Bianantin and eh, Kuskuni, of course, I do know. Then, eh, and say, Yabefi, Nasse, Oba, a B2, those days, you know. So, more treasures, it was school. Now, Oba, a B2, Oba, you crew, your bow cracks, I wish, and yen, and just end it. If you say, na yet yana namwa gren say, oh ni obano, oh na wabe show obano, oh na oni ni kusku. It is obani bi tu dia, na brabumuno, na obano, ebede, ebi bi tu abrabum. No bi tu abrabum, how do you take care of that woman?
0: Exactly.
1: And inti, na, yaya time on a dia, na chese, bemano, o strivo, osa weni ye den, che weye den. Ubetimi amuvu
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0: yeah
1: mi ni madam for police ni bia o mu nyina o no oban ni nyina ye police o mu nyina position so ye pe
0: eh
1: so oban ni complain say the top money is sir o mu nyina the same salary oh, yeah, I need the same salary. But Obani complained, Bema said, oh, yeah, but I can't call mommy. So, Bema need to know, or strive, what's that? Obey the basic responsibility.
0: But,
1: all because you want to be able to provide. Doc, see, maybe, maybe
0: at the right time, maybe this is uncommon because yeah, man, yeah, be yeah, also yeah. They should be supportive. Which means yeah. A man will be passed. What say? It's not say I was a bare maintenance. I mean, I said me try maybe.
1: Yeah.
0: Now, me sure, Doc, say we have been trying my mind. Now, what that remark? I know a common issue, you know.
1: Yo, me dash.
0: Me basso, but nipa afre me no. I know she kaka this time no. Me on my personal phone at 20. That's why messages is be no. Because any pa and no kakra na abu boss no. And me cross say oh you know. Em say along the line me lose ayi kakra ji no. Almost obu boss no ma mako mako and 9 bia e fast at one. But I honor e yira me kakra. But that remind which me refresh ya dwene kakra my answer.
1: Me that's my. And no you din come fa ya dey be FM say cardio megaly. 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
0: Oh, unfortunately, yes, sir. You reach Dr. Baba, come say, Yahoman, the Shamoka Krenti. You say, reach Dr. Ababa. But my main cow say, Vigatum for, Panacea, the Diaba, a very effective, drug for malaria treatment. In the Unibiana, Wadaruma malaria episode how are you know Oko pharmacy biana say license chemical shop bia unyebi ato ehon me come on so quickly me as the doctor Twenko doc then Twenko was I wanted to
1: 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They say you same boat in this anime. 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Now, one horn, not only Susans will be on the old Hunuki. What Tiki cry, what
0: that one, who not so.
1: That be it, the Uncas and say, it's ye. It's a medical condition, be I ever can say, a asymptomatic. You can asymptomatic here. Asymptomatic in a say, Obi yadi yadi yadi. na yade ne wo ho na enso so yade no enna ne ho adi e wo nipa ne dua mu yɛ mfa ne sɛ covid-19 baa yi oman yi bɔ sɛ nipa bebre nya covid-19 ni bi
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1: 68. Yeah, Juma from 7 a.m. to 7 p.m. Wow, kwa Juma now say, oh, me kame kosme kwa Juma. Upon 4:30 and now 5 wa, Russian Ebra Clinical. And now say, I'm pay ya, oba, within a matter of 30 minutes, ni ya yibi ya, wasan, wichi, eko wa Juma. Yeah, that's it.
0: Doc, Mr. Dasi, please have a good day. So that's Dr. Dubois, endpoint of a particular clinic, also a day, come, say, intimidate Abraham. Yeah, the Vega time for us, a draw on what's what? Panacea Pharmacy for the Abedras, a Kutia malaria, question, so. Number, the befriend, no, a penny, do donor, Casato, the 0593-802-668, and 0274 182917. 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
0: diyo ye kanene diye eye ewa bo
2: okay
0: eye and that's it.
2: Yeah.
0: And I know the papa. And said that what is it?
2: Oh, what is it? What the clear minimum? That's a old boy.
0: The clean wo.
2: Okay.
0: Yeah.
2: Okay.
0: But the moment you about quarter and
2: me men no na be
0: careful. Me want you careful. Minimum. And until na so so be ti ba me so no. Be careful.
2: No na be boy.
0: No me moye. O me clear.
2: Okay.
0: Na wo bo. And for whom so e wo bo no.
2: Hey, as a baby.
0: Hey, give you one.

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0: 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Oh godana modi. 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
0: 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What
1: do you do at the
0: Mahoma?
1: Let me say me. So can I run? I'm not
0: Manuma Kanafu. And yet one Kanafu.
1: Kanaf. Anak.
0: Also because I could have now, dear.
1: So Manuma Kanaf.
0: Debbie.
1: Oh, dear Papa Konechi.
0: Debbie, Debbie, Debbie.
1: So Manuma Kanafu.
0: Yabemobia actually, Musicia.
1: I
0: won't just see a normal match room. Give me a woman.
1: So it's a Canavia,
0: dear. I say Canary Waff, I will land in
1: which I don't know.
0: It's a young man, I'm actually they can ask him now.

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1: Oh,
0: that's all. That's all.
1: Oh, yeah.
0: But
1: oh, there's always Obia on the side.
0: Obia.
1: You do Jalagos. 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
1: I'm crying.
0: Yeah, I'm a tron.
1: Okay, you.
0: J Libi Libi, J Labalaba. Metro, Metro,
1: Metro, Metro, Metro, Metro, Metro, Metro, Metro, Metro, Metro, Metro, Metro, Metro, Metro, Metro, Metro, Metro, Metro, Metro, Metro, Metro, Metro, Metro, Metro, Metro, Metro, Metro, Metro, Metro, 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
0: 30 years.
1: Star 530 hash. 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So.
0: 30 years.
1: The more we use to MTN, the more we call, so we take, WhatsApp. Now, points in every day and every day. Mumbo, no use points in every day. Cast in the gui. I'm not talking about the only other rubber system. But for call MTN, back by me, Now, if I talk, and you don't call MTN, Chelsea, I'm going to check the boundaries. I hold the credit. I hold 30 years in the Zinity, more than it's here. The MTN for us, I'm okay. I want to pay, and I'm gonna 30 promo. I want the SUS and Rexona, Patro, and some more to me. The whole day times three, but Patro, 3 days now. More to me, I'm gonna quiet. Rexona, I'm Fafa Motum, yes, I'll be Jaja, and Fasa Bill Hianke. Now, Rexona, boy, and Uncle Fava could be a two shoe with him. What's what you call? Now, Samoa Kata, Rexona, dear, I'm one Cassa, Rexona, I'm well, Rexona, Kahone, and yet this post page, one April. On and off the pitch, choose Rexona. Sponsor for market two men, driver for mate for Mudian, mate for Musom. That's the other thing for confirmate for Hokumano, Yanamanino, Labi, live on Adom 106.3 FM. Kidwana Gasani, Eric, I see you do boy deep. All right. If you wake up, Abba, I change some, any friend hangover, no? What is that? Only friend hangover?
0: Yeah, what the drama, the actual, what is that?
1: Now, I wrote in the Gagra.
0: Oh, way back, now me,
1: very good.
0: As you grow,
1: yeah, then
0: you reduce or you
1: do like what I'm so. Maybe go, I mean,
0: you might not be lucky. Into mem. Yep.
1: Say we have a cap over your baba and you be say we try how best the equity anymore.
0: Yes.
1: It's my Carlos Cross future now is something which is there. So on resign you go so ho. But Romeo said I'm from near which I said but if that's the dinner sand you say, well, yes, Uncle Fa coach from Bama best and start all over again the way or the acquire. As an agana for any genie, you my dear kaka, yeah dino. Edia came on 2 years become what?
0: 2 years.
1: Kebab was Afcon qualifies why be qua Afcon, waha. Nti ke bi anguro on track akani en kese befa do me ade ade ade gusu na pani fo gusu dwen ho ne ade a ba Lawrence statistics zigi akasa eno ari enu ano sport din komo no wochire mu se eye papa no e ba gana team ne mu no se ne one ni pakasa se ne o chere o made a e easy se no ne o mo relating do nyaa ka papa no betna monko
2: I think we've all seen where he's been in a lot of national teams. and he's really a great coach, good personality, and he has a lot of experience. And so working with him was really a privilege for me, because I get to know he has a different philosophy, he has a different way of doing things, and his kind of person and his kind of motivations and his atmosphere to the team was perfect. So it was really a great experience for me working with him. I don't really know about the contract thing.
3: Yeah,
2: but I feel like he's a great coach, and yeah, as a player, I admire the way he coached us. I admire the way he brought this positive energy into the team. So yeah, as to if he's going to stay, I think this is the decision of the management. So this hopefully for me, it will be nice to have him on board. But everything that goes beyond is the decision of the.
1: Lawrence ati zigi. Mwana wana kuambia soro. Wakasa na wachiri mwuse. 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But unyaya anaka papane beti na nedi yanono. But mwuse. Odapo mwuni ya yi ni timu di benjamin asari bedemu.
3: Mm-hmm.
1: Eni ya kwa World Cup. No yesanani bedemu. No plan ben bedemu.
3: Mm-hmm.
1: Eno sambeji na hadi. Na mafose yese uko kampwa. 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Ebusu nyaya zigi nedemu. Sasa ama.
2: These are maybe the narratives from the people, but I don't really think there's a camp of someone and the camp of someone. At the end of the day, we all wanted to make the country proud. We all representing the country. So yeah, there was nothing like this. It could be something someone heard, but yeah, we were together as a team, as a goalkeeping unit. So there was nothing like there was this camp or there was this camp. We were all together supporting each other to achieve a great thing for the country.
1: Right, it was a camp send me anyhow. Now we need a camp or more so make me achieve something great for the country. And on a Lawrence at the gizzy someone out here to a job. Now I can't say you know Dan Kwe, a former Ghanaian international, has spoken on Gini Dimpa. Dan so na not to some of course we must say, yeah, Kwe anymore no moving forward. I never come about Ghana football partner say better grassroots me. Yeah, say Black Stars. Black Stars best origin. Who see Dan? Foundation here, very, very important. And so we can know foundation, we see Dan. Copinti, Ako finish. What is that? Nigeria, Tigre and Queen.
4: And after so, you're playing for us. This is the time I say, Omo Befia, Omo Tutu, Omo Yameyi, Nomosa, and reviving your football. No?
3: Ben for the kita football.
4: I'm telling you the truth. Bivia say of your football. No?
3: So, I didn't know my say no.
4: You ever start here? You started from grassroots.
3: Mm-hmm.
4: Moloko Yevi, since you're in a resource in Ebano. Anamegwa, it taken how many years? It's your football ni dia, masa. Se se na ye corner dia, any dia team ya ye back corner. Ye board draw na ye share one or ne si o team na ye team na ye. Ye won quality no, but we are the next players and then enye no. Ye be football ni ya, enye ni ye na. Sisi adi ya ubielehu. Jomo ba, ye share ye nyame ye. Anyway, boy.
1: Former Ghanaian international Dan Kwe, and today SMSA at 2 AJA. I say Obierehu. Well. The N1 summoning. Now, you can say, you know, the Black Queens of Ghana touch it down on Morocco. Ahead of that AFCON and Basso. Din. Now, and one answer, they say, Senna came last, I have why the person qualified for the World Cup, and you know, one person, you don't say AFCON, we know, the acquisition former, but there be, now you have to also tell ya, where you see it, me, Bujma. Now, as part of preparation, and 5 PM, Black Queens, and then Ivory Coast, so, also, man, or the, I will focus, back over Pimso, as part of our preparation ahead of, the tournament proper. And you how, and you might be see, a man, or AFCON, and I say, man, AFCON, the moon, and you're a women AFCON. Wafcon. It's an honest studio if you are by it. I want some. So I took your nano pay at the Amaha sports page one. So, yeah, can sports page one. I want some. We are still in the waiting. SF will be us on the way. And I take you over as head coach of House of Folk. And why? And I take you over as head coach of Kumasi Asante Kotoko. Who becomes the next coach? Now, you have been transferring to no August, what you want to do, but to coach, you need coach, no. The recruitment, you know, my business, why are you recruitment, no? Since you know so bad, sir. And you know, it's been the mistake of my year over and over again.
0: Yeah.
1: You appoint the coach, then the coach starts recruiting. You know, we and I'm a panel.
0: I'm going to go to the coach.
1: Oh, a prediction, yes.
0: Let me cast a okay, Biama. France, a triafa, Spain, so a ka, miensa, ama, Spain, edibako, akufi.
1: But the prophecy is that Spain, Argentina final.
0: And no, ye, and come share, baby, if you buy, mini watching ye.
1: Okay.
0: And no, ye, meso, media, makawa, and anime.
1: Wow. You know, Shen Kumana, I say, oh, predict it.
0: Mesadwa.
1: France versus Spain, no man. Hey, small match, I need behind this. I know.
0: France Day.
1: France Day.
0: About to Mbappe. Mbappe get the ball.
1: Mm-hmm.
0: But move what time I go after Mbappe.
1: Yeah.
0: Mbappe.
1: Yeah.
0: Mbappe.
1: Yeah.
0: Mbappe.
1: Yeah. Mbappe.
0: Yeah.

0: and let your Rexona. Rexona, yeah, ja. Say, choose protection that moves at you. 72 I don't want to say, be a 200 and I'm gonna cheat.
1: Yeah.
0: MTN at 30 or Chakao, Makuma Kong Krong, Erunda and Chenya, credit, the tap, MTN, you need it 2 years now.
1: Wow.
0: So I'm from Nankasan, can't get one where Haram. Kijuanakasan, America, see you do Buedi.
1: And by now, how many years?
0: Or sing it in G major.
1: Now how many years?
0: G major.
1: And you remember now how many years?
0: G major. Major.
1: I mean, no, then.
0: I'm 3 years.
1: No, Jaru, I'm a girl.
0: Jaru, I'm a crew from. Coco crew from. No, I'm a fee in your top six.
1: And Coco, more crew from.
0: So from Newtown.
1: And Coco crew from.
0: And Hornotty.
1: You know, Jaru, I'm a
0: thing.
1: And you move by.
0: I'm a
1: careful.
0: I'm a

0: saying, so soon, if anything, if anything. Now go can you and say the friend is saying so send me a woo. The friend is saying
1: Oman
0: your friend is saying you can be a so ni mnyum we ya e di addition abenye finyum we say ni pana obo odwum we no e di na asi and na di na asi wo go can you and me say the we ka so tin tin tin o e do to me huda we the onu no
1: Oman tadi na kaza ubisa wa na de uda udi to wo di tra wo di fa bo se okay ka bom bebre
0: na kan ni poor boy na addition ne
1: Oman
0: ne bit
1: who discovered to swallow?
0: Me about 5,000

0: ain't you miss your come on some say eh.
1: Oh,
0: if anything,
1: if any G man,
0: no problem, I'm with you. No problem, no problem. I'm with you, bro. No problem. I'm with you, Frafos, bro. Because on this story, I said, it's the move for some man.
1: Oh man, if somebody can yank a story, I said,
0: no problem.
1: If I'm with you, I'm with you.
0: And I'm with you, free any panel out, boy, you know. The G man, watch out. What if you want box? Yeah, now go
1: ahead. Oh, Major, I'll tell you, my mentor wasn't here.
0: But to phone,
1: oh, man.
0: But to
1: that.
0: Five times, Jessica.

Well, there's a lot to talk about this morning. Issues about miracles, Dennis Abuaje Iyoko. Issues about aftermath of critical 2-day sanitation issue after the flood. You know, issues about roads. You know, and then issues about the new patriotic party. And now that me huminia oketechi na pampe monum no. Minim di yede bohonma muda pram no onum sa. Yeah, we hold for you know. Very disturbing. Very, very disturbing. I also saw our member of parliament, A plus, a member of parliament, Juma Kesia. Juma Kesia Sunkwa, Odeba Eye Gomwa Central, Tourism, and the Yebedi Sankomo. And then we'll get to our roots. And so, Aquinas say, Anafi, if you want to.

0: Dodona
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1: Omana na asem kese ba ko so ho ni se.
0: Yes, yes, yes.
1: Who say transport ministry me what transport ministry so ba. Omana so mo ka so mo de buses e ba.
0: Bus first tranche no sa ba.
1: A e be ma akọ omo omo nyem po se de o tu kwan.
0: Yeah.
1: They say bia wo free Accra Central wo kọ ka so a wo kọ nsawam ni ade ne wo han hom. Oman me say he se e bo no mi nsa. No me and Sanny Fano nine goes no noon. Nasa no no crane your boat, dear. Nasa messy.
0: Transport system.
1: I'm on a crop, bro.
0: But I don't know. Also, if you are capping my cat, you say, cars do not acquire no Marco Cacquanti. We an acquired and Predo do a quan in your papa.
1: Oh, Debbie.
0: A quan in you,
1: Debbie.
0: It is OB Usha Crana via young for VIP over the cabin. What you mean? One bet me a quab, quab, quab, name. A shame back could too free a young cry, not say a cottage chimana. You can imagine. Hmm. You can imagine. So maybe free her air cook massy, now maybe 9 hours a year. Then on no free a cottage chimana the whole day, 24 hours.
1: Nessa, if you are a quacker, so not driver needed. Because can you won't see, no, charge 20 Ghana, will be charge 25 cities.
0: So,
1: a big 30 Ghana, no quacker kill.
0: Honestly.
1: And you know.
0: It's not.
1: Devi, oh man. Yeah, bre. Now, me say, what kind of bia infant say? Ja, what di? What say? Oh, office into. Oh, buy online. Ibi, no man. Say no, numu nyabo.
0: 200.
1: Eko de no, numu ne funny no siya. Kam nyami a mwakwa wunyabi. 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Online kasa no. Charge ya dibe maono. Me say say no, numu nyabo. 536. Now, so be your online, I'm more your friend saying, Obiadin, Oman Utibeti.
0: Wow.
1: Utibeti. It's a Jumana, Yanakas, and Sika, Yanana, Ayahi. A Jumana, Yanoman, Sikana, Sibo Sumias, Woodjacketiano, Sikani, you're saying, they are the Ningina, Chalore Fair. At the Ningina, Sadi, not so baby, you know, not one of them.
0: They're more disturbing, they said, the government agencies, no. They are not even willing to
1: give
0: a response.
1: Sebio.
0: Oh, wait, yeah, Timo how no. Na yes, she say A, B, C, D. And you're my son.
1: So, I'm on, yeah, my, Ra Afatofi. Jomoro MP.
0: Yeah.
1: And the era, Nikpe,
0: Yeah, era Nikpe.
1: Nikpe.
0: Transport minister.
1: Yes, so, said you're my son, I said Penya. Oh my own say you say penny for cause I was a penny away from my bonnie. Now say why you ne near say on T D Akosu today. I didn't say transport ministry near the cost of school woman. I didn't ya. 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
0: Surprisingly, I don't know why it's a difficulty for them to release that a year.
1: As a senior, what JRTCC, you know, says, no man, you're tutu, and see, and cabium, and so when you know, be a can and what to me. And I'm what I see, and so far, and yes, yes, so far, one thing.
0: And surprisingly,
1: and then some way, sir.
0: Driver unions will be at it because it's
1: not they are benefiting.
0: Come on.
1: And see, true drivers union concern for, and Ghana committed drivers who are white, or be a can and what to because they are benefiting.
0: We only pay attention when Ipra anase entokobi ana nipe bishure nengwa. That's where we all come in and pay that needed attention. But the question is, this matter, Kwano, an advocacy by Abuna Pokuya Hwine for the past 1 month, 2 months, initially, okay, you know, yankase brebe, once necessary, terrible. In him say any GRTT for Akasa, in him say any GPRT for Deputy PR Akasa, in him say any driver for Kunibin Makasa, and our belief is that Momo Shetna might regulate that front, that challenge in Aban. But very worrying that neither the roads ministry or the transport ministry, hey, especially, and then that joint committee, you know, GRTTC.
1: My imagine said you are quite a
0: or Kasa today.
1: As a monte,
0: and it's very worried. That's why make us say, "Yen na yem wana yen yeh huajumani ye." Enunti na meda aye association of banks, you know, or more president as well. Like Kasa. So we huajumani ya. You don't have to walk to somebody's office to direct the person to do ABC.
1: As a member sorry for parliament, abet na bonti epra.
0: A parliamentarian, yen yeh si consume yeh. Nyong na abet consume yeh. That's where the challenge continues to be, because they be other message now tree they be as my mechanic or my biana etichino based on convenience, not conviction. I said now tree in a Ghana community etichino mine based on convenience, not conviction. And your mind be winning your betting and you be cranial lawyer Gary Nimako, director legal MPP Machin.
2: Hey, congrats on the
3: My attention was air drawn, say, or more Abeche Miracles on his way back into the country. Now, we should do a portrait immigration for S1 and more. No, I didn't know my Yoko for. Now, my understanding is there's an ongoing investigation here, almost a more year or that. Already know. I'm saying I'm not called the BR crowd, but you could this also. How could you know the idea of Ghana Africa or cooperating with them? There was a bit surprise why we didn't go to airport, say, or Bagana, how now to quiet young children on this animal. Anyway, fast track forward. And I'm probably say, it's 11 o'clock, and you were touching a castle or only car home. Now, maybe we were killed by a high court to maybe the couple of years. We were in a mission of cocoa, cocoa, no. The Ghana and no year no man brief the crack as to the American Academy, MCO. And then you could call more lawyer client privilege, you may pinch one time to a monthly. And then said, I know my interrogation. My hotra, hotra, hotra, hotra, hotra, hotra, almost about 4:15 PM. And sana, or more fair, you were touching as a umbra. Now, I'm so my interrogation. Integration also cost too late. But tell you how someone granting a bail. Bail, I'm what the man want. It is 50 million, as you say. Three sureties to be justified. I'm saying, hey. Now, the way you are a friend, say,
0: Remonacha.
3: Quite often, so I you could know me. And then the bail condition, I was since we did a good day. They are unprecedented. They are unprecedented. We've been around for some time. And you're not going to be a Yoko boss. There have been people who have been Yoko bosses for multi time. Multi, all the way to KKR Moa, all the way to the Nantri, all the way. Open you not be the Yoko boss about. And we all know how Yoko has operated all those years, in fact, from SFU, all the way coming up to now. Now, there are conditions here, I wanted to take the pass with you. It is totally illegal. Because, mira, sir, ubi bela. The criteria for the grant of bail, they say, nipano uba ne bela, will the person come back to you to continue your investigation? Will the person interfere with the investigation? Dia no be ya, just say nipano, uja amane kwa, he will come back. And it's not by certain high bail conditions. Now, the two things we are, which means the enmity, so then, the question will be, the mama be, you know, sign a call. However, the truth of the matter is that those conditions, no, who didn't mean meeting because they are outrageous, they are excessive, they are harsh conditions. So clearly, who said bail is not being weaponized as a punishment for members of the opposition party. That's so clear. At the very beginning, I'm going to see whether things might change along the way. But I'm going to say, Nothing is going to change. Who said you are more balacha? What I said, you know, and one obey, he is not going to change. And I'm surprised. Why, sir, Attorney General, no end college order? I'm surprised. Because Attorney General, when you know, papa, when you said they come here, no credit. The only criteria, man who said, baby, he said, Nipano, he will come back to stand either trial or come to the investigators. Or back before you, where you're visiting in the area, who we are. Sometimes it might be, sir, assembly upon him. Sometimes it might be an assembly umwa. And yeah, what's I do for court? Let a judge look at the facts, look at the law, take the evidence, and then let you have a day, his day in court.
0: The last time I listened to Ira Raymond Acha on Newsfile on Ira Samson Ladi Edin Komo, about some of these issues, no? Now, anyone was say, more issues about conditions they are attached to bail, because what is wrong with that?
3: You see, the mistake that Miano Monacha is making is let's say, we hear investigation about a certain financial malfeasance. Number five, the quantum of the malfeasance, I will not hear investigation. Then you will set the bail condition along that quantum. Let me say, scanner way investigating, scanner show. Into no, or my conditioner, bail conditioner. And yet, more or less,
0: the same, and I said,
3: close to the amount we investigating.
0: Yeah.
3: That is not the law. That, with all respect to him, that is not the law. And I think his legal department or attorney general office, they must advise him as to the law. That's not the law. In fact, me, I have had the opportunity of telling him in person, said, that is not the law. That you take an amount of money you are investigating, and then say, sir, because you're investigating, let's say, 100 million, the bail is 50 million or 70 million. No! No, no, it is wrong. It is wrong. I was saying, the condition is, one, Nipana, or no, say, also, investigating, you know, the person said, now, Ben Cheno, said, if they one, is she or she a flight risk? That is one. Who died of Janiana? Two, said, if they also investigating, also, we investigation, where if they be a what fixed place of abode, ana, probability. Three, understanding a surety. Say in the event said, we are not. Omo demanda nipana ba na. Nipana kwa nisi even a public figure. Nisi well known. Oma hene kubatanti. So we namu nisi nisi ubizwa ya chuo ya mepita mepita mtengu. Ubizwa chuo. We are well known public figure in this country. Beyond them, beyond no, it was Oma hene kui. You can be giving self recognizance bail. It's part of the bail condition because somebody, we are man of means. I mean, certain these kind of outrageous bail conditions, no, have been very quiet for a long time thinking they will change, but they are not changing.
0: That means, or the blessing, then it means, or the blessing of the needed authorities, i.e., maybe the Attorney General or his legal department, and intina, among whom that outrageousness, I can was me.
3: If, sir, or the blessings of the legal department, and the attorney general And I think it's quite unfortunate.
0: But clearly, from day one, or take office, no, more criticizing the bill conditions now up to NRADA. If indeed, as soon be it ye, and any be share, and any be king, clearly, I want to say, I'm reflecting changes, sir. Senka, I'm reflecting.
3: What? The problem that this is creating is that there are now a certain dangerous precedent for a future government in MPP, which I can tell you, from the way things are going, they are going to let ordinary party foot soldiers or party faithfuls put undue pressure on party leadership, a new government leadership, a new attorney general, a new Yoko boss, a new NIU boss, a new, what do you call it, all the agencies of security, to repeat the same mistakes that they are making. And maybe even do worse things. Even do worse things. Which I find it very, very unfortunate. And so how are they going to stop? There must be breaks along the line. Somebody must pull the brakes and say, no, this is wrong. It should stop.
0: So who is that somebody? It comes to who? Because if he's not the attorney general, is it the commander in chief? Or
3: the
0: is it
3: the commander in chief is the one we all voted for. The commander in chief, the excellency, the president, John Dramani Mahama. I think that with all respect, you should call the brakes and tell them, look, follow the law. You don't set big conditions based on an amount you are investigating.
0: Because Yanshua, Yeti, or my name, no, I feel the echoes, no, in terms of bail, near to church, no, I mean, too. Most of my casa, more kakika, no, so no, yabeme buabro, so, because it's the same song the NDC is singing, the same song the MPP is singing. Listen to one of your, party in paying for on just this matter. Listen,
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4: Sir.
2: Oh yes. No more party no. Anya timuda nebeko. Ante sa pa no more chigana. No more free power. Umbe ya mabose. Umbe ya mabo. I'm telling you. Oh, me party no more minkasa. Mister, what I say?
0: But this is not healthy for us as a country.
3: A man is only make a show. Okay, uko party be mwa. There are moderates in the party, and they are the hardliners in the party. MPP Mwa, I'm a very moderate person. Let you be a semi. No matter how difficult the matter is, you find a way to solve the problem. So they are here. We're reading through before we do everything. But I'm telling you, they say they are more yellow. They keep pushing the base of the party against even the moderates. And that is not healthy. It's very, very wrong. I mean, you just give the person even self-recognition bill. Let us just know, people are being able to waver. If you're not running in this country, going up and down all the time, he never ran away. He traveled and he came back into the country. So why do you keep him for 48 hours? I don't know, and here we are. Then you now set outrageous bail conditions just because you want to keep him in custody. Why? So what signal are you sending to the entire population of the country? That is the danger. I'm talking about it. That is the danger. If you are not careful, then you set a future government in MPP of somebody who is most willing the same thing. That is my difficulty. Somebody must pull the brakes and say, look, enough is enough. Enough is enough. Because you see, imagine, the fact that you are doing investigation doesn't mean the person is guilty. Look, after your investigation, it may turn out, say, yes, maybe you have found something against the person, so you must put the person before court. Or, after your investigation, it was a ruse. You didn't even find anything at all. And look at the damage you have done to the person. Look at the damage you have done to the person. Keep you in custody for 48 hours and more. Then before 48 hours, you grant him bail, and that is the modus operandi. They keep you there 48 hours, then the latter part of the evening, they give you bail. The bail is so outrageous, you can't meet the bail condition, and then they keep you there.
0: So, a deliberate, Anna?
3: A deliberate. And this the same modus operandi the Moshe has been using since he came. And I said, I've been very quiet observing the proceedings. I'm not talking vain. Come on, you mean? I'm not talking vain. I've been observing this thing for a year and in essence, the same modus operandi. When is it going to stop? When is it going to stop? Yesterday, I called him and called him and called him and called him. He didn't take his call. He didn't take his call. Or he knew I was going to tell him, say, dear Koshono, I think enough is enough. I think enough is enough. Somebody must put the brakes. Enough is enough. Imagine, I don't talk in vain. I didn't mean me, I come in Kasha. Come here, Dean, I'm sure they won't hear. And people engage them when they're quiet. But now I think that enough is enough. Somebody was calling Monacha to order.
0: All right, yeah, lawyer Gary Nimako, where do I do? Mama, make you your indulgence. I'm a maun yamraso, lawyer Martin Pegu, lawyer Medasia no pay, se wa jibre, se also, odu nim dia bababa kai jumedian. Majiri se bibia boko dia. Lawyer Martin Pegu, timinka.
4: Yeah.
0: Lawyer,
4: yes, sir.
0: Yo, Medasi P, se wa jibre, se also de, unim dia bababa jumedi. O timinka ye.
4: But
0: I said when they were from Kakra. Well, I feel the Benin Yana, yeah, Kakra.
4: Yes.
0: Okay, so, and Koma, ye dinijina, Yana, ma, yoku for to, on, yenya miracles, Abuaji, and lawyer Gary Nimako, obono tofa, and Koma, kakam, ne dia, didi kain, ayana home to say, yeura, Raymond Archer. Ne bail conditions, you know, kwa ode, ye gana fwa this year, faso. You obe jatum se, at this point, the bail conditions that you could for edema gana this year, no, anodin dodo ana.
4: Yes, anodin, without doubt, but also mitre asi, yes, without doubt. Nekas without doubt, ne che se, yes, eya niema anoshi ni se, on se, near 50 million, no. Oh, na se. Okay, say 50 million. I mean, say it's a bit, but on say miracles. We see a penny mupa. You see, we withdraw MPP now. Penny full bet me abuano. I'm a ninja bill in ten kakra. But the dear problem, no one say near 50 million. A japadie 50 million. Na sika 50 million keke. Aha. The dear problem was say japadie. And was say we japadie no sunu. Ye register we udimu. Nti ninya host mpacho udin
0: efremo manye ne kwabna sante
4: okay amahini amahini so etese uhwe ufi a otima pacho we register udin where
0: register udin
4: okay so we timi afa but nipa bebre me ameno kasese me me register me dan bia udin mu eye djuma bebre so what I mean me say bill na kasa no most of the time yet the nya ho na problem no wo but e che se se wo ko fa dan aba e wo se wo udim nche ni udim a when you ascend e che se afi na mo ko pe obi a e wo ni dim na ni pa na jimo sika no mu wie kura na se ni pa na de ba asem no e ho na o mu ntimi nso mu na next step ni se on be kwa kwye search nti search ni che se e what did they call Lance Commission? Now we say, Nipani demo, no, as I am a penitent, it would do Lance Commission for now. Wouldn't mean DQ, no. You say, we are catastrophic project, Akra, and say, Moshe officer, na from ma, na on jumpy Q, no. Aha, na or the search, you can't search, I guess, on the end, if you move, maybe Lance Commission say, oh, or my Hine Kabna Santi, die way, Nedia, and I pass away, Nedia. Aha, Babena. You obey register any a few other details, okay? Aha. Now, no, or any a fresh search, and you are more than no bar. I just said, Dino, who dim na, in ye. Abra or Moya, no sooner, yes, to the devaluation. And see this almost I could expect. Ah, or no, need you manage, say, or the carcasses are dying, no actual report. I'm a figure, say, oh, that way, 2 million, and I 3 million Ghana. Let us say, incarnate 20 billion, and I 30 billion, or whatever figure. Nti ono so no gidi sa e ba sa na ankwankwan ni open in term passion sa na ye so charge o mo nti sa gidi na ye in the process na ye market as she ne project cause ni ehunhia na nyame fi se ho se ye ne se o ka se 50 million na e no no Yanti yuku asem fully no. Men pesa meke gensi 59 kasa bebre at this time. 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Unse gana fu conversation ni ba. When she had a cat baby, yeah, and give 50 no quite, yeah, jeans, yeah, jeans, and it's not 50 no. When I say make a sample be brave, but be a mini fee say, say 50 or 20 will be a be mad now contempt me say, say, yeah, I'm with the bill, sir, banner, I'm with sir, where justification and free work. I'm making me in the stages, and I'm going to be a problem. No one said the word justification to be justified.
0: To be justified.
4: To be justified. She said, "Found that I'm a brand new and young. She said, 'I'm packed. What dear? And now I don't want to dear. And find ye you. Now, sir, she said, 'One, she had 1 week, 2 weeks. Okay, I want to meet the no. Oh, damn, sir, it was needless. Oh, being him saying, 'Yeah, dear, I want to meet me during every come ha.' So no, damn, sir, because say." And more young she shame. In the 1 year was yes, sir, near any stage say. See the day no toast now. Yang any stage say, okay, stage 1. Oh, they are dying dear moving on a month and ra. Na young coyen she shame. Young and your lands commission, the any be. Into me fan say, ye be a producer, and a producer, your friend is saying, I mean,
0: Dominic.
4: And she said, Dominic now. Or no, say, or the bad, or bad, the Gina Bill, Ama, miracles. I be a Dominic Dino, is the Atmota, it's worth about 3 million Ghana, but on register, in Tiyoko, a Hona, Wana, Mudu Atmota, no more could be, sir. It's me, so be beside me, Bano, and 180 year. It be after Dominic Ankasan or Tiwa. Mm-hmm. But I guess, oh, Dominic, me, Bissano, ah, only not 9 years, how many? Also 5 years, 7 years, 15, whatever. And we beside the next person. Oh, Kakra, into your investigation, Kakra, 20, 30 minutes. Uber, so, oh, I'm part of Mrs. Dominic, me dying, what in 5 years, this, and yeah, you be so. Oh, no, my, yeah, no simple one, let me penny pee. Into Opiena, now say, by the time before we pee, no, my son, say, by your bemau, it be abusumi, and abusumi, me, no, not copet me, your register, ba, hey, copet no bra, na ye enjoy Dominic, mo. Hey, at least, so that not nipa ne pie. But me di pa ne shim. 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Mi ndi oma tem. On se, ye o se, ye you see words no. Make it sensible. Indeed, Nipanatem. Don't say those words, nonsense. And can look at it be a nonsense. Hey, monsieur. No, but we have to get used to it. Yeah, you see that, court, any way, they are normal ways. And a check of practicals. Indeed, you'll be impaired. This is sensible. And cast it practical. Let's be more pragmatic. Mm-hmm. Let's be more practical. Mm-hmm. But let's die in painful, be brave. And you put more register or more dying, or more promo, you register more dying, or more than 100. Look at that database or lands commission bar. No registered properties, and make count nice, but Bruni registered more than 100 fold.
0: Wow.
4: And he said, we bail system now, we did my bail, we did be open, you register now. Oh, how man for? Or say, we need practical methods, say, at least, and I'm in the middle of the road. Open your register, Krana, and you may name a year, no, now be bisa, and you register 1 month bill. But I will send the time, no, it be a man up to 1 month, 2 months now on farm, my overcast a crash, and you bet you are. That one is okay, at least for status.
0: But Lermatibu, you've been around for
4: justification, that word justification,
0: yeah,
4: and your cry, yes, sir. I say. We are not learning from our own society. We have a big problem with registration. If you need to be brave, you could have done 20. Okay? Back to the class, register. So, need the attendance to you. You see, I can miracles at the end of the day. I can make count now. I said, I'm going to be 1 hour within 1 hour. I'm going to be 15 penny for us. I'm going to come with your boomer within 1 hour. I'm going to be 50. I'm going to be a PR. So, I'm going to be justification. nipa okura dan 20 wa kra 30 50 no ono ontini ndigina belo nso obehu na bi obi wo ho ne dan ketwa bi e wo bebi ono we register ono na wa qualify na times ka wo 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guidelines ye enye more practical we should be practical because that bail condition it doesn't show practical practical right. Sense in this our environment.
0: Okay,
4: it doesn't show practical sense. And for people, some people who could have done 10, especially who could have done 10, no could have be brave, who do, and Negan and Penny people are dying 10, who bring you be brave, and so register back, who could have, and your mom 15, 20, be brave, be brave, okay? We should sound confused now because you're intimate. No, dear, what's your craha, or are dying 10? You have a son big in a dealer, so you put it through. We put it to offer a dining big in a bill, at least for some time. Now, it's Reno. More still ask, and more penny register. No more yet. Now, I cast in here register, and Ninchia, yeah, almost say you couldn't have Bamin come warm. Ninchia, I'm on pen, only say, on Patrick, say, and now, it be a ochina, no walk or tongue, and now, why you see. But, it's neither here nor there, because near register, no, sound sooner. Or cast up a sort of big bonny, which made the bonny. Okaso be ya Ghana ha. Oh, dear na enye Ghana ha kwa human nature. Okase o den crack ana brem nso obeton a obetimi aton. Obenye obi a ono onim dan mu obeto a onkofa lawyer onim de. Obekaso no a beto. Nti nipa ne kaso beto a obeton. It's just that
0: okay, so Lawyer Martin Pebu, I think say you've explained yourself very well. Lawyer Gary Nimako, I'm sure say original lean in Pepepe and
5: no, you know, hoping and thinking, say, things will change along the way. And see, over a year and about 7 months, and then who said, the echo no sound echo. Nothing is changing now. Then you have forced some of us to come and talk publicly. All the Macau wants them that. Because I thought that the engagement we've been having. On the legal front, at least somebody is listening to something. But with this kind of a treacherous day conditions, why is it taking us through? Martin Nakata, he was the one champion of a lot of bail cases at the Supreme Court. Challenging Section 96 of 30, when rape and other offences were all said they were unbailable offences. We are talking about the cases in the Supreme Court and making all offences potentially bailable. So where are we going back? Now we are going backwards. Now we are instead of going forward, we are going backwards. So the strategy is that, don't worry, let's grant the bail. And when we grant the bail, let's impose atrocious conditions on the person so that the person cannot meet the bail condition. Is this one progressive? It's not progressive.
0: What do we do at this point?
5: Well, the bus area, the only thing you do, either they themselves will vary it by themselves and bring it down, or you have to go to court for court to vary it down. Because I maintain that the fact that you are investigating somebody, that's not Mr. Nipanwaya guilty. Even the fact you charge somebody in court, doesn't mean the person is guilty. You must charge the person, put the person before court, you go to a full trial. And you know, sometimes, you know, you pray, what to do? Then media trial, you just send by, you pray, you get media show, they are trying to pardon you, a good movie for all. If tomorrow the court says, what happens? What happens? If I don't want my own, or my own, or my own, or my own, or my own, or my own, or my own, or my own, or my own, or my own, or my own, or my own, or my own, or my own, or my own, or my own, or my own, or my own, or my own, or my own, or my own, or my own, or my own, or my own, and that is why I maintain. Sabi ubi ya boni biya. Eh, yaka ubi ya shiri ubi ya ukuma. 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Invite ni pano. 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Uwa compelling evidence wadi boni ya. Faniku jina court. Ubi ya mumu emrasu wakana ha. Faniku jina court. Bae, nipa yego mufi. You go move in here, Casa. Where I say, what is it? Bring the evidence, evidence in your family. That is the problem we are all putting ourselves into in all this. We are, and it's not good enough for our country. I think that we are going backwards because I thought that when Martin and Cole led these cases at the Supreme Court to make all these offenses potentially bailable, it was very progressive. But now we are retrogressing.
0: Lawyer Martin Pegbu, we are resetting. We can't reset in Nansisha and Hubiana.
4: That be with you. No, Adabraka. Adabraka. We can't reset in. Because resetting, no, such as a Yabaye Ama and Yama Akonkai. And she say, Yama and Yama Akonkai. Okofa bill conditioner. And no, Ebermany Pana Dum. Meanwhile, a month will be bridge in a while or more. A dining a friend and sassy, and so you know, it's uncropping a disqualify or more, and you know, encourage certain baby. Sadly, I'll say, yes, because see, this registered land, India, Debbie, a hugging, your friend, sir, and we'll say we have to be practical. And dine, you register our gun and a pony register more than 100 times. We have to be careful when we are doing the bail conditions. Elko facet justification. So we into now down the coca say the way I'm thinking for ya the your mind to say into the MPP for be say omo ba and yeah okay be like the cafe coffee Jesus brand.
0: Yeah.
4: And yet
0: Yeah. Now I think people my men now say Gary Nemako BBN.
5: Ma Martin on two them co for the four. So no say. We are building one country. You are not building two Ghanas. It's only one Ghana. And there we are. And this country, so now it has become so clear that it's a duopoly. Either MPP is there, MPP will leave office, MPP will come. NDC will be there, NDC will leave office, MPP will come. But this issue of retribution, yeah, the way the money is away, Imagine it must stop along somewhere. It must stop. And somebody must call the people that look, put a stop to this thing. Okay, the money. And you say, my father could not embrace him. No, you know, we are not willing to be able to call to punish him.
0: All right.
5: But this sort of idea say that the bail is a punishment. The denial of bail. No. I don't think it is very progressive. And Martin has agreed with me on this particular point.
0: Right.
5: It's very progressive. And we should leave it. And be practical.
0: Okay, that's the P.
5: My name is Nana Senior. Thank you.

0: 24 minutes after 8, just on 7 at 106.3 FM. I guess what you met in my wardroom room, and very, very important for your activities on daily basis. Because your course of teacher of mine, based on convenience, not conviction. These are some of the spillovers. And my kuma to be mshishimi, and kuma akoswa no pawe, you know. Abayembeko. But why do we hurt ourselves to that extent? Ubiyan kasemi infrimranimu. But the way ye niyo mekika kekono uo MPP no mabeka shwe said ye pudu yanka ye ne nchwini tuno saa pepepe na NDC nsuhun tila suhun che na NDC suwa bijirem the law is the law the law is the law
1: nade ye law
0: kai gana there's a problem we all have to you know and today biya dameka oyonko dano
1: ye nipanye u
0: ya nipanye enipanye
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0: ya
1: It's very worrying, very disturbing.
0: And when Moshe frustration by the order of every Ghanaian, that's where Mubehun say yes. It's not about the military. It's not about the police. It's about good governance. It's very important. Good governance. That's all that we are seeking for. Good governance and selectivity. That's another danger.
1: And can we?
0: Selectivity, and that's very dangerous. And no, that I was happy. Say me chrom this year. Ebe cheche mu Supreme Court at 150. Say emrano enyen shwe ni.
1: Emrano
0: enyen yimu.
1: Tani huno.
0: Say eno na sana emrano tia.
1: Basani ye huno sana. The reality on grounds no sana tia na.
0: So that's the danger. Mamefa kwenye usina menchiano. One of our finest justices or yeah, afuni this year. And no, that I thank God. Say one koye kouni anase ni pafu. But then I'm yes, I have for some papa for you.
1: Oh, I have one casano.
0: His Lordship Justice Richard A.J. Frimpong.
1: His Lordship, Justice of the Supreme Court.
0: And Justice Richard A.J. Frimpong, Memoache, Memoache, and five year MFA.
1: Yamawache, call for you now, so my watching.
0: And the
1: Yagana, Moise,
0: my
1: Yagana for you now, my watching.
0: I have for this year.
1: I have for this year.
0: Akwesia de nyu dikio misremo de kufika no erade fa kufi bi kra AC but Star Oil Coso Cow say over 240 stations me say e ripa do na the messages but on the transportation
1: meeting
0: e be coso
1: mam
0: just a breeze na me fa enwi we na fimi braso over 240 stations o my mobile bia once you are looking out for great service and real value for money you are looking for Star Oil it e here and no ada makache mo be the reporter koma eye era e digital maklo MPA boss about ensure akokokoko certain filling stations wono fangunum tinye bebiya ne to fuel tina me come for Star Oil bao 240 stations all over omu yune hon
1: omu yune hon
0: that's why I love that's why I love the bit about ADG and MPA yomu yesesa nyomana yedi ebun kamfaya suno wano beba to our aid yajia tu mse Milo is now a part of our breakfast because of that energy to go further because it also contains vitamin D are a support to energy release in tea. I wish you for you know, son of Pebby, O PF, if you are me, Lou, Pak, Odibidi Juma, El Quans from Kosokram. Now, for my cow said latest home, a course here, Brabum Yonko, because 60 years and still counting, in Chinwebian, you was a buff foam and a mattress in Kwandia, a latest foam, your partner for life. It's a copito, standards are holding you know. Na emfa wabrabo ento chacha so ati ase for latest form 0302-231155 and 0322029365 na bibianko kama emfa amount sa enkaibo shifi Ghana Revenue Authority wano na eba customs division omse Well, no, amnesty for users of uncustom vehicles. Say we the acquaintance I met about. One castle, you say, share. Which, you know.
1: Yeah.
0: And num system nim the buy
1: it. Udi fan fitri. Na di be rev.
0: Oh my goodness. Ja gana revedi for them wasi. Because I didn't know system nim.
1: Bibri.
0: Ain't he omu bi akwenye bi atu honum. 2 month amnesty anomo granted. The 1st of June anomo shasye. Omu bi the 31st. Of okay. July. Yes.
1: Oh, I say June.
0: July na ese omuno ewi pepepe mesro ko any eye customs for an okwa which mako customs collection and as a GR head office bia ebe na what you know but particularly there were Starless 91 road ebe Accra Sports Stadium no na Accra Sports Stadium na ministries no no akudi hujuma na bibia ko kama toll free number near 0800 900 110 WhatsApp na 055 299 0000 and 020 063 1664 San Katui Commissioner 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
0: 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You never doubt that man. Ene otiasi.
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1: 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Enti,
0: a blessed home no ufi.
1: Yeah.
0: Enti Kojasanti.
1: Kaunda.
0: Kaunda.
1: So,
0: abrumi. And never boom in here. Oh, yeah, Mr. Shano.
1: Oh, that's nice.
0: One in the Makamakama.
1: That's nice.
0: Bobra. To call you, that's what you bring also. UTB. Bibia Befine.
1: But my transport is same way, dear.
0: Yeah.
1: Help me boss, so I know piano.
0: Yeah.
1: And you'll be an a woman number.
0: Yeah.
1: Messages and call for the number messenger, Ebano.
0: Yeah.
1: And mommy, dear, say. Yen penye for a man omu nye ye hon
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0: Okay, so when your better coffee new town near Lajo, I read
1: Mamma Moya Brass or Mana Aya.
0: I'm sure such na betrain era a GRTCC secretary no general Abaha.
1: Hey
0: na odin common brand. Then we'll try to get to the sector minister to also respond to us on this matter.
1: Now we'll call manager was here fair and son wakasa.
0: Well
1: sector minister to the deputies.
0: No.
1: See, yeah, after tough your man on your deputy. Into the Ghana for can
0: Kofi. We are deputy minister, my maybe the minister no. Why so busy? Nti onya.
1: Ama no munye ye wo. Na ye ye ni ekwa sala ekwa to aba wo.
0: The cre.
1: Ye ye ni sala ekwa to aba wo. It is what ba na bibi kwa so na nya. Me say, ye te drivers na say 100%. So ye truck driver, so ye taxi driver, online car you be na wuchia. Ye te masie, the center ya kwa ni wo mu no enye, esanse enye fuel kwa ni ye de ye fact ye de to lorry first so. But the way are a bit more air yano man customer senka for ni bi yano and una en yano it's see ya to 30% yenim say 30% across board year to it way a year some ministry between yes I do my way.
0: Okay, so 36 minutes after 8 yet this year na meteo harness because this is a matter you've been on for 2 months and it's painful say the appropriate agencies na NASA departments na NASA ministries no on in my response. But the other aspect of it is that the director from Mampain to clear our houses near offices near whatever for the past for 2 days no yeah we but Tifa Montessori Hawa if you know what's the most you know you're going to have a hard journey but I'll be right back.

0: compensate edugama because at the moment we really concern we need real documentation a farmer no ho nyina wi na na na se wate abasa frame ti mo what na this frame se among for the codine abba the district office na na na mo se mo hia ye ewa him fi na so any one time me ba in fact the bedroom na na no ma frame as a leader me timi gasa me ko e go in for no crew no bo Kinkuho. And can me explain it say one dear course only be a jam for the gona but yes here. But as usual I'm a politician, Majia Punya 28 years. MPP atmosphere. I don't expect them to be easy. Meaning send these things will come. Tina tell me pack a crow ho oh cause a crowd more no they are doing politics and all of that. But yes here. But to go now but yes here the compensation package I didn't make your man and tears here. Any baby, but I'm sorry, me, tia, yes, you be the marriage of Kubi and was not what you are saying. My quality, my family, and it is on record with my friend and I him out or Edigama. The uncle can't get himself after more. And again, be a more pummy if you are in fear. Am I any? Now, Galamsia, someone or more can abyss of forest, Galamsia. Am I any woman? Who be blue Abesan Forest is here, junction also. Who was a signboard? Is he home? Signboard, no. A Mineral Development Fund, a MDF. And a Money Forestry Commission, aqua agreement. And a Omudi Forest, no. A Abesan Forest, a friend, a Tinti People Forest Reserve. A dear mamma, no, could be said, Omunda Mayor Restoration of the Land. A man, I said, no, no, no, no. Omumbeya restoration of the forest. Adam, it is a signboard. No, I can say, hey, men pass him. Men penny. Me ma omuko fa omu number ma. Me ma me fro omu se men penny. No, omu si, oh, omu omu nka ta di di ae tre te ye. The forest na mo omu. Ampa. E ye Mineral Development Fund for. Mpeni mfo fre me katre me se. Omu na amu omu juma. Enti as a member of parliament, no. And you do my dear say, Obi be protected forester, and you married your man on it. Do you mean you're not free? I say, me because I'm putting on record. And I'm so okay. I say, maybe I'm going to some more year restoration. Monday.
1: Yakub Mohammed. Why not the Rosa Una? Why not the Rosa Una?
0: Wozawuna eye campaigner wo concession ewo eye edugama area ho
1: eye legal issues ne kan as illegal
0: Wozawuna no me checks am ye o minerals commission wo prospecting license ebewu this year in fact Wozawuna kra no because of this illegal mining ne ade no we have issues Ya call report no. Ewo Minerals Commission said the concession no, he's allowing people to use it for illegal activities. Sabe bia, abrante no kojina ya. Oye video ni na no. Ameka so mo ye aduma ho over 5 years. Asa na meba no. Ina ye concession. Those issues are still pending.
1: Na if you know say or prospecting licenses. Any who kwan so okotu eye okotu form agudie. Na rather non prospecting. Na wahu. Na I'm getting the information so say or no so the aye opposed for a year to trust them war on persuasion or practice an illegality. You're not bothered. You're waiting for the lease to expire at the expense of a community ni citizens in an animal more. Is that the case?
0: Almost 3 weeks to 1 month ni. Mene edijama hene etu anamon ko Minerals Commission eko reportu ma Minerals Commission se jume dia Wozawuna onam edijama eni hafano sautis eyeni wama kwain in the name of se wanene war prospecting eyi personally as an MP me throw a letter with my letterhead de mane se eni ama oyewo district me bedi MP no mani nyamu Et mi pesa o badu wadi ni nkata abe chile mi. O mani lawyer chilo ma ame se on reportu ma MP.

0: no report to my Minerals Commission. The Minerals Commission CEO ho ko ka tire ni say illegal activities e ko so e wo me district ma ni nyaho. Me ne wo ka say officially me as an MP a cho letter Minerals Commission my tie say what say ye tro e de ba officially all these letters letters are ya ye because the reporting happened about 3 weeks ago. Ah ya ya ya de koma Minerals Commission it officially obetima fre the head of Pedro on the head of with large scale mining concession
1: lawyer Frank Pedro
0: in Jama Hene Corn Hall office to lodge a complaint because any man echo see any nyo. Ama in a non be ya say a brand me ma take the risk of fighting illegality. No be to me ko planning and the Tommy so ke ni mumu na meye me me jina ba bi ameka na brante we me jina fide so na ka oman ne sebi me nam ho me nipa enkwa na wo me mu e ka ne kuta me se forest reserve wono ana se agwano southeast se me enkwa na mu me ba wi ase
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0: yeah my whole life, I mean, you be da, and it's a mekwako fre investor, se brambe ye juma, e wo me district him, nida mpose miya kasa, me involve, anami DC. Na di eye yina ane se, I have one of the artists here, record. Me district in a chair DC Freeman. His Excellency, the former president, Atame was here president. Nipa ye di niye DC, niye friend Thomas Kwakwa.
1: Kwakwa, yes.
0: Ni pobi sorry. E din semu to tono so. Wa ye say. Wa ye konfuo. Wa ye say. Omu din semu tono so ye demonstration every day. 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Chia ye say. 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Dwe video na the motive. Na mi nimi DC yino, they are so close se, because who say as an MP? Say who your MP? Now say who do DC in can? This is no matter where. And see, who me be a man in DC in an am? And see, I send the aba. Now my NCI and say, and yeah, this year the MP is coming because a bad MP in a bad way. That this year they make our money. And some are moving off the issue. Now, more black of our Southeast, Abiswa Forest, seem to be pono. So we so much in the past 6 years. If I don't want to, Muni echile, mumbusa, we, the head of security, the regional police and everybody say, omontu ki omano on camera, no mumbusa o muni po odo omobaho, feme Yakubu Muhammad anabi DC, mini mubia. Machines na omafano, omumbusa. This is all orchestrated. Na fwe ya kwa kama ketase muwe di gama, adye tinye anuwa sa kwa yebi video say, my illegal mining team call the German in Japan. That is all lie. I'm going to tell you. This was a young man. Said you would be enthroning Yama with you when you are. And you know me. Because my brother mining. He's a young man. Mining must sacrifice be beer as a young man. I'm just 36. But to this treaty with the beer, I'm giving out my best. I'm giving out my best. Mining will be a Mr. Songal. I'm saying so. They said they're making. Now my criminal communities commission say, "Obi ko, where's the Okrano? Who are Oka? Ma, ya call report on the Fred Jamai in the bush."
1: All right, Maminda.
0: Come in, one woman, a bear one.
1: Okay, Maminda, Yakubu Mohammed, MPR for South East Constituency. Now, one kasa kwa infi me pamu wana.
0: Amani ne, enra a infi ame kwa ubi eno pamu. Bien ho obeti ma frere edgama on my ema any penny for who you know bien ho eye editing on my video. Na amount for no eye demonstration because of the market. So we hear market no chrome. And she remember explaining and tell omo. You to my aggrieved at the market. I understand. But sell. Obika sell omo pamu mini DCI friend him fee. Na omo hene ansi. Ye ye meeting wa him fee ho for more than 2 hours. Explaining near my day at omo. You know how pamu ye friend him fee. But my friend is a man.
1: Yakubu Mohammed NPR for South East. I don't believe we have one.
0: I have one.
1: South East constituency. Me dasi P. 36 years now. Also, unfi no.
0: Yeah.
1: I see. And nobody MP at you.
0: Me dasi my.
1: Well, we are the back of 72 and then OJM.
0: Me dasi. I'm my.
1: All right. Me dasi P.
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1: 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Bounce. 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
1: Just want to say, my dear, now go so I would see in a higher drum 106.3. 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

0: 12 minutes after 9. Just want to say about the 106.3 FM. Yes, I'm back. 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Nabi Bianco Kama Kama Enfama. How is the terms of the applicable? Kufia Kwaba.
1: Am I major, sir?
0: Kufi Tontu. And what is it? Kufi, you know what to say?
1: Enye, am I?
0: Enye.
1: Ah, no mind to who na ya chu ni ya ebeya ma.
0: Oh, se mi ni mse mo de shishi ego akwema bibi ya diya
1: danse. Baby, oh my. Who na ya chu ni ya ma ni bill condition se onko fa three sureties. 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
0: akajinamu.
1: Akajinamu mano. 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
0: Jenono.
1: 50 million Ghana cedis. And then the three sureties, you know, two of them must provide landed properties worth 50 million each.
0: To be justified,
1: Anna. To be justified. That is $10 million. Now your man pegi or my mo. Ye the sand yema we dinko for one mia one own cash. Your accounts, institutions are working. Oh my, the president is the number one gentleman of this republic. It is a BB touch him. I should dear Danosu say, or children have been said, baby. Say, institutions are working in power. Baby, an institution we more corner.
0: Enkuyi.
1: Come on, oh man, penny. John Dramani Mahama, no a yet opposition leader or if you know. Urefi statements are no a troba. ECIA we no a tro. 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Ekwaya EC fasu yes anima we enye. 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So kaini yina.
0: Yeah.
1: Enti ye den na obe yon manpenyi. Ne wabay mu. Abrantia ye friend Raymond Acha. Echi obi no de ne kwa. Yesi ma bail condition. In fact, when him say Martin Pebu versus Attorney General. A dia okope hu pumesi brene se. Bonia ni pa be die no ni nyina yesi e ma hu bail. Ana court kan se ampa. 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And Fabi being Munikum, I win him, sir. So, dear, what they turn us on, why you who she are on your day, and ye. Tell me enough for a kind. Sir, bail conditions must not be onerous. It is against the law. Now, when in time, and miracles or more than the bail conditions by around 8 p.m. Now, who Raymond Acha? Any catcher will say around 8 p.m. Kope 50 million Ghana cedis. Nepe intejina mwa for me and san. 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Emra. 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Adena wo yes adeno.
0: Se emra yemra na.
1: Emra yemra. But Emrano must go through the right process. As a nam intertinin so attentin and tin ye say Emrano, Yenka se mrake say attentin. twika sa na meboa bibi atentene ne e se tene the law must be right
0: ne ntwachea
1: 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Enya incompetence, enya bon. 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Miranda right meaning say you have the right to remain silent, anything you say or do can be used against you and only a friend of Miranda right. Uvia no asa akachire nipa ne say you have a right to a legal counsel. Ni nyina ka Miranda right no ho. Ah, eye international standard say wo chi obi a atentene ne kwa so no. Obekin kan sa ne right no akire no. On my as of Enra be 3 p.m. and sana miracles enya access to the lawyer.
0: 3 p.m.
1: That's around that time. San unya access to the lawyer. They are tossing me, sir. We see one a brand TB na aye kana na afa or my sika. But you see, dear Raymond Archer, I can't show when they say Gerard appear now more can assem. On only issues ye separate and then miracles in nitra kebia. But unim bibi to get psychological effect. See ye be boon tenchi anama gana for a dream why you almost say, oh, a branti and I a bonintin. Almost say, Gerard and Edia wajia to mua utria. But one can't show say, Gerard and Edia no. A ye office financial misapplication and irregularities. Ena utriaka. Inti auditor general department awo. Office one and a flag no and no man say charge no
0: any miracle
1: any track can be a but my shada can be my in the back oh my auditor general now the audit team no so oh, office now ABI so oh, my koto paper we bra koto no 20 CDs Oko baya ye hwehwe mu no ebia akoye 25 cedis. 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What is your chairman ma
0: ejemu
1: 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Now miracles the idea who yen shishemu a otimi the Rambo star kwachin wa airport. 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
0: Security strategy.
1: 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President Mahama ye no ho sebe ehuhuro ni awo wa ye no ho se tininini kekane nun chile nyame sumpa e mwa hwadi wa zero always pretending that he cares oba ye within a year and a half watching ni past 17 abayo abako eno oma bunu national security abunu moja pa etarne nsa hon so akasa iti oma mpenyi. Where is the president who wrote a speech in 2024 against say ye chichin ko fo mu kasa President Mahama na trust a letter no. Where is he? President Mahama no si wo jina ho ma Ghana fo. Where is he? Aye din tenchi e bu Ghana fo e persecute Ghana fo. Why din? Why din? Because of waso di akoso nyina President Mahama fo aso na den miracles wa kuniba. So uncle for two sureties e bi anfa $5 million bra enumre 8 o'clock na Federal Bank of America kwa miracles papa dia obenya sa 5 million ne dia ba enumre 8 o'clock Central Bank Bank of Ghana ye miracles na na dia kwa obenya $5 million e dia ba enumre 8 o'clock ada na moye bone sa ada na sum wo mutrimu sa ama emedase.
0: Well, Kofi Tonto, Anna, what is on us today? Then come with the kind of idea to a nuclear car, but then what you say?
2: What they are doing when I was here.
0: Well, I love your calmness, and they said you will see a pire boy. Oh, too. Maybe I come up. Tell any, what's what I say? I'm a dear Nigeria and Senegal.
2: Well, Ghanaian pa ma di ma menye
0: a bo so question a bo so Ghanaian pa ma o
2: eh
0: one number fatuja na onye adjumanye fatuja your friend is saying
2: Pival clothing
0: e wen fa
2: oh Spinters Road
0: for the number tuja na
2: this is a military
0: e dinga dadi na retrieve later now that e be bua no because e fa pa yi Pival ya chia Pival clothing wa onim ni bia so no patronized made in Ghana goods is so important later na on se o bua ma Ghana bibia jina o kama as on time pamadi obi na recommend ma o ja fe na o brese me o bo bi tele di ana me no ba ni di suji jira
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2: the Ghana ba na yin na yo
0: that's it Ghana ba na yin na yo Abani di owo no ye NDC party but Abani yin na ye
2: Ghana for dia
0: yeah in there I don't know when you akwanya o criticize Abani one criticize
1: and chamba ba chimi be pa cho
2: cho oh said day
0: we know the only show team I dey then why you be
1: pa cho me pa cho me pa cho
2: one half you be police I invite you
0: me nim dia o go why you what about me
2: police I invite you
0: I don't know mo person mo ya man yet he said you ya na ya be
1: you
0: ya
1: that is what's happening
2: Kofi one half you be invite you that
1: must I be invited so what is I feel for the people
2: what, have you done any wrong
0: but why you for
1: that be no one my actual mo my from so
0: obi abo call
1: you mo my ya che mo my from so
0: emre ne susu say why you from so bia na
1: on my me na me say me twen my yan chemi ansa na makasa
2: on my meet ya tie for up I said, man, I can. Is it then?
0: Well, yeah, Bobo, a miracle, and a Yuko, and a Montua, Yuko, too. Now, I be we say, and a bill condition I attach. It's like, and you'll be a Jibre, a trainer, you know, and a payer, I think, Bobo, you're a guy in Makose. As I said, Mampaini, you're Raymond Achakasa. If a bill conditions, I would do or name, but yes, sir, Debbie, Ebe Hajuni.
2: Will the same people now also come after the president say he's interfering with independent institutions again? I believe, sir, the institution, economic and organized crime, in as much as say Raymond Archer near the head, no, and you don't know only lawyers are cooked down. Any other criminal investigators and psychologists and what have you? I'm not Yanni Dijima. Ain'ti M. Somos Omuti, a Futu, and Omuti amount for a consensus. So they can also take it upon themselves to look at their books and see where to revise their notes in terms of maybe conditions or Omudi to Obia Omututunan. Then we can be able to meet ourselves halfway. Aside that, you know, every individual in a lawyer for so on can say court. I'm a court asher taboo editu omoso. If it's not reasonable, the court has a jurisdiction to adjudicate and give a fairer bail conditions. And for me, miracle is a friend. And say on one foot say the juma oh yeah a boy interministerial committee no say nihu ba sembia he has a way to exonerate himself either positive or negative as to say whatever is going on whether it's political persecution or political prosecution, it's up to the minds of people who believe say Mampeny Mama and Ochichi Omo. And yesterday, you know, when Kofi Tuntumu Abayomu, all the arrests that were done, was it Akufo-Addo that was doing the arrest? Was it Akufo-Addo that was persecuting?
0: Then, now, Moses Yamu Kanono.
2: And
0: So
2: you can assume say the tables have turned, as they themselves are saying, the tables have turned. So if you bet no my muna we only persecute ourselves, then let's continue. But if we all come to a point and see say it should not be done again, then I believe tomorrow we'll all be on a clean sheet. Miracle was arrested, was it Sunday?
0: Saturday.
2: Oh, Saturday. Oh, okay. And reading the statement from Yoko, HSA, Onua was aware that he is under investigation because Asemiba Nyene. So he knew what he should have done in anticipating or waiting for whatever may befall him. Mwana Musi Omampenyi, a weak leader. So why should a weak leader intervene for you? That was miracles worse. The institution is working. Omama bill. Conditioning a year too higher. And pay major this attach and umbeco court. I call Siki court intervention. And yeah, Oman Penny. I said yes of a friend. Institutions to say Nyamude Bano and Yentimo. On only the NSOB appointing, but not appointing via the constitution guides or lead the person in administering his or her office. And Kofi, for politics, it's not fair for you, but yesterday it was fair for you when some other people were going under this. And media, we mean, Jinny say, I seen be a boom boom. Empire and a boss, a minion and a binya hunting. Nanny lawyer for no. It to an amon at your charge. Now, I seen be a one, Sunano, our becker, a dancey be a walk, obedi, say, Juma Midi and Mihusong, Sikana Mokano, in as much as a mere executive secretary, no. Maybe a Yemi means us in a fire, we is us in a fire, we the two and a more we. Then everybody, be who can say admission said, the accountant is refunding certain monies. Which money is he refunding? Who authorized that money before or no? Maybe OTIA, INA, maybe an Huabas more.
0: It comes in entirely a different matter altogether. It has nothing to do with a miracles case.
2: No. Accountant, too.
0: Absolutely different.
2: But it's not the same office.
0: But I'm saying that's a different matter.
2: No, it's the same office.
0: What a year, a new form of Akuti Mabana, a dance, Sukura, Sasemno, I just a minute in our multimedia, who was them a year canoe, and immediately in the interviews will be a name we actually report to them. Yes, here in Iyasem, who cried the word to Anamoa, who ye be.
2: And yet, office no more detail. And on the accountant, and obi.
0: You may dear, what could be? That has nothing to do with
2: who it. Authorized before he paid.
0: Oh, but and they say it's for Yoko to tell us all these things, right?
2: What was the role of the executive secretary to the committee? Ningina who and they will know where it goes. Intermediate.
0: But is that how we are going to go this to
2: politics? That is how we have gone to the 35 years.
0: It is a whole trick, BBC. How do you feel?
3: And this is for no mumpa young. Sati mudaba. No mu party nebeko.
2: Sir.
3: Oh yes. Omu party no anya timuda nebeko. And this apa no muti ganha. No mu free power. Umbe mobose. Umbe mobo. I'm telling you, what about your money, Kaza?
0: So, how?
2: We are Tiabre, we are Nubia. We are Nubia. We are Nubia. We are Nubia. We are Nubia. Well, maybe the president cry toilet crown and jack as a local.
0: Joe can and your cassette.
2: Cassette, who no can on jack.

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On a dom 106.3 FM, so enano pay. 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Baby, I would hear me every. And then so Facebook, know what the back chapter why? Boom! Hey, hey, hey, hey, hey, hey, hey, hey, hey, hey, hey, hey, hey, hey, hey, hey, hey, hey, hey, hey, hey, hey, hey, hey, hey, hey, from OPD, we pay BD. But as I said, radio stations it does wrong. Now it drown up BD. I would tell me, Muamu Waman on Ne, Muamu Canada, Muamu UK, Muamu US, Muamu Germany, Muamu Belgium, Muamu Holland, Muamu Korea, Japan, Sri Lanka, Australia, Australia. I don't pay check and say, Enko Enfamuina, United Emirates Arab. I don't pay a church and win. Mammy Fast, I guess here. And confirm my last catering service. Who paid me and paid you for any HMO Drew one Sabbath Kaby? Many who can say, Diana, you're ready. I said, that be so and confirm my DBS Industries Limited open chest, a path for any HMO or Carlin Plus roofing sheets. I said that be so encoma Duffy's Health and Beauty range of products. What do you say?

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What you say? 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

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Ti o ma se? Listen to your customers. 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

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What you say? They say agro monti. 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Fertilizer now we soon dada no. Fertilizer dada no we use soon. 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Fessie kakra what here? 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

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Waking happiness at Jumanian J. Jumedia Sunano Pay was Sugusua, Waterman Kan Wutie Main. And fancy Pim Award nomination, you know, make us say a Gusu a Koso right now. For 150 years, and fancy Pim has been a bedrock of excellence, shaping leaders who define the world. Bene woka se mpeni fwadi nyoma e gwa kwemu. Enunti mfansi pim Old Boys Association ene tronsa edia fre. Na yetimi abo modin eyi eye giant among us. Se yebetimi a celebrity wanom. 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Ena ya bridi eye investors. Ewo wiyase omay gane mu. Green Shekine Spirit. Ene bene woka se nomination no abba. A teacher for outstanding teacher. Se omutimi impact partners across our premier categories. No one who betimi edo unwa shemu. Na nipa ufi se o deserve edo. We timi ato ama no na timi abwa ama. Ye timi abona baso.

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Legendary Edikamfo, educational excellence. Say yetimi honor eye teachers. Any non-teachers staff for enyina. The Pan Industry and Mobile Special Award. 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Na award yi. 150 years and fancy pim old boys association award we say obi a onkyra de no obi a okyre ade yetimi amene ni age nomination ababonti wetimi ato abama no bomodin say ene ube log in www.award.infantypim150.org www.awards.infantypim150.org Infantypim at 150.

This one says, I'll see OPD. 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

0: FDA na joy bro ho sob you. You enjoy beautiful track back to back from the man Maestro Kwejo Mpino. Ashan so sir, bibia homa no e dia tum. We are not attacking our government agencies Debbie. Say FDA for come on one. 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
3: good morning
1: morning
3: I'm Pacho the mo kana according to the dream series you know they did see a point so I'm
1: me pacho why a drink say when you drink I'm frame enye de no yanim dada
3: why sister inya mana e see a beer ni kopo to to so say be go enim ho no yet to no
1: eno di kra do say utie kra obi adi ka ka dada say yanim say egu awiam ya advice so ye nyina so ye mfantu ye hofo ye nyina
3: ye
1: fie ka ho so enim no ma hyehye awia kete mo mfa
3: ye di bia
1: mr let's amu ni we ye Matias, hello. This is our bar screening. One moment, Mr. Wanya, Bola BCH, and I say, Bia, why ye, Adriani B? Who per approver, drink B, local made. I was here to me, Boa, one uncle, to me, Kano, and ye, Bola BCH. Yeah, hello.
4: Hello, good morning.
1: Morning, ma'am, and Wakwa by into you.
4: I show me some spices from brown. Nana me tong like me and I'm me tong, but now me first time in distributing call shops I can say. We need to make LD. That I know me create a share, I may me service so we need to make a 1,000 cities. Me call and almost me call register my business. Me call register. And look at me, but I can say 200 cities so.
1: Mm-hmm. Ain't you? Who register? Hello?
4: Hello?
1: Yeah, ain't you?
4: Miko register, ain't me just saying can one no no.
1: Debbie, yeah, no one no.
4: FDA, no. Me sound call back to FDA. You know, me saying, me sound call standard authority. If I'm a product, me call honum. No, me call it testing. Testing, me call, me call sampling. No, me say, me call 1,008. If you share a car, me call it over. I'm gonna be different. I'm not gonna call FBI. I'm gonna call TSC. I'm not problem. Internet process is not doors.
1: Process is not there. Sad etie, but there sad process no etie. Process is not there. Sad trodo. Sad pepe. And the sister.
4: Because I'm not so doors. I was so. Because I'm not so doors.
1: It moves to say
4: me. Yeah. Me. Registration.
1: Oh, since I lay a catecate pile, I did well to be in a so. Oh, yeah, process in the way didn't see it. Okay. Yeah, 0302216561. 0302216562. Ghana 4 pass him, swass him. I feel most a ball as him for. Debbie, who need your ma'am, and fray? What you say? Aha. Make come for Electroland, Eddie Amount. And maybe no cassay. Whoop 50 inches. Ah, television, simple, ATC, or NASCO, smart TV. Ah, wo patwa, yes, hands on mouth, DSTV decoder, with 1 month subscription free. As I dear come off, when it's a authorized dealer, and I say, Electroland showroom. Na so bra, never joe dear, na, ene, ye cha, na say, ye che, in the central four tonnes, huh? And no, no, ye, we, uto 50 inches, television, na ya sans so amount, a year, DSTV free decoder 1 month subscription Eddie account Electroland for richim neko na so koko jo de nipa bebre wusha omo kasa oh opi mokwa mon ka bi ma mokwa ehe wo de opa ye se ye ka bi ama mo afi mo fray amose bola na see ona see ni nyina

0: 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Yes, sign the process and the et secretriano a or canum. Unimo bibo tum but or my ye was standard. A dear bean and a horn standard. Being in the say bibinia. Yeah, better so say. Yeah, hello.
1: Hello, OPB.
0: OPB.
1: I mean, I'm a fellow concerning Tom Brown.
0: Yeah, I know I took away about the say.
1: Next session,
0: me too.
1: You see, but I'm a quiet. Me standard authority crisis no. Me send the call back to FDA. Almost after the me send call lab me we were EPA. And send my son be send call FDA bill mo just for almost authorization for me product ne so. Internetu baby na my brain na me charge so.
0: I said who in person who produce adi and I was say who akasa call lab and answer say.
1: Who come back as a sober EPA municipal assembly? Uberka Koya, Moja, and in your money, maybe as a so we need time for near that.
0: No credit.
1: Internal process, no, so I mean, I'm not a seminar so door, so be dear Uberka Mubia, Ubetia.
0: No, dear mammy, a standard, so per se, we produce be beer, and no dear. Sign the process, no, or mine no mra. Aye, I should say to say ubi or pese or ton bibi and now oye bibi eno no. And until I was say edu baby and carbino, ubi and kuye bibi say no. Na ya pe loan bi near the amount and so loan ye to me try to crab or jedi akwe jumano cry because we each cry we cry you homo tiabano crems away ye. I'm far fair for ho. Yeah hello. Yeah hello. Hello. Openi 106.3 FM so ena wasugusua wote enka wote eno emse unkofo wa asemka nensu omu asem no omu unhuni keyi ntino lai no iswa yene body beat wende mifa koninsi ohu mekamfo thanks to you computer clinic 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

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Eh, no crack. Omu processes no de. They say we call online. FDA.com. Oko information ina on sabeka. 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I think I pay $180 or so. To register one item. 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And then malaria, etu ase. 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Would do any chimu, it was so trim last stop. And crying repass ventures, so can she drag lane. 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
0: 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Ninginada and say, I'll Rakabia when you fish, do me as I friend Hassan. Na Hassan at one anonymous said, a quite a fast one anonymous said, no man for a who are no two base. Hey, say the person, man never is. Assembling another and say, I've rent your friend, say Prince. Some of course when you know that will be one of the radin a din one for few. Down crama kuma kunkron and what and I brand your friends as I one a prince in another woman tier. If the princes who are one, what is will be tier tem, will be majimio, will be majimio, will be majimio, not just say Hassan. Will Pia Bontia a Jan Def ye mui as a gragro I could be as a janachi and no man said one ma it could be as a Hassan after Matuan and Anwan said what prince. What you said, no Messicoy?
2: That's it, where hash your hash, you to blab you when you say. And you say, Janet, my sister, and a demo. And no, what about no more slap up, sister, and you
3: feel 11 days. Oh, I am another. Tessie, no, I got me to send up on a film. I also bet is Yanishimu, Jashimu, Jashimu, Jessano, and a mini free, Midden Wade, before my new free, Midden Wade, Pia Montana. So, Pia, no, honest Babadano, you say, I don't want to use a mini, I would be better, and Pajano. Yes, and I'm sure I said people could get it in my area, my chairman will be at it. I will be saying, I could hear him. Yes, I know. It's a big baby. Oh, I say, oh, scraps, only a baby. To me, you know, one of the sources I said, maybe I'll call it an ultimate queen because I don't know. It was in a order. Tina, my man, a banisano. I'll have been talking now from you, and no, until I've been about 12 to 12 30 morning. Was not enough for to tonight. We get another chair as an hour maybe.
4: Tonight, like
3: on the
4: 8 million,
3: I said, Mister,
4: I
3: will have an internet. So, Mister, we are going to get to us and now what we want to offer. Oh, and also, I was a group of people about the memorial Alfred, and that's about the big getting. I said, no, the big getting.
4: Now, if you will be,
3: I'm with you. Remember, I'm a trial on that also.
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6: Anyway, some radio a police for our mod bullet as here and she should move fast as someone so. Now, my men are there, a police for a question. Police commander war bullet, ASP men, son, Mahinda, or a man, a man, acquire a mistake come. In similar way, I said here, or police custody, or Guama, a police for a investigation. I find the NCA, or the dear, and they are born it, Nukunu, Echi. 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
0: Adam 106.3, and you know, my sempa 94.7 in Shah 104.5. Tisti, Angaza Cassia, Bodi, Yoguswa, Yakin Kai, Adamamon, and Yaku, and Mwa. Now, you need to remove Yoku for Akachi. 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Na ene you a man for bias as the ekasa e de found a yin chie said you no messy call yembro man for the nibre Eddie Punkumji Bumje sa eje trada Eko Piemune mre ni for ni biso ekasa fa hon.
7: Look, you interrogate a man and you are running over 4 hours. Marking time until we got our turn. In the final analysis, the bill conditions are cruel and oppressive. Look at this very hour. They are about to exceed the 48 hours as enshrined in the Constitution. Where is this gentleman going to get, three sureties, 50 million as a bill sum, and then the properties should worth 50 million, and two should post that properties. How are we going to do it? So you can see clearly that the bill terms are cruel, and it's a way to punish him some more. It's not possible for us to post these securities at this critical hour. And I could say that the rule of law is sitting outside now. It's very unfortunate. 50 million Ghana cedis, 3 sureties, 2 to be justified. That means 2 of them should post properties.
0: Ani ayo kuti eye miracles abuaje ne mra ni mfo lawyer attach ya no my lord that is what this am to just we dia akwa ti said obi di ne sadi fa ton ni gwan dia ma wo no ade ne sa benkum ogie ye ne 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And one also did some two ya watch them say one cry the high embrivia chumuna no yes waffo. Embrivia chumna no yes waffo. And then what did some two ya was it ya idea? Just walk a come on sas waela la zulela. Sawa ma mea. Mania boke 2 years and change and a bot one edge. I was in a crack up present. Puerto Kudama. Nuabuabu and one of him will be 50 million. Now for miracles of watching what you are calling them.
8: Now, Oba Nanka will be out what that's a banadino. Se o fi akwan tu mo bakra na se ye wasem bi ebusa na yesu se akasa akwan ni so na wo se ye fa ene ni di sa ensa wo so no but akwan ye fa so ye no na ama na ye hu eto so bi wo nye obi a ne hu hu anka 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hands. Now, a coban is who be a what them Raya, Jumasa, or friend our back, then you know who here now. Now, what could you bail bond Kakakasi at the attorney's room? 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
0: Kani etifudu atoye swafo enono ena ati suwa december 2 January etifudu anafo hee swafo anono Richard wabeyeba na ninyina emuno yese chuleni akwewe jamirachum edina niye disemnechi akwewe akwaba
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9: 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The but buy they have to say bill conditions, you know. To me and meeting a car charity back was 50 million Ghana City no than China. 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you said, you could spend for Enche, one of the work was starting in session, you know, now over the home at the barber. And see, I had a book I said, one of the baby, now, yes, me, who said, one more at me, meeting in a fade, you'll be down or Amanafa. 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
11: 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Your core BNI, they won't allow you to see him. and no any government issue. And no a security services. Omo and now omo and he has said they would reform. The security services should know that we are in a democracy. Mayanina as a people descend on the security agencies and catch you almost say, you can't deny somebody the right to counsel. And I think say they deny them, I'm not sure that was the right thing. Because under the constitution, no, you have the right to counsel from the day you are arrested till you even go to court. So I want the security agencies to say, Omo dear, and let any government and as a president sack the person and we'll see.
1: We see lawyer Abraham Amaliba and watching in no say watch the Musa Rainbow Star Behind Nature say ya kone kiti ya so mu na ya dote womuka ifo your friend is saying Black Maria Blue Maria ni said that watch him
0: blue
1: na wo che black and
0: white black and
1: white we should say blue nim abranya de na black
0: ni dini ya Black Maria enye blue
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12: 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could be a just what to be at and yet I am because I won't say that is the impunity with which Rumondacha hey Namiano Mukini Asambaye and Media Samochi Ako National Security Pay Media Samochi Ako a 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
14: want to practice without the necessary qualification, and so it's a big challenge for us, and we want the whole country to support us in fighting that menace, because they are charlatans, they are quacks. They want to hide behind, because they can talk, they want to hide behind the fact that they can talk, they have following, and practice illegally. If you know of anyone who is calling him or herself a psychologist and you are not sure, please contact the council. We'll verify for you. And let us know. We'll let the law take its course on that person. Or if you know of any facility where they are providing psychological service, where they don't have the license to do that, kindly get in touch with the council. The law will take its course.
1: Ebusia ewura ana plan gen what is a watch remu se wanuatia udekoton kreduru wanuatia and ye ubechimia ye akobab akobab akobab nensa yeni yane na yeni ya nemum and franko mono enkwa ye masters wahu adienu krakwa ku nese ubechimia ye counselor nibi ubechimia kwa ye counseling course noa yes j masters nu obi akosuku
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1: Where your man for Libya, Wamua, Afuano South East, and I just want this for boy, Elboy, the kind of Rasabi, Jenny, your Tosum, you know, by name, Sini, na Nina, M1, Rasabi, Jenny, Babontia, Babi, 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
2: 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Timmy and friend and I'm so old, Nana. 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
1: not just a medium of identity a very personal sort of person before Uber talk the phone ma obi to make caller. You should have known the person, maybe, or a family member, and or someone very close to you. But Obia unim baby are free, then you give your phone to the person to make every day.
2: Me wa madam for be or your landlord, Obi Gini, see, not knowing, sir, he sends Safienu to a criminal den. One day, security agencies, multiple from different agencies, that was when he got to know, sir, he came out to know, or your criminal mastermind. So, and the normal circumstances, before Uber Fa Udaima Ubia, it is necessary, sir, Uber here some background check. You don't know anything about the person, Ubi Udaima Nua. One day, Uber to me are accomplices, because Una Uma Umu, accommodation needs to be able to perpetrate a crime. Uber Fa fraud boys will be doing Umu Renti.
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4: 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Ede afem na eno. Any and who will be a woman pay you a public health expert, and then I treat you come over to Usu no say, anorism, Nedia, any quasi, I did ya grow a month for more migrant call. As I saw what to sort of for what I did, so I be a watch at a pound, what one quick, and I just want to hear no. Sadia, I don't quit off one with them one and say, Debia and anorism. In a Debiana anorism, and in Tria Hono, in Tria Danimetu, in Tria Danubulu, a month for your Medidia, a month for your Muyo, no Corabano, or a month for your Muntil.
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0: 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Wano ene dia ni mo MTN for so mu Sanso na thank you computer clinic DBS. Eric Kalali plus so yas na culture code twist. 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Franco trading enterprise electrical price papa pa wana obenya dia free. Koto TV never heard World Cup ni bi. 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
3: Charlie, you know you. 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
4: Hey, Allah, Moche.
3: Now, send it there, Charlie. You're in free.
4: Oh, we are to boise. Monday.
5: Hey, what funny.
3: 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Mitya, na free or sharp.
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0: 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And now, but call Osons Chemist Branch BM.
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2: Herbal and Alternative Medical Hospital Bena Black History and the War America China Africa ne Ghana mpeni fo abona baso se o saya re mo man forti apopa
3: eye Amin Scientific Hospital ayere sabia o won fidie mu aso ye woda so a fidie ne kire o yade na nu asan so sa o yade
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8: Hey, Raja, bitch, I'm you. 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
9: Just who you want? 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Now for social, say so my enemy at here. Me treat you. The year is over. Tia two and some keke. How they are strong when I'm. And why no no?
10: Honey, say say Congo ointment. 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You be good you. Must say come on. Now no name the year. Say the year na no me die. 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Hey, Gina so. 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Ham one one the achi. Akabo must say. 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
10: 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Miss Row, who bet me up with account number? Some bow username, no password ni mami. 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Ni ya quine for accounts ni digima. Ani, who username, and no password. Me per se, me shall say ye noana.
11: Jaye wo fraud for home. Wo bank e misa wo username, pin, and our password. E wo phone suda. 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Na subi e ye wasa. 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Sankai boy. Ghana Association of Banks ne de bro.
12: If you spot the fraud, give a bit to stop the fraud. Make him know.
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14: Efie diasenia MTN ba Ghana. 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
0: 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And now, a year, Juman Casa.
2: And to sell Lumitrust, wawa, it's to me malaria, say.
1: Me catch them, say Lumitrust Fault. And then Lumitrust DS, yeah, I'm penny for dear. And the Lumitrust Suspension, yeah, I'm a Friday, oh, dear. Some quiet test, no malaria, umwa. Mumu, and one some of the biato. After 3 days, you know, I won't find me, no. Now, what?
2: Lumitrust Fault. And then, more Friday, Lumitrust Suspension.
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106.3 FM. And so good, I will tell you, baby, I will say, I'm a child, and I'll say, oh, tell me, oh, fear, crown, so if we sabre, copy, my son, no, see, I'm a bono. Jumadi, and this is Mike 2, baby. Tuning now, yeah, crowd of Papa Bills. African, says Scott, Prisla. And I, you know, yeah, they show, yeah, bro, free sabre, copy, my son, no, see, I'm a bono. And come up, people, hey, cow, say, chakra. Yeah, the confession time is a bro. And on the ashaw swatch, one can't you be a person here, check. A brow moody. Then punch you will be out free free. And see, yeah, why crowded their mind. So once again, you're most welcome to the show. And we thank God so much for this far. He's brought us. Getting yummy, I say. Yummy, I dear. Also, our team, once again, thank you so much. And they just said, me know it's here. And this is your show. I'm just a presenter, presenting your show for you.

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Church on Pentecost, what is our cast for the ball? Yeah, for the ball, I ever bought September, Prince of Peace. 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

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And once I send me register, I was Star Oil now, a week before I got you through. I was Star Oil. 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Star Oil, you fool near Papa. 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I am your petrol, I am 12.79 per liter. 40 times so far, no one.

0: whether you bail the person or not, no, over then back court.
1: And so almost because of beer, said you see who I'm going to do. When I'm saying I'm boom around so 24 hours in a drawer.
2: Man, now say I'm not ready. Say I'm planning a cruel as you.
1: Kwame,
2: we are standing money and we are not
1: going to be able to do that.
2: We are not going to be able to do that.
1: Obako 8 years na sabi bia for account say 12 years
2: empire
1: eh den ya obako position
0: na
1: makabra ma wonwe sade no
0: 500
1: because 500 billion bill condition in tibi Ghana da o
2: Ghana ye ko ko je besien nu sa
1: na
2: bi ko mana ne ko je besien nu so obako fo ko famra ko fa no wen
0: Kwame ejapade a wo beyia e beye worth 500 billion yeah. OCDs. And yet the party get 12.
2: Yes, and of course, to be verified, though. Okay, come here.
1: You got channel, didn't be beyond. You see, yeah, you can't crunch there. This is the first time in Ghana politics. Yet it's as a baby. Say, you could be a little beer.
0: As soon as
1: I've been see that.
2: The same boy, yeah, no, yes, I'm invited. Because twice. Yeah. Yeah. Oba.
0: Oba. And same, according to them,
1: About 5 or 6 cases.
0: Western Regional Minister.
1: I'm sure the party support.
2: Mako phone to me to you. Where Kennedy Munya so come? I'm so calling Kennedy a fan. Kennedy Nko.
1: Kennedy Munso, I'm so more permanent for party.
2: Oh, Nko.
1: I'm so a guy. Oh, yeah.
2: Come on, but we are Kennedy. So many bad.
1: So, I can't be chairman.
2: I want to be Kennedy. I want to be Kennedy.
1: Hey.
2: But your MPP side, you know, just a focus, Chairman, a focus.
1: Ah, be.

0: ko declare
1: obiso ko for chairmanship
0: ko yan working peace
2: ni ni esi bini bino eh o se ni nyina o de ache
1: o de ache ti
2: mumuza fa ne mra
0: people
1: say na juma o yo ye no
0: e
1: no mbedi di hu di win ni about 2016
0: yeah people like afoko eh they will bring back that old MPP. I'm not saying say they should vote for Afoko.
1: Oh, no, Kana,
0: Afoko, they say no.
1: 100% right.
0: Grassroots, who say, as a partner, why, say, pass it back up, and you call a front of one year, they see for us all back. And as a pipe, I'm not a so I'm call for people like, Afoko, they're likely to win back there.
1: And then my abbey.
2: I'm about to miss why.
1: I'm not going to be able to do it.
2: Client ba ko se okwa omo mprema ne nkod
0: udi akwa o present be you with
1: you yes
0: o try client to come as say say we the client na o ya ni wanya ni yoko ka obu ofo
1: ma say ya u be ko fie
0: ye be you with the client no ho
2: kwa to on hwe ma client ba ko
0: e ko ni si we 24 hours
1: we be ya yesu ba ye be dum ho the scan it here ho ka
0: so what you say enti politics is a game of numbers
1: yeah
0: politics is a game of numbers
1: we say we dey come as
0: we go job one na Kennedy kwa. Don't tell me that Kennedy is living with few people.
2: At all.
1: Said, imagine, no, so.
2: A group
1: within
2: a group of
1: I cry, I know you are delegates.
0: The money who cries, oh, you are MPP four. Obi Odi can get a point. You be a MPP ni. Because I banu. And this ni am to me.
1: MPP four na.
0: Are you getting my point?
1: Yes.
2: And then also, any pack a crime, ni MPP four ni ngi
0: na. Debi, delegates.
1: And you are being more hard. No, I'm only a delegate. No, I'm a pe. Kennedy, no. I see, they are ready. Says, I'm also on call. I'm ready to check
2: out.
1: But I'm not.
2: But
1: I'm on radio. I'm on radio.
0: I just want to floss. Kennedy, just want to floss, though.
1: Sanya, you any pack?
0: Human as he is. Ono fo wan floss. Nemen bua me o ya ya me nyada.
1: So yini pa. 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
0: Mi so da na o de ba mu se na me mpesho da. 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Ade se mbi ba me na fo se.
1: So de wa show mu date.
0: Party anya wo hwe kra no. 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
1: O show mu date.
0: E hu hia so be se date.
1: Kwame.
0: Da bi na ha me ha fo an kariya so ya. Ndi se ya no mfa ko dia. Ya ko fo ba no udim. And this is for advert omo ye no. About 9 of them. Kennedy voice dia dia advert
1: na. So on the drew be o.
0: Are you getting my point?
1: O bo mu kan beza.
0: The Kennedy a voice note and a year advert no and the accountant and this is a political party
1: because
0: just want to be careful
1: who phone him as if there is no tomorrow
0: what do you know what do men this and people boy and kwasi for what do men this
2: and you know
0: Kevin tell us someone about boss ama dia chi
2: and the more kind of crew.
1: Oh, said the crown there. That was a political party for no. Yes, who were more men can occur. You know, crown
0: also. But don't know why
1: you need to be
0: in the church. I am can was.
1: Say, Nipper Moon, you said you are here. And Tibasa and a secret, no. Men can't you know. No, no, do, yeah, yeah, yeah. Who's
0: that?
1: I'm going to go to the house.
0: I'm going to go to the house.
1: No,
0: I'm not going to be a good person.
1: I'm not going to be a good person. I'm not going to be a good person. I'm not going to be a good person. I'm not going to be a good person. I'm not going to be a good person. I'm not going to be a good person. I'm not going to be a good person. I'm not going to be a good person. I'm not going to be a good person. I'm not going to be a good person. I'm not going to be a good person. I'm not going to be a good person. I'm not going to be a good person. I'm not going to be a good person. I'm not going to be a good person. I'm not going to be a good person. I'm not going to be a good person. I'm not going to be a good person. I'm not going to be a good person. I'm not going to be a good person. I'm not going to be a good person. I'm not going to be a good person. I'm not going to be a good person. I'm not going to be a good person. I'm not going to be a good person. I'm not going to be a good person. I'm not going to be a good person. I'm not going to be a good person. I'm not going to be a good person. I'm not going to be a good person. I'm not going to be a good person. I'm not going to be a good person. I'm not
0: I'm not going to be able to do it.
2: Unimse nkofo bi so bisa se na okata chief FIFA on to abani bo compare dey o. Yes, I don't know nipa be be ni
1: mu because one also or declares
2: or interest.
1: Yes, or
0: your Ghana ni kura.
2: Apart from say or your Ghana ni. Or say or they
1: intention say
2: or be coins. E ba ne say e so ko na so mobilize on crop for.
1: Na unipa no abaya free.
2: Yes,
0: dey be boa o.
2: Be boa. Because when we say side lessons here, I'm going to your uncle for.
1: And when you're the mafia,
2: yeah.
1: So I'm only uncle for. Process name.
0: If you're the mother, you kill him before he grows. You're the mother. You're the car. As a car, cross that and the dreams.
2: But as they say, but also so, also so, so. Obi, I can say, but we may want to be president. That.
0: I'm talking about SYZ.
2: I'm happy FM.
1: Se won twitwa na mna bin ma
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0: ai me ka pa
1: you know you mudi
0: o me ka pa
1: arise Ghana na
2: there be na captain kan ho no
1: em sir arise Ghana
2: you come na ya arise bibi
1: na ya arise Ghana you fa
2: Ese
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2: Me kai me edin na me dia me ref.
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0: But I prepare na ntokontokor se ye free politics
1: mo. Oh chale.
0: Because I'm called democracy ku abre ye no one to about and to sa. The thing where you can want to about man to mark too. Mantisi atuaba. But why not? Because no fear can say or atuaba.
1: Nan kainte na elections.
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0: I want piano.
1: She only any proof be a chance to walk with me akoda. Na make us say Papa no wahu. Omo so mukwe wahu da ni dechi.
0: Oh, and you would na
1: say any wu say a rehu. Say be a ja depression be na.
0: Ah, but because of your loss,
1: so chale. Na obi Papa say. And ubekombekombekombe na be anka juma wakwe na you be yao.
0: I was on the phone.
1: I was like, I'm going to go to the house. And yes, you, Miss, we are swan and Nancy, and what Jim Jesse? Or swan penny. If you are home, son, boys, and swan your home video, and about crowd in any mass abattoirs.
0: The boys knew almost yard and all.
1: The little
0: tan.
1: Born and I say, tell.
0: Opening Galamsa, I mean, you are ready here. There's a common opening, can once be a move.
2: No, baby, I didn't.
1: What was that?
2: I
0: don't want to
2: do
1: that.
2: I don't know.
1: Oh, I'm going to go to the house. No, my senior and instructor, I want to get your good name. See, you
2: know,
1: see, I call you a synchro for an hour, no penny, the maker said, I call you.
0: I'm going to call you a war. So, I mean, you can't say, you can't only say, for us, be a young
1: communal.
0: You can't.
1: I'm going to call you. Now, Papa, you're making. Oh, hmm.
0: What did
1: Mbono dina dino mekase me di kodu crust mekase me
0: kodu crust man for be but opening the ten that I'm say we no it was say ya in the next 10 15 years no enya ma ye be from okrum asim
1: e bebre bebi bebre o mashase fm
2: enya sam
1: ti so mo won kwara no bebre na see the formity take over
2: na enanu ya enanu ya na clean up exercise you buy
0: yeah
2: na me yonku bi asen me video bi say say ye ni fda be yi UTC a hopa and a wura da horo da mo hwe
0: ah no no me kan wa sam ah ni nyina go do mo ye nyina da so go small
2: ah Accra Central
0: ah ya
1: say say so mo sisa
0: alajo nyina go
1: ye ka so mo sisa na so mo twi wo mo ani
0: the wine sisa the logistics bene e de ko sisa no mama mo ka sisa
1: tracks internet tracks bi dia chira no mo de sisa
0: say na mo ja say no mo so mo de be ye krom ye dia
1: ma we na sisa ye just a 9 day wonder. I was every month be.
0: Month
1: I was weekend.
0: There be 24 hours.
1: Cleaning here 24 hours. Zoom lion. Kaya mano. Omo no zoom money. Omo food. Omo
2: Obre.
0: Abaya.
1: Contract no say government council. Assemblies no say local. We no local assemblies now. Yeah.
0: Omo you should be holding. Omo you dey.
1: Logistics.
2: Abaya was
1: here. Nana for here. Zoom lion. Kumkrofo na.
2: Abay also on a day sanitation day by. The first time on the buy. Ofiru so no MP before I said that I'm you juma. Omo buy e omo say ahyemukina. Enti e wo first Saturday in every month. E wo ho omo ahyemukina bi okeke.
0: Asem ne say ye de kromu tie ana.
2: O kakra.
0: Anyehu.
2: Oh there was a touch.
0: Your fofor mu influencers etua omo ka. Fatam. VIP.
2: Na ben.
0: Clean your body, I say, I'm getwa. And cleany. And you know, as you say, and you're not a bit to me, I'm a Ghana. I got a more free.
1: Me kai pa, see, yeah, exercise be. That's an resume, I'm so more
0: kind. Oh, Canada. What is sanitation day?
1: Every
0: minute is sanitation hour.
2: I didn't say. Oh, my, na.
0: So the moment you are able to buy a tricycle, then you become a waste dealer. No register, which you are in baby, I would call.
1: Unisite, be adequate.
0: you don't even know you. I kwa na ball and you know po. System doesn't even know him.
1: Sir, or they could go be fee fichiri. So and boy, what go go su mu, no aso abefa ko.
2: O yo zo mo association.
0: Yeah, my dear, my bro. My bro. Kuna sa ma kasa ma bro.
2: Bokego.
0: Ya bokego. Kene ya post ya bokego. Eh. Akwa no mu plan pa.
1: Ya bote.
0: Oka te e e kuro na me hwe.
1: Eh, video bi kwa me ono anka se bie.
0: Enku da pa. Na me. Na wode le. Sa kan na de.
2: Ne ti, omo ye ne sa na ye de.
0: Na pa mu wode ye no.
2: Omo ye ne sa na ye de.
0: Ehun mi na de hu hwe mu. So ma te so so nya wo be ko. Ke di hu
2: ba. Almost say one so injunction no code here
1: also so injunction da so
2: code here also call because of interest
1: because I don't know credit injunction to say ma monto na mu for sato
0: eh
1: papa police phone so ba ha ma police phone so betimi aba be protect say ento eh mo wo bra
2: okay so na police ni ni opponenter ne zanka injunction bia
0: unya ka tuni are brew house zanka e zanka are brew yi
2: ana injunction ne krampo no wote ho asem say obi afale mpo kra e full stop.
1: Sir, on political parties, no, sir.
0: Now, I for my police.
1: Navy, on the
0: other side, I'm about waiting to me too.
1: Sir, I'm going to say, Uncle Moody, the only family room to be in Egypt to one. No,
2: I'm not.
0: I saw no tone, come and come
1: out to be on a piano in your bracket.
0: There is John Rollins, I didn't remember Virginia Jesus. No, that's in a cartoon. What does your name, my boy, say, Mano? If for bed by
1: that time now, when you're
0: for by,
2: or can I buy
1: you? If for two, not that, and if when you're heavy, sir.
0: That you with the military circuit, no, you're a hero. What are you rolling?
1: Watch you, Jan.
0: I said, I'm not
1: coming, cool, no fire.
0: I'm not coming,
1: a dominant body.
0: No, to be arrested for people to gunk up and cup for you. Not just say, you mean something to them.
1: There be so cut him for bodies. When I'm saying that, I'm not even for you.
0: That I'm crowing to my phone, I'm a moon. Then to about my phone,
1: I'm making say, now to my phone, you know, till say, obey a president, and I'm going to say, too.
0: What is the mechanism? The attorney said, a politician to qua. And yeah, it's a country. What won't grow?
1: Oh, bro. You see me share video. I'm going to say, hey.
0: My mother said, Commander, I'm kind of commander.
2: Commander.
0: But commander here from me. You can see me name the orange. But before say, some country two point. I did come video no.
1: So we say a real. Osi ni kurambo no. Birthday, I will be say pizza. No ni kurayen say video say ni mina.
2: Ni kurambo no say. Me ni go apata pa.
0: Me ni bro my bini. I'm born da. Akwamba kuto. Akwamba kuto. Girlfriend dying. One video no.
1: Navy.
0: So akwamba galam say no. Yeso konya bbi friend nugget. Akwamba tono niya almost 2 billion. I don't know about the dear we are no banner. This is Canal Santiago and Penny Beam. I don't know what to fear him. And Ra, I see if you're not a car or banner, I'm fearing you now.
2: Then the police better.
1: Is he way?
0: Oh, sorry, no.
2: What do you want?
0: Galam says, I told
1: him, Galam said, I didn't say.
2: What do you
0: want? Why is what happened, sir? They said, Institutions, the capital, no, 2 billion, only getting a diamond answer. That is what Janos is over there.
2: This is Ghana, then we discover. I see in the idea we are
0: quite. Who's that? Cocopeca and Nassino, and I sat on again now. Lock your hands, I want not demo.
2: Who can first discover and also know baby be? Didn't know I'm ready.
0: Well, shit, was she done?
2: I know how to say.
0: Now, opening Moody's care more by animals is Cambasan Bana.
2: And I mistake here, I am a member of Bibri, and
1: you.
2: And
0: we don't know what to ban one.
2: It is a metisse. Or so, and our buono. I only didn't go see a joint in the co school, and I fed us on penny bureau. Oh, yes, I didn't know what Jim Wilkins say. At the time, I was a sardine, or ban an agent, aging a baby fufro. Oh, too soon, then I drink soup, Pedia. Intino, oh, too soon, then I drink Pedia, and Nippa obeshia woman. On the home,
0: And I acquire the work as those your barn or brown man. We need for a bread and butter with that.
2: Oh, baby, you know. Oh, wow, bah. Oh, boy, I'm fine. So, boy, I'm not a mission show. By now, you said the father's our boy in the Tintin.
1: I was about a sword in a giant in our question.
0: I was in the same as the castle by a jar.
2: No, the guns I am.
0: I sit down and get who said I never born.
2: At least, oh, who's over your two
1: bed? Oh, Brema. Oh, Kwa Cheche, Mwichi, Ana, Yere.
0: I don't know if Danny came with us. One idea, Vivian, yeah. And he said, one of you, okay?
1: Ghana ni abran TB awe film we say the strongest man in Ghana former
0: Ghana okogana strongest
1: Ese wa free mu.
0: Mmatu fo so ya wie ya.
1: Oh. Ese ya na mi hin so. Ese wa free man. Eh ase mu. 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
1: Ese sha se e be bon ka. Ana so mu fi hin.
0: I don't want your room.
1: Yeah, I know about you, Isa.
0: I want to just say, I probably used to, I just graduated, why not you say, what is I call? And then... What is it? You can't find what happened when we can't find what happened.
2: That's what I'm going to be. What movie you?
0: That's what the kebab. What the I don't quite think I took.
2: I got to be by Chris Wilder.
0: Chris Wilder. What is one function?
2: I didn't pity. I didn't know
0: what. What is one function? But my first, before be one. Now we are going to be waiting in Akasa. For example, you saw 4D for Mark 2 more in one number. Be a number who be doing Mark 2 more. I didn't say something to Facebook. I mean, come Mark 2 and can't just Mark 2. A, B, C, D, number who are home. Never did you just write them, Mamaka. A book or more as for the crowd. A people who are them 19 years in your own home, which read that. Because I'm a monument. Because I'm a Jessica for. And I'm going to be a monument. I'm going to put a phone corner or be on one. Church of Christ, just buy that Church of Christ.
1: I'm going to say, my boobie Diachro.
0: Aqua Amabusia, a fee, Nana Adanqua, a Kufu Ado, and so Amano Aqua, Ama Busia Force, the Eco Sunano. Now, Mampanica sent me said, a pay by a wine check, but your Bayano, you know, a sumbo.
2: Okay,
1: 7 years.
0: Pasadana said, I saw it with prison, or my I saw it for crack. I saw a prison. You
1: don't bet my.
0: You bet my Christoni.
1: Christoni.
0: Okay, because here there be a bed. You want? I mean, to be quasar. To be to be Christoni.
1: Debi, I don't just say Christoni. So I saw it. I saw it. And also,
0: because you want to consider a member. Sunday year, but yeah, because he said,
2: Oh, but I want to go watch out.
1: You look so cold, liver. Yeah, I'm sorry.
0: Me ko leave.
1: Apostle, what you? For so August.

Yeah, confie, yeah, confie. Yeah, confie. Yeah, confie. A cozy. Yeah, confie, a cozy. Guys, I'm travel cinema. And here for my dad. I'm travel cinema. Mommy, papa. I'm travel cinema. And here I'm my dad's soap. My dad's on the soap. My dad hand wash and sanitizer. Then you know, so be a whole my dad. 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

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A year. 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What the woman? Akaho. 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Hey, Fidi. 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I'm insurance near Kamapa. EBC SCA. EBC at 19,170. 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

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A quam for Mudian, yeah. 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

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Na meka o se live commentary asempa Dom TV. 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Na Kobe Grill. Then what Demot? 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Your friend Mike Tweed, my name Papa Bess, and Afrika Scott, and Africa and Pressa, and the driver in the brow. 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
1: Mrs. Ka, what is happening to Miracle Abuaji is not good for our democracy. The attorney general should come to this house and brief us of the situation. There Iyoko will arrest people if the person was in the country, has traveled, he's coming, then in a Rambo style, he's arrested. Mr. Speaker, at the airport, detained for over 3 days. Mr. Speaker, and now they are demanding properties worth 55 million cedis before he's granted bail. Let's be careful, my dear political colleagues. Let's be careful, Ghanaian political leaders. It can be somebody today. There is an election ahead. You can never tell. Don't let us encourage some of these excesses.
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7: Don't see the bri, especially the omodi aluminium and the iron. 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It's required 660 degrees Celsius. 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
7: nti o check waiting and not we check insulation no so he say insulation ti adia e just share a bit me above. And go forward with the world, one bit of our rating be above. If whether in doubt, Mr. Ghana Standards Authority, Ghana Standards Authority has certified a door, we know, a war, good rating in case of fires, yeah, then can go for it. Apart from although yeah, a Chinese door, yeah, a Jashia, ABA, no, it keeps you inside. No. Which other alternative door, and I infabu now bit me a far, ABAP, a bra, a Jashia, a in say, a confront, you know, regular proof at also. And so regular proof in one more, your collapsible one. Ah, it's me being. That's how we use this regular proof in a permanent science in Vienna. Emergency be here. What our dining intimacy uncle for say, moving forward, no, they should try adopt a much better approach. Uncle for lucky or modosa. Over here, all lucky don't know it to kino. Maybe I'm going to center table be so. A ban is an answer, just share a coswa. After now, oh, papa, and it's going to be on over here, can it be on me? You better 2-3 lock down for playing them. 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
10: 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bit of a fishing raho, a bit of a wow, and a bit of a woman bell pa or no more conacrana, a two quino, a passenger for Omo and Commodia Cradi, Omo and Mako contrary set for Omo free accord. The sign in the university for so, but the way Cassa, passengers, Munyabu, Munyaku could do if he said to me, Cassiano so more, said, Javani and Yantia, if you are a pussy more, a sign, if you are not, if you are not the phone to channel, son.
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10: Adaba for no so much as you say, no monkwa and a young mojuma. I say, oh, you're driving here. That was a little bit of talk card and talk and a passenger around in the number. Be an hour, me order. It be an hour when you come, old bobby, and she also so no cassa, fast to pan, and you come up at Tieno. And I saw Mompaka and Passon on cassa. It is all about Yenya, Yemma, Ozo, Du, Emma, Oa, say, oh, I'm a free car. 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And you know, it's very important, say, ya sebe una be na mentini de na passenger so be na be pa for car na o drive ni o de car no na kwampaso na o kono bi tuchima na se o da passenger you are stra fa koma pa eti
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14: I don't know if slow. I don't know if I use driving. Oh, I don't know.
15: That's what I'm trying to say. I said, driver, now the passenger for you to cry now. Then they say, wouldn't you cry now to you? And then maybe I say, we'll go speed. Maybe I say, we'll go speed now. And they say, be a passenger. And the bachelor will say, be a driver who go speed. Don't he limit your speed? No. What I say? And he say, oh, my passenger, let you say. Speed now, I know the engine was speeding from there. Let's just say, you don't know what you are doing.
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0: 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e about best 108 degrees which media 8 years over 80,000 fans and abodon premium and near chest achieve nothing so millions are air share and a fear and affairs so a mountain so and our affairs way air one airport in the water fire cup final they share himself when he has never every chance to year one and see European heavyweight and a net fight say France and Spain and a idea case in a pencil a tiki taka and a lightning air contest and a net ebit media pencil now Pedri versus Tchouaméni and I feel 17-year-old Lamine Yamal when Kylian Mbappé womo and Eddie Agron ebe pem so kai say we say na nema e say ko so pressure e make e diamonds on dust inti ebe say na nema e be si akọ na nwumre 22 men and womo e wele so me find out one e wo e dwumadia e no so e be ten say pem ti ball no e round and a game no and so e 90 minutes and anything can happen except say a boring game inti myself kick off no and it's a chance on Kukwa Ede at 10 times so now for a case you know at me as I took that on a Adum TV live commentary and I had the Ebro now for us and I sit on the ABC I call that was a case the case a big chance to you did kind and you also tell you that so but man there's a France and Rantia no one more edge of the Nepal one more elbow 4-2-3-1 that was a case in a face spring for elbow 4-1-2-3 refresh and I bended that and my case you know at me as I shall see the data and see baby I will be I was a Jumadie Kessia, 18 years old, 20 years old, and I said, France Paul Kita, Didier Deschamps, or no any coach, when you power, what you buy, now if you spend for, and so, and you have to win, you are pointing, I also, I want my, Wobwa, Emmanuel, 18 years old, Quedia, Mama, Kessia, no, Emmanuel, and Abbe Pima, Womu, and he himself, Kabia, so, Betty, and Sancho, Bobre, I was a Jumadie, Betty, and Sancho, and you hear what you are, there's a Spain for Rantiano, Womu, and a NA, Womu, Ekita, Bon, with Piazza, Tente, Tedeco, Nemu, Abdum, 106.3 FM, Nafi Asempa, 94.7 FM. Nobuna Ekita live commentary or radio soa. The BBA will be on myself. Also, for an interesting trip, Nafi live commentary. 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Bonnet and San Contrash, Truina, Echo Emma Manti, Siakai, Eddie Emma Spin.
1: Game no is your start here. Prof expectations in Anna, you know, Spain for the year start, you know. We expected them say Ome to me I started with keeping possession and making sure say Ome looking into spaces in Afi, Ome the ball now for and one of Muguso Amo, you know, about best close to 2 minutes, you know. After in Spain France for your opportunity, almost Haji Ball in the Bantino, you know, ball possession team like Spain against a counter-attacking team France. Yankees in the first half, the first 10, 15 minutes, you know, probably very first fair idea. Send a game with the Papusi.
2: Yeah, bro, almost 30 minutes, just almost 2 minutes. We lose some idea. Spin, focus on the man this game. Omuye possessing now, Omuye number 9, Omu striker, or try say, Omu Benu, so Obeje pass, not it. France for central defender number. No, we just space out like 2 midfielders in the cell. One may penetrate inside. In the France, I saw me very, very careful. I was out there.
0: In the 2 minutes of play gone, first half battle, World Cup fixture, France versus Spain. And I hear witness to away a semi final clash at 8 years at Adum TV. Live commentary. And I hear the age of Rantia, say, I kind of Spain. One more interceptive one to say, come on, my Piazza, about my chair on them. Spain from Rantia, no, and share him, say, one more everything, and Sasha Shannon, come on. One more. 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
1: 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It also Spain for the extra careful.
0: And see a corner kick, a fatal pass now so Spanish size normal clear born now so still a gusto and a deja zoom born any deche de chessa contrast here one. Rabiot and a clear born Emma Aquatrashenti a go kicker for the man. Francisia Kandima Spain, Adum TV, Asempa 94.7 FM, Adum 106.3 FM, a live commentary, World Cup fixture France versus Spain.
1: 6
0: minutes versus 15 seconds gone. The scoreline still remains barry. We'll be in while we're here for Sunyong Quatina. Bono Etienne Sabedu, France Mrantian, Etienne Wano. France Mrantian, Abrantia Ope Mekano, one Epianso, Eddie Ama, the goalkeeper. One more Etienne Sanchez, Bono Kakanka, Chirosa. Now, so a minute you want the mother send. There's no time for the busy bee. The bobo on the tin, Amanasa, Abetra, SA announced to the bee. Bono edited the chessa. Adia Equa contrast announced who would when you etch him and let the fans from go keep a vessel board and say, come on. Eddie Amount Ewanum, Ereston and Yama Ebisiako, a catch on that says so far you'll be entering and pursuing your partner. That was a case. I'm drum 106.3 FM, Ghana's number one radio station, and I'll be a Sempa 94.7 FM. Womu Egna Kitema, Eddie Live commentary, Tian Sabro, but commentary on Casadi, our drum TV so way a walk up fixture. Western and Yama is in Tedia, Nessa Mantia, Esia Kama Spino, Womu Anate Fragasano, Womu ASA, Womu de Kona. So my sons, they are so much. I catch all the dust. So walk up, you move back past and go on. The body of the Quechi and 2 months buying kind first. That's all the ball Quechi. Now you have committed crime.
3: Crazy. I'm a quiet man, Chapa. I see we're listening to Mexico, so I'm an MC or that family.
1: England very right. Germany, Francis, and Kwe, 18 years, and KBR by now, controversy, no, I bear more as whether it's soft and soft. But if you say there was a contact and referee, no, England right. Spain for no are coming into the game. Players say you feel somewhere dangerous. I'll make me win a certain situation for Spain, no. After TAUM, Dani Olmo, a very tactical and technical player. Only situation be say, obey winning free kicks near the intercept France for nature, no. Omi has struck careful with the kind of tackles from Mukum say, and quite late because I create a boss. The intensity the inferior and our stadium, no, might propel the referee to make me a penalty again.
3: Adum TV, 8 minutes, 56 seconds gone. The scoreline still remains barren. Obiens, we are pushing on Quatina. Now, Minister Kanija said, get away, Gabian, and Kabebi on the bay.
1: Wait.
3: And 9 minutes of play, and France the role, and I face Spain zero, and you push away. There is an anima ABC call. That was our case. I was a refinage infringement me a while ago. Almost a brand there. Lami Yama and an original short in him. Refinance and his great card on your divine. As the drone him, you have been robbing your drone. And see, bless this away. Very swift. What are you one of a pack? Mess, you also have a power. Spray can out the animal kit. I'm not a power.
1: Maybe I'm born the name who power. You bet to me. Abbo, Abba, Abba, you know, Rodri, okay, Rodri were inside, but Abba, Abba, Abba, a very dangerous.
3: If I take a now, so I'm to still have France for Mantis, and I'm going to push France, but here's me, I'm going to come over here, and I'm going to be, and Mantis, they're kind of my spirit. France for Mantis, one more, and you're more at the border, and then Fabian. One more and the boss are short to know. But if I say entering in Tempasso, Spain for Mantena de Bono, but they have come out and airport, one of Saji, but Sampias Bill Sarikon and Imka Casas and Mantena in Santuasu, Bono Ekita Spain for Manteno, Center Second Pempenso, and I go any one where they get you, where Piazza they come a far right, Spain for Mantena Sambo, and they have a PM over France Panama for Nansu. That was a feeble one for France goalkeeper. He came out of a stable Air France on that occasion. Interesting game still. Emrante Siakain. But who said Abrante G? And it's your many on the Vajay Bono. Pierce Bill Sane, Kwa France for Mantanati Praga. Womo Enambe Kumana Forum, Eddie Mericantente, Ekwa Kopiemu, Ekwa Nimsa Kwambia, Sumbetia Senya Penetration. Now, Womo Etia Remu, Akopiemu, Ewo ASP for Mantanana for. The Piabono Susse, Kama Eddie Ama Brante, Jimmy Opemekano, Opemekano, and Egusu Kitabono, Odana and Homba Kumi.
1: A very experienced player, Wabo Barcelona, Wabo Manchester City. So set players, you know, they've gone into the game to understand the game. Said, there are players who also would be a good call. And these are situations that defenders in Pneuma won't go for bottom fire in the opposite. So I know my sir, I've been telling you, Eddie Laporte, but to me, a man, we carry Fika Crow.
3: And see, a while ago, we said, FIFA president, Tankasa, and then executive, so much bulletproof stance in the man. Almost every case in the beauty, Sampa, with keen interest. Almost every himself can be asked to work up a little bit here, Sampa, at 12 minutes of play gone, the scoreline still remains bad. Rubienwa, what's me up for Sunday on Quatina, and what's our case in the moon? France for Martin and Afro, and Abon, let's hear Sabedu. France for no, who has an Emma Asia Kosuna. Let's say, one more action, so bet you have to say, but Sampa Subio, and Sandy Court, my far left, France for Martin, let's move Sampa, left on the Omope on Antipa. But Pierre Subio, Sandy Kobu, France and Rantina, but the amateur many, one of them who say, come on, Bosha, ten, Sandy Kobu, Nansu, Nanka, Washington, Abrante, and Bailey, Nansu, rest on the Emma Asia Kosuna. There's a Bono, Eko Vichano, and my boy, let's hear Kotrache. There's a Kenyan Mbappe, one of the Subrani, and Numa, what's your group, I'm going to say, Piao. Then you did you a Ghana grand final. Kylian Mbappe, no, on Fantas, who did you know? The Capel New, and Yambet, Sakra, Crack, Crack, Crack, Crack, Bonnet, Sabedi, France, from Rantino, France, and Rantino, and I etched Nanso, Huma, Nessa, Mantis, Siakai, Eddie, Emma, Espin, almost signed to step to beautifully. One more appears to be on Sandy Court, Nanso, Debbie, one more ever, almost share so. I think an officer on Trust and Tasek, and nobody have been alone, sir. Appears to be on Sadia, Abranti, and Kukela, or no Anaji, a sentence to be on the Abanachi, France, one more air Espin for Rantin, and say, Omuchi. And they captain for the side, which is some football is played by men, and Rantia Juma, and then a master of William Yamia Shinze, Chawa. Now we are captain Kadia and Kadia Shahoko there. Now what's rent and Pastor Sansa? We are we, oh, you may be a good enemy.
1: Extremely dangerous, a very dangerous tackle. Especially when the same player, no, what suffers are injury. I'm an accountant chair for a whole season. No one's here, came Manchester City in Tiro. This particular tackle, so no, a tackle to be a corner. It rings that negative bell. No, everyone assumes that we've been a demo accountant chair into a person to avoid it. If you feel on that score, in here, I'm going to need Michael Olise. Why not?
3: And see, I can see no under 8 minutes after us, no, spin for months, no, oh my dear, my legs buying. Bono and I gave one answer to France for Martin and Chance Abbott. Most of the Billy Abbott shot in the inside for France for the air rely on the council. The rest of the Yamaha is there for us to France and Martin. Oh! France, but the Amade Billy back of you above the inside for France for Martin and Chance Abbott. France and Martin and Abbott shot at the Abbott. That was Olise and Abbott's shot final air touch. Now, so and Chance Abbott, you have found Momukra. Then you build up with you. Momodi will be contented for France for Martin as a counter. I hit the 15th minute mark, first half battle, a World Cup fixture between France and then Spain, and he had it 10 times to Ohano. Ube Pima, you were Masawood Al-Hassan, one of a former player, and that's a Ghana, Blaster former player, and what's in the castle, coming on half years, Ube Pima, King Kanija, and so as usual, Wabwa, Emmanuel, Etienne Sanku, you won't know, born Etienne Sanbidi, Melantia, Siakai, Eddie Emma, Air France, France, Melantia, no, Omo Eddie Emma, Omo, and Kaka, Gaza, but St. Pierre's view. 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I hope you will France for Martin or France, very vehement, very strong on that location. Umuji Romanazo, but St. Pianso, Sodia Bench, Eddie Amato Ameni, you are St. Pianso, Nancy Levy, the Mantis Academy Spain, or my club was from the danger zone, and many. Sabrea, put him some part time, no content, ten, we a player. Now go in your mouth for Sada, 40 seconds, no dream. Bonnetia Sabe with you, France for Mantino, Anna Ate Praga, Ewano, France Mantina, Bomo Anna Etcha Bonessa, but Pianso say, Kama, Eddie Ama Aye, Abrante, D, and Kundi, Omatia Saji, Omasa Pianso Biosade, Komanim Kakan Kasa, Eddie Ama Rabio, Tonon Aji, or Pianso Spade for Mantino, Oma Abeji, a less than that guy. 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He was checked on that occasion by Opumakano, Emma Ene, and Kwehu, and Farmer France.
2: Yeah, Prof. Oshé,
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2: We say Dembélé, Ebahana, Bini Chop. We say Dembélé, Mumbai defender. Into a common way, Johnny Rono. Into also cramp. We say very, very careful because of Sena. France, we move back counter. So we say very, very careful. Wanna occur anymore.
3: 18 minutes of play gone. France and Brantia, the Jimmy Kunde on the Benji Born Nansu, Tia Fabonetia Sanqua, Bonetia Sanko Trashi, throwing a call at the Ama Air France from Mantin, Pierre Born Sukama, at the Amana Brantia, Pemikanu, Womo Anaja Born, Pierre Suka Grand Casa, France from Mantin, and Egusu Kitem, who see live commentary for Adum TV. 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Data and so Ewo Aye North Canadian shares one. Oduani Echo the more one ma ya boy data one man also the watch party Kesiapa Eric Sedubadi and Ninko for Usubua and then live commentary walk up no yeah bring it to doorstep baby I will be a busia Ericsson and Yama Ebisiako and Rantia kind of my spino Womo Anna Asabaji Bonidu Womo AP Sunka Kran Kasaniko and Chibiania hit the 20th minute mark to Jella Najibon of Pia Aya. And I say, with you, my judgment. Where's the name of ACL? Because I won't. Oh,
2: yay. Smart.
3: Because both you know, it's a big advantage. It's, you know, near Abanono, a final team, and looks at Refinitia side, Jerry's Obetia side, Refi Checker. It's as a World Cup video. If you did, before Jerry's and Nema ACL, what did it?
1: When you say a while ago, the catcher was a senior game, no intensity, in city, any pressure womb, any ambience in our stadium, BBK 2 ABC 18 cinema, referee the major penalty. What you say? Because 10 person here, they know I was swear. No wonder, sir. Lamia made to me room one, referee. And Mappy, I don't think they will also complain. And a clear penalty. Play any moment, maybe a communication. The other police in our country. He said, Lamin, he could have gone in for a second header. Sanko said, in the TSA, come the back of him to steal the ball. But Lamin, I'm on that score. He said, the coach, he was very intelligent. He said, player, Mam is better than I. Into my main family body, any ball, and nothing. I'm not on my penalty. And here, if they can convert to the penalty, no one.
3: It's the 21st minute, Mark, and the NNA, spin for Manson, and penalty. Pressure makes diamonds or dust. And tonight someone is walking to the final. Someone is going home to the rest of the name of the sea called our Sakai Sabu. Why did you say Abrante Oyazaba? Ono Anna Abedina Bonetti. Very determined air player. When I didn't have a cast of Mr. Biba.
1: Very dangerous.
3: Very dangerous player. Hey. Oh, of me, I am good and good with a car.
2: I am good to catch.
3: Dearest and Anima, Ebesiako, and the Ama France goalkeeper, yeah, I can't do it. Nanso, where's the Anima Esepo, Yazaba? Come on, Emma, I am not here, I must be. Omo Harry Kondo, Omo FS, go, our star case. And 22 minutes of play gone, first time battle, and France 0, Spain 1.
1: That's a reflection of me see in 2006. When is it 2006? Then the same thing happened here. You start a game, you know, Spain won a penalty, and a branch and he did it. Sanchez here and converted penalty. I'm going to share first goal through penalty. And then in a similar way, Spain winning the opportunity of taking who penalty? And Mikel Oyarzabal, it's not converted. Now the question is, how would French national team know how they are winning some cup final, no? And then go back into the game. Prof, now, attention. And then in any pressure, you know, and back with the French national team, how they will respond to this particular goal and how they can break this solid, I mean, Spanish national team. Game on at this point.
3: It's Mikel Oyarzabal, 21st of April 1997, and you won only 29 years. Wabo 53 matches in the Amanemai. This is his 26th goal. Our share. We see a kind of Edema Real Sociedad Bobo Kono, and they won and are converted penalty into a goal for a Spanish side. No, Emma and they almost come
1: and you also brought for the Ukraine woman. They say, we are about Real Sociedad, but a Barcelona player, and he did it for Antoris or Tibetu. You have been to know Real Sociedad player opportunity, and this World Cup was on the feet go. We are in the seat penalty. I want to come here. The last those penalties, you know, and you're extremely difficult to keep a little bit.
3: It's a bush. Yeah, it's the 23rd minute. I will air first half from Ubiana. FIFA form 24 years to say a hydration break. Hydration break from air, creator. Bless no air for replenish your lost fluid. It's your move for no isotonic drinks. Snap it. So much thing that pet on. At the same time, so FIFA take advantage of this hydration break. No, any advert can ground to miss out too. And the reason for that now, we are who's in a near my is there because FIFA don't know. Oh, why drink again? It's the Sabrino and Yadia hold on time. No, where's the near my is there because now, and my France. to ye Thomas Asante Bonibio, France for Mantena, Oma Anna Eddie Bon, what they chit, what they are much for many, what Pierce Mosari Conas Levy, Spain for Mantena Savage Madia, eh, Debbie France, Oma and Kerma Bon, Etienne San Trashia, Gradestine, Emma Oma Claire Bono, Emma Bon, Etienne San Cotrashia, and say, El Co, Eddie Amas Spain for Mantena, a 27 minutes of play gone so far, and the Stop Francio, Spain 1, World Cup Fisher, Adum TV. Maybe I will have Ghana and Conan and Castubiano. Now, only a Busiani and Palanina, Mother Tantibino. Is that the live commentary trip? Oh, Awashi, Bubuashi, Kaneshi, Agumloshi, Yanabaka, Kofi Bomeka, Nansuma, Dakuma, Kofobia, Sunsa, Kedebobia, Smankase, Abriman Ponte, Fadi, Kate, Kratiko, Pierre, Sando, Winiba, Kaswanya, Kati Poku, as with Jamai, Akosu, Molinisia, so Gakopeta Bala, Hong Kong, and when he
4: passed by Timan,
3: when he goes to Yai, and Kobechem Kobia, Pantabu, Kate. Another minor trial, putting some palm for 80 live commentary. No pa, Boga and Netanga, Tama and Nile, Obia, ATS, that you may get an echo. Yen before you must test some pa, Omo A, DDA, now some more can't send it in the pa. A 28 minute of play gone. France Pierre Brant, Ebaco, Atta, and Pitchness, we are so Kana, or so young, sorry.
1: Yeah, I mean, at this point in the game, I hear you first half, Mr. Coban, sir, William Saliba. Maybe he force majeure or three injuries, you know. When Timian Tuasua, it will be a big blow. And you can see from the face of Ibrahima Konate, Diot Opamecano, said, oh, yeah, a disturbed player at this point because the moment William Saliba, Ebekas on to me, and Mabodo. Now, French national team players are, I'm a player, I'm a trait, you know, various clubs in Europe, you know. Last season, for instance, one particular player, oh, yeah, standout season, you know. Own Kanawi player, which is a William Saliba, the performances with, I mean, the Arsenal club, you know. Now they won the EPL for the first time in about 20 something years. Only to me, call all the way to the finals of the AIF Champions League, only to be beaten by PSG. So at this point, in the inclusion very important, Eddie, I'm a French national team. But at this point, the command is going to me to Australia. A very big blow, huge, huge blow for the French national team. Away to the way back.
3: Wow, and the 29 minutes of play gone so far. Abrantia the team and the Siriba. Bono and LA as a Nisufin and Yase Bank and Kitty. Na Yawakuno off the pitch. Mosa Abrantia the team and the Lockers. Bono and Eric himself, Betty and Sabestina Nine. And the Saliba, Wanyaba Transia, and Yadia, Obeti and Sapotua Kissim.
4: And
3: the France this time. And we Oma Kissim. 29 minutes of play gone so far. William Anderson Nemasekosa. It's the World Cup semi-final, France versus Spain. It's a clash of styles. Spain want to pass you to death, and after France also want to counter you to heaven. James and Nema ABC call. 30th minute mark in the IT, throwing a call at the France for Brantino. France, Omo Anna El Tubono, as the Omo Eshiaso Babia, Anna Bon Etienne Sakoda, Tubono say, come on, and the Akomo, France for Brantino, ASA, Omo Esa, the Kodima, Abrantin, you know, this is, now to the B, Yama Etienne Kuya, and Pamomo, was the referee, a yellow card in Tempasa was our case, Eddie Ama, Aya Brantia Kukela, Anna Ense, Okobosa, short no, and I said, who cares that you're no? Now, already nature and the Chinese who killed me. In Sydney, Akobano, I was our case in Odyssey, and I, you could try to say, who
2: Police did game no on Sada, no Sadam by game no way, no Sadam by game your battery. So, Uncle Oman Homas, because the more no back game, the more who created chances to map any than Belina. It may expect you to say, Oba Oman Hosuda, no way to map game.
3: If you born Abedi, Francisia, kind of my friends, Omo Edborn, Etienne Sabatosia, so I want to say, come on, then Belina, that was in the safe hands of the Spanish air goalkeeper, Basom say, come on, Eddie Ama Nemanti and said, Omo Nyetuaso, Omo Elboy Juma, 31 minutes of play gone, a first time battle still, France, Anna Edeka, I was at Kinsimu, Anna Spain, Ashe Ekabako, I was Oma Kinsimu, Imu Aitne, Imu Aishi, Imu Aidike, Papa, but Bono Etienne Sanko Trashibu, the rest of the name of ABC and Cosplay format, and I saw Bono Sahinche, anyway, Matunan Tempasu, Eddie Konanim, what they are doing,
4: I'm a candle.
3: So it turns out where you want it, turns up a few much interview. Emma Air France for Mantel, a spring for Mantel, I beg your pardon. One more clear one of your few say, come on. One chance I'll be here, spring for Mantel, I'll take Prague of you, spring for Mantel and Elkoyo, or the Amma Ibrahim, Konate, or Sandan who say, come on. One more APP and Sweden Conca Cancasa, spring. One more Anna Air, one more everything I've been ten passwa. As Nadia come out, Kuna Wansana, Evia. Yako Air of Fantos Munim, Eresan Nema ABC Alco, Transformant and Edge, and also that was a hospital pass, free for maintenance of a Fabon view. But Piazza with Yama Air and Jan Rabiot, we see a kind of Milan, and also a Piazza view, Esa Edit Makukelamo, and also Masadi Abu Machika Krasa, Bono Ekita Matisia Kadima Spin, Rabiot view, but Saint Piazza view, Sana Konanim Kaka, Esa Yama Air, Nemantes Omonia, and Fanko. Oh, there be Yamantian to go here. I beg your pardon, spring for Mantino. One more Anna and a woman at charges are now to be Yama M2 here or Tiambon so earlier few say come on France for Mantino. One more Anna and Tiambon and your few say come on for Mekano. One more Anna and Sam Kunyanisan say we are at here ASP for the Edemomo. In the last 2 minutes, Nessa Yeni Kakra, I want to media Obutino.
1: Yeah, the danger in France for who play is you know, we all know Spain for the process. We all know Spain for the Kutabono. But France for now not putting in efforts. What you say to only close spaces, and he said, I'm not distracting Spain for so they are giving enough room and respect to Spain for that. But it's extremely dangerous because Spain for India, the moment a woman with that opportunity, you know, then they are looking for the spaces to explore. Normally, the ball no act to cheer at the spaces, nothing. I'm going to mention more goals. In also France for no air striker for me. If you say, I'm energy level, you no. Know, I will fame when it comes to defending.
3: The Piabon Susse, Kama Edia, Koma, SP, for Mantino, Nice Simon. Bono, and it is the first pair of fans for the Spanish national team. Wada 58 matches. We see a kind of Atletico, Banaba, Bono, Chess, and the Piabo fans, Bana, Ponas, Levy. Ekakituabi, Nanka, Aye, Avante, Jimmy, Alex Minor. We see a kind of Atletico Madrid, or the Queen Away, Esa, Aye, and Quanfu Frocra, Edi Ama, SP, for Mantino. Everson and Yama ACLCO, a less minor, very smart on that occasion. To a Jibono say, come on, Ansu, Antonina Suye, Anna, Ode Eto, Etihie, Everson and Yama ACLCO, Spain for Mantino, Omo, Anna, Yawa still for infringement against Yomo, Bono Eko, Yama France for Mantino. I hit the 34th minute mark, first half battle, way a World Cup fixture between France and then Spain. It's a France 0, Spain 1, Everson and Yama ACLCO, Abobo. Chance of a tibio, now so almost center second Pempenso, and I'm on the bonnet chance of you. France for Mantin, 8 year de Chichi, El Bonosa, after Western or the public mana for Nans for Sandia San Tibio, France, one more at the car, now so more Sadi, Eresan and Yama ACLCO, but Piansubio, Esa, oh, and now for my France, Oma, and the Eddie Bonwood de Chichi, but my branch and the Jimmy or Pomecano, who see a kind of my band, Munico Bucono, Oma San Pianso, Eddie Afa, Ayab, Kumana for them, after my.
1: Well, maybe you say, you know, France for no, only a bit distracted and frustrated by a goal now Spain for national. And just on Mancasa Crano, Omu game plan, Nancasa, and Shadan Yeduma. In fact, born now Bradley Bacola, a balloon if I born a police. Now can be free so we do, no many opportunity. No matter.
3: Piambro Jabetani Quentin and Etmi, you are still Quenya Spain of a shot now, so. Spain shot, you know, Western Assistant is here. There's a Mike Mignan, who's here, kind of Milan. He's a super spare of fans for Air France. That was no problem for him at all. is that Senna Bono and I'm a pamper baby.
2: Senna spin for a ball ball. France is something very, very careful. But France in defense, you know, almost I'm defending it. Because it's someone brilliant, someone they are like going by the France. Hey.
5: So, Black Stars, Pep Student, do the two with Pep Student, brunch every morning and evening. I am a party in Ubre, see a different, yes, no, Tintin, you send a wet cap, no. Tim Sobuko, Bani Munano, Omo Eshemene, it's no way I'm pumping a Samsung, Pep Student, yeah, do the two. 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
1: 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The Rouge of France, 0. La Roja of Spain, 1. Game Mo Ayashi Papa. Santa referee. Ivan Barton Waji. Offside. Aye, offside and a. ATF France 4. Way AFS. Semi-final game. 2026 FIFA World Cup, Peru, El Coso, Mexico, US, Rafelso, Canada. Kylian Mbappé. Musa Okwampleni.
2: 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We're live on Atom 106 point. Two. One, two. We're live on Atom 106.3, Asampa 94.7 FM. And, yeah, well, sterile pub, and everybody commentary at the bro. 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I'm sure that BPR OT and K demo live, better late than never. And Stereo Pub, Nako Big Rail, and the multimedia group near BPM Modern Live commentary, bro. France down by a goal. And now, and they are two of my Spain, a lady, France by go to nil. And that, by our minute coaching, Bowman, official. Massa Banson, and the commentary, but Kedwana Kasani, Eric Cassier, everybody, and Nako Big Rail, and the Stereo Pub, your boy says, the commentary, bro. And Titia the champ, the coach, the man, France, here, two changes for France. I'm all, team out of ASF, Morocco. And they, the likes of, Tramel and Ibacola. And Chelsea for calling it away.

0: Yeah, bro, so game was slow more power between to overturn it. Difficult game for them. Yeah. Well, and that they are Spain for an slow down crowd.
1: 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Say abom, but no, listen, if you want to be said, you want to add
2: Eric, Shadia. Spain for no frustrating France center backs by pressing high on them. Why is France allowing the center backs of Spain to play? Because when Timmy and Bede have through your center back, you cannot come up unless you fly the ball. Now, Spain for no pressing high. France Spain falling out from their center back. France falling more on space. Makuba Simon de Bawaini. And that is the problem for France.
1: Mbappe.
2: Ain't you on TV journey at five? Because you can only get your fullbacks free when you press from the central area of your opponent.
1: My goodness.
2: But one press here, they will play difficult with you.
1: Of Americano ban, and he will be park. I have worked. But we say Spain is better change. France are two changes. The rest are in my bet. GTA Deschamps, well, sorry, was a DNA movie. Ferran Torres, a bum. France, I have five changes. France, why have five changes? Why we really changes, you know? Oh, yes, about, what on, SF first go to film. Spain, I have change. Ferran Torres, never, no. Kempana Nguyen Cesaro, 73 minutes. Spain, Ferran Torres' first touch. We should move this way offside. Are offside? And the FIFA World Cup, we're the second.

0: nkwana ye yibo I was stir up up de bia bo kwosu bia ye be shell legacy ye ha na esa oba ura stir up up insider abisal se upe Chinese na oba so kasa sasa kan Chinese oba bo apa 75 minutes the whole Ghana ginger fie ne ha me pacho I am style pop. And Kylian Mbappe took off beautifully. 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Didier Deschamps air complaining sana na ye chodi passe. Card ni show botom sa ye dey. My goodness, that's yana na so. Oh my goodness. Card, and I say, no
1: more. Card, card. We one man who cry yellow card, card. It was deliberate in an anchor ball, and I'll call straight to say, oh, cut Mbappe the natural, card.
0: Well, funny, Wendy. Anyone wants a DTA Wafu? Was it Debbie? As I was showing the card, na so yes. 76 minutes, cross on a comb. Na so Debbie, born in Amstro. And Amstro. My goodness. Achumana yayatin. 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

0: Osade Marino ne say bam. 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Daniel Omo ayadwuma nyina to ofimu. 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
1: Yeah, I'm more place. And all right, change right substitution in here. Or try the players or move between a winning ball or numbers of a passing. Do the OE, OE, the striker, we ask about him. And on the front toss, but front toss is one thing. We bet you a winning ball, we bet you a pressing more than Nipanan Omo. Then this time around, why you know a 10 of him, which is Danny Omo. And why you introduce to number 8, the difficult my France, pal.
0: Difficult my France.

0: I was so called. Or say young quiet, you and there's a cross on Abba. Now so that be able to be connected. Ama Onai Simon, watch it for Fefe. Watch it for Fefe. Carpet cross on Abba. Now so that be Kobia. Mikarini Fena water. Biko energy in UMB Bank. Pepsodent near Rush energy. Vim energy drink, a live soap. France, I'm a fan, so I said, time on a nye, time on a kwa, an echo. Tashi, a body anymore, referee, foul for France. Foul, what's it here? Man, you know, young queen, young queen, line is so sad, so I trash it. Competition, so my winning in a match 16 goals are conceded 2. Now, when the Spain at Roma de Echo, Spain at Roma de Echo, Spain so last 6 games, so my winning move 5, a draw back. On match 11 goals are conceded back up. Now, it's Spain at Roma de Echo, the ball be able to party. Eddie Ankasa. World Cup, we are trying to say, do 80th minute to cry. Young point. Mbappé Nye, goalkeeper Pie. Ekayati Afaso, goalkeeper Nabuakemo. This is a do a trend, yeah. What body qua, what do you come goalkeeper? My goodness. Goalkeeper Pie. Ebuka Munachini Nada or do a comoboro.
1: Yeah, our opportunity to have a balloon ball with Fatosu. Goalkeeper that Pierre. It was an empty net. There's no way I will be so chairmabu. Onya the ample time, just go for placement. Peter Ball was not for 20. You're the Spain for no. Omako 36 games unbeaten. The last time I Spain lose too much was in 2023 match against Scotland. I'm losing that World Cup qualifier. I'm unbeaten now. Very, very long. The one young man, you don't miss chance.
0: You don't miss chances. Yeah, so meet my equal Italy, Diana. Kone, I was so was a cross the banana. Kone cross the knee. Now so Debbie. A copy of the France, Ivan Kakrakra. Pamikano, I'll throw more men forward. Now, Lucas. Now, it's you and Nesso, Pienso Tempasso. Now so Debbie. Magnan. Wabaso Magna Sonny Hune. Unai Simon, we are Perma Kwaka Magna, that's a mini. So, Unai Simon. Unai Simon, the form. Sebe, your best orange, and your best orange. One cabede. A Bobono, a

0: Spain ball. Now when you're a player, obetu ya take ball, already have 2 minutes. Now you press every Spain ball. It's a very good substitution.
1: Paul on a in FM. I'm a Nico Williams. And a Yorente Abam. My goodness. Spain for the most on the squad is a bench. Marco Llorente, formerly of Real Madrid. And now Coco Piemo Atletico Madrid. I honor in the 27th game for Spain. And now Betrema Bajuma. I cast 7 minutes in the referee Bertoso. Ajumana attained the amount France.
2: Eric. So, sir. France started a pressing high. Not marking Spain for now. They will only be flying the ball because they don't get space to play. And remember France are taking over. But when I jaw on too much, Spain, who just want to play a ball and they started with a goalkeeper, they worry you. And the way they press, when they don't get the ball, they obstruct you to foul you.
1: They say France for any more motto no. Almost say so, B, B, Pabi. They to me a free Nazareth Abba. Oh. Momra Meshe. Momra Meshe. Oh, Ajinkwano. Momra Meshe. Ajumana, I didn't say. Spain. Woman, you're papa. Woman, you're doing that. Now, so, Nadia, and where did you, France? World Cup, game, Biama Bobby, I'm going to go. Now, so, France, the animal, article. My goodness, Dembele. Usman. As Usman looking for the fire, Trinity. As I acquire a bonnet, Chadian, Oziadish. Foul for Usman Dembele. Yes, Dembele, so bet me, IBB, 85 minutes. Ana, Opamecano. Anko Sifri, Spain, a year for. Goalkeeper Baranimbi. Magnan, wabe pebi yabo. Now born kita ya France. 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Naso. Sio Hernandez ayadi awa so check him. Wakrosi di kwele nimna so debi amfa. Eto debi ya utimuza anyanye yedi ni wajim. Obi antu ya dhru. Amana anu wasai. France de tari anawai. Kilani mbape kwa dikat. Goalkeeper no could delay Mbappe corner so could card.
0: Yeah, okay, Mbappe I'm very frustrated. In the game I born in the Yinano. When you have 27 touches per in the whole entire game, why you offside 3 times, why about just short, 1 short per double, and why we need 2 draws. Indeed. And why I'm frustrated, yeah, there's a reason why he did that. It was a here to a worse side room. But the typical Mbappe who shared your game man. Maybe I can shot on target, maybe a goal near it. But then, Eric, 27 touches so far, 1 shot, we're winning, Edward was 2, and now I offside on 3 occasions, so no wonder so called this boy. He's really frustrated.
1: Really frustrated. Mbappe, no, I said, no, but I goes to be, account, as so go on ma. Oh. The account, according to the 89. And the baby will work up, just maybe another 10th place with Makoshibi. So far in the history of the World Cup, we set 20 World Cup goals. Yenche, Atia Faso, oh, Nasson, Nico Williams, and Tumiako, France, and Bob Fiatri. Konde on the right. Konde was on the corner, Nimsa. Dembele, yet to anymore. I want to hear the 1-2, France, Lebanon, nice pass to the left hand side. This is the man Dwayne. That's what I want to have form it's a foul. Penalty box now. And in play, Lamine Yamal, where foul? Lamine Yamal. Dwayne G. Bond, where so out, you know? On the corner, Lamine Yamal, sorry, my piano to form grass, eh, Basa? What's the Basa? Sorry now, to now. Game in the Mbappe na kwa jina free kick inachi

0: Jerry said, Papa Betty, my Fima Ba. 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Mbappe, that's what I be an Amosro. Mbappe boy, an Amosro. And then, Oswede Muyaka be bottom me as a bit massa. Wakwati Amango. We are singing France Toso Miensa. And La Roja of Spain. Amo Toso Mienu of Ifoka Kola World Ranking. La Meyama. Epe penalty referee said that be. La Meyama at the penalty box and referee said Mijenye. Tiasi La Meyama, sorry you know. Tio Hernandez, La Meyama, Titina, pa. Onumo Musa, La Meyama, Nabi, Weso Wemuna, Weso Wemu. Ana La Meyama, Koso Tiomu, not Chin Tio Ranina. Eform no, sorry dear Ben Kwee. 89 minutes. Ajigwon. Oh, Charlie. Yeah, explain for a hole. Hey. Just Ajigwon, yes, sir. France 0, Spain 2. And you won. Now, Spain on their way to the final of the World Cup. Look at the build-up. Kukureya, one but watching the baby. France, a beautiful build-up. This is France again. Dway. Wajari, Amanda, Mbele, Mbele, Piani, Koum. Naso, Dabi. Spain, Akilama, Lines. Born in, say, pressure on Spain. Konde, Diama, Mbappe. Mbappe, penalty box. Nature, Mbappe, across the bar. Naso, Dabi, Spain, up him. Referee, 7 minutes in Atoso. Say, France will be B.I.A. Eso, Mbappe, B.I.A. B.I.A. Emoye dempa France pe kwen ko on pese ba kutum na ka mode yade e chance na so da bi e fi 2010 Spain e che World Cup no oba World Cup bi a obresa ba fi de coming as champions of Europe omo ye juma no
1: yeah na yade na mo body coach 2010, Oma struggle World Cup. Bausha, Oma the Nations League, Oma the European Cup. And in the European Cup, Oma share France square in the 70s by 2-1. In the Nations League, Oma share France by 5-4. And the idea, maybe if he said, did he have the same as the coach of France? Or who the antidote, how to beat Spain? It has what you see idea. It has what you see about, oh, Nimko, I've ever heard me, Shomu. And it's the reason why, or Shomu for the third time in major competition in a row. And Spain team, you know, on my body, and I can't get on my body, sir. Baby, I don't know. They deserve to win the World Cup, or not, they deserve to win something big. You imagine, you know, sir, you imagine the nation's league, the next thing will be the World Cup. And the Twasso, and the reason why, yeah, one more. They're going to the finals as favorite. It'll be difficult for either England or Argentina to play against them.
0: France supporter Bako, and the Nako can't socket, no. France supporter Bako, I said that, and then Mia socket, no. Oh, Eradi, Rexona, Wolaki, Star Cement, Kenyone, Electroland Canada Limited, Kwans Estate, Sansona Case Condoms, The Strawberry, Run Lottery, Tabia Tycoon, Sansona Focus Technology, Los Angeles Center, Fortune spread. Fafa brodo nim. Oh, France forward and amoyesa. 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Seven minutes are referee to so ya bomos. Eh, 2 minutes. 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Akomko.
2: Hey, Jama. 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
0: 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Akomko. squad at you on a Yasem Kitwa.
2: Kwas Estate Kehone. 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My goodness, Yabo. 7-3, 4 minutes, they only say 2 goals. Hey. Oh, my gosh. France Pan, Antia Kwasano. Ajumana Ting. My goodness. Omahine Kwabena Sante, fantastic evening going out to you over. I said France will win. Over, yeah, Paul, we say. Atia Faso, Omahine Paul, Nico Williams, Faso, Nico Williams, oh, Nico Williams, sign nothing. Over 4 minutes, so Nahina, go on to be Fiaba. Oh my goodness. And I say, Kuchamo, total felicitation on New Town Zongo Rice, on total felicitation on New Town Zongo Rice. Yes, my BMU Pua, Ethiopia, Mutiatum, 106.3, Asampanani, 4.7 FM. Kijuana Kasani, Erika Sedubwedi, Atiafaso Animal, Akuria Pomani, Wamuni, Swo, Nasudabi, United Simon, Dembele Boy, and Asok Mui, Wachino. 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Oh my goodness.
0: Eric, sir, the your first touch ni ye no phone anymore. Ko bet me in the left na bend the ashe.
2: Oh,
0: it's quite unfortunate. Very unfortunate. Very unfortunate.
2: Okay, many more thing. DJ Pepe Ajegon to Mama Ajegon. Yeah, Ajegon. DJ Ajegon, yeah, Ajegon. Ajego na eka, Ajego. Ajumana Day, France 0, Spain 2. Enfa. They say they are just a magic. Kukureya. Raskuku, we are fighting for the ball. France that form now, so Spain never born in. Beautiful. Raskuku, beautiful. Spain in Bobby, you want to call in Nifaso. Nice 10, Lamina. Ah, Lamina train. Do I need a train is out of Spain Bobby B Stereo Pop and the ABP Sansuna Nakobi and here in Spain effort Kone Ache I was sorry I found Finfilia Machaki Chucky Ache about do I need to cross the road the melee train. 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On starting Chiachia na the Spain beat my year tournament here as they say Obelta Somiensa Ebeko pray against Ochina Luzano Ochina Argentina and England Yebe Iwa Haya Ti Haya Nesa Obeheno Stereo Pop 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group stage Oma Traswani and Oma Fimu and they are through to another final La France we are so bit Masako final BM now so feed him for.
1: Yeah, it goes difficult so with back to back. But Spain 40 minutes, Omo Bode, France team was stars. Spain with team France were individual brilliance player, top class player. But the difference is Spain for the team. So I'm say first half one and make us so I'm basically have a France will push further. So I bet trans over to you, I should go, I bet take out. So when it be anti-cano, Spain should be mad, it's over. Well, another guy will share, France and one of the blue Spain, so Spain game for a crab on, only detecting the pace, only getting everything now. Game is here, BNT. The moment of Spain, but that's the second goal, but it is going to be difficult for France, and it's not the same from here. I'm about the team, no? I'm at the Nations League 2024, I'm at the European League, European Cup, and I'm called the World Cup final. And that's a huge jump, and a gradual process, and it's a team. The Spanish have a team, the French have individual top class players. That's one of the problems when we deal with Mbappe, who's already a game week. Everybody have been a storm, the ball be off, so push it. Mbappe is dealing with winning the Ballon d'Or. And Jimmy Carragher came before the tournament, said, the reason why France didn't win, is that Mbappe will play the tournament more for himself than for the team. Because, I saw a good tournament, and now it's competing with Dembele for the Ballon d'Or. Dembele at the Champions League, I was also any who knew the old team. And if for you to overtake him, I saw Maradona the end of the season, Zidane the end of the 1998, and that is going to hurt the French team. And I know I'm winning. Oh, Bosa, Mbappe Nyan, he was always going for goal. He didn't care about the teammates. He didn't care about passing anybody. He knew the boss no shooting in half a grab. He still kept on shooting. And it's the reason why. I think the other things about the game and when he had Palma France every after this tournament or cup. But what Tina said, he doesn't have any solution to beat Spain. In the European Cup, Spain shared semis by 2-1. In the Nations Cup, Spain shared 5-4 in the final. On team Spain, and that is the reason why he went in. But I think football fans will be very disappointed. Many people, including me, yeah, believe it, sir. French team was the favorite to win this game. Eric, the Spanish team, no, or more identity. And as our identity, we could have moved for so many years since 2008 in the battle. Once the Omunya crab or ma, any team be a number will be always second to because they hold on to the ball, they make sure that they Omba tease you, Omba get more chances. The more they create more chances, at least they will get a goal. And this is what Omba ended. They've been excellent, they deserve to be in the final.
0: They've been excellent, they deserve to be in the final. Coach, the other question you're
3: quite disappointing for France. The coach got it wrong on the starting lineup. You can never start a player who cannot match the same set or more than five players in one team. Aun in abo classico when usu, so started Tchouaméni. Meanwhile, the last game Tchouaméni did not start. So somebody coming from injury and ancestors there, you know, the condition not dropping. Moreover, France did not press high and allow the centre backs of Spain to start the build up. And I know the course won. And moreover, Spain rotating to spaces. But France won were ball watching. With the exception of Cornea, Obe Pressi, much of the spaces I went to Miyamono. The fullbacks were a bit lazy. You had Herrera or this boy
0: the
3: there.
0: Fullback.
3: Hernandez there, and you benched him for that boy who cannot even
0: Denia.
3: Run. Denya cannot run, and it's quite a in a sense. This is a game that can be gone on extra time.
0: Okay.
3: If he got this lineup right now, and before Spain, one more penalty, any ball for. In Tinka, they also send long to send our pressing France centre backs now. One more send long balls, you know. So the game could have gone on extra time. But to Januma, Spain who just one player crowd say on build the upper. One ball. Because they play even with a goalkeeper.
0: Mm.
3: And they play with more communication, more simulation, more a bit of frustration, and they can play in small areas. So you need to cover those areas and block all the passing lanes to prevent them from attacking you. But if you give them the chance to start, they are going to play you and humiliate you like they did.
0: Wow. Anya yet in a France of Fona Quadantem. Yes, Tiger, wow, fantastic evening going out to you, UTN Live on, Sampana 94.7 FM, Atom 106.3 FM. Game anymore, day. Stereo Pop, hey! Chase, Bet is also dear, Dinkro for Pa, Nyasam Ketwa. Oh, Bet, Dinkro for Ne. Nyasam Ketwa, Gra. Actually, live from Stereo Pop. I'm sure, Makubi Nakaya, Omi, and the commentary, Adia Brown. Sansono we pium Nakobi Creo and Nakobi Babia Wa Watienka. Say Adriana Opedia Nakobi. Now this is it.

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0: Pachai.
1: Hey.
0: 24/7. 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
1: Wow, that's beautiful. 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We will be back. Why?
0: Na bi dia ti.
1: Oh, great, great, great, great. Aha. It is stereo. Now any stereo new is here. 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So our North Kaneshi, but stereo Abba Kanasem, Sanse, I mean, stereo Piero, you know, stereo Agasan Kanasem, yeah, na Yankoya Nim live on Atom 106.3 Asempa 94.7 FM. 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
2: yes, sir.
1: Aha, me mini mudin dada, but stereo pop, unanim direction, such a direction, ibi.
2: Stereo pop, so open so bad stereo papa, ufi, Akra baby, I'll do the mod junction. Now we hear the mod bar. Opposite the mod bar, no, it's a real papo. Boys in a kubisu, a warning chain.
1: Okay.
2: So if we casua an air bar, or the old fucker, be do canisi. No, alpha for that man off. Obviously, the mod bar stop.
1: Okay.
2: We see the mod bar stop, Ubusa Colabia, so co. Sero papa,
1: Obisufi Obisu fi ebi ala pass na ebe.
2: Of la pass so na eba nso a, o mesi circuit station. Offer da kuma ka. No mesi circuit station na, o mbo work ni mbra, ukita ka nso mbe street.
1: Wow.
2: You mod any mu na abo se sero papa so. Ewo.
1: Style be we say high cluster of pubs and all that. And then am wo hani different.
2: Eric wo busa sem. Won se adwuma no na ni so yedin. Wa won hwe ni ya won ni yem.
1: Okay.
2: Won se your class for bar bebre. Ana me nso me hu se boys no more harmony agro your football. It's me I say me the ball best majuman sina bid many customers are my best ball no man animals and tina de beyond say ni pants wa and my mammy sanso actually and my mammy sanso ya fu. It's not the
1: chili and a fufu. A son of chili
2: and a sign of fu
1: and a sign of fu and a ma stereo yet different.
2: And a signature.
1: Ah, signature, signature. And the other ones, the me mount come, eh? Me say, oh, be no, yeah.
2: Me get me medu so so.
1: Come. Special, ubiya ba, maybe your person, you have something special.
2: Your trademark, no, ho.
1: Yeah. And I'm more for friends, eh?
2: China,
1: oh, and a day.
2: Ginger, so.
1: Ginger,
2: no, a cockra.
1: Yeah, but number no be one no pay update.
2: Ah, stereo number here 054-054-64-64-219-219-13-13. We try your two, my baby. Yeah, baby.
1: But I want to say, oh, space, what happened? We person be a program or about?
2: Program the with my baby, Minjiska.
1: Okay,
2: Minjiska.
1: And for the people,
2: come and do it. Baoba, Mamma Kakao.
1: Then
2: you want it to you.
1: Now, what all was any
2: woman?
1: A normal.
2: By me in charge.
1: By a normal. That's nice. I have so FA, that's a pass of a jail or fail. So,
2: I mean,
1: the GDS on a normal day will be up a soba or be to have a
2: pass. Ah, serious, you'll be a
1: rabbit.
2: A boss is o'clock here, Bioguma. You are an opassus. You are, could see, I'm at your 4.
1: Sunday to Sunday.
2: I send you to Sunday. And January to December.
1: And now, Bob, be a so so we
2: Bob, be ask me basketball ball cram. You come,
1: chance me so
2: me.
1: Wow,
2: be a me,
1: be a we,
2: be a
1: to we. Are you so?
2: Yeah, he match me.
1: All right, Master Row now.
2: Tell me, my make us in be. Send a light off on the high end. Send coming up, fancy be on my
1: team.
2: I'm going to come some questions and stand to us.
1: Oh, yeah. You ever heard it, baby? You're a bit of a
2: matter.
1: Your point, baby, said, yes, you're fine. All right, Master Road, I'll tell you, can live on Atom 106.3, Asempa 94.7 FM. Coach, make your prediction on England, Argentina, San Diego, Nairia, Coach Studio.
3: Eric, what's your game, no? Because of the rivalry, England, Argentina, and Terminal. Whoever will take a lead on the weapon?
1: What's your name?
3: You will take a lead first on the weapon. The game will be more physical than this. Game I share, no.
1: Hey,
3: hardly as an abu said Lami Yama, Utra Ewabom. But no one,
1: Utra, I.
3: Unfortunately, referee to me and question about Kokra. Otina Bear West. England for no one wanting, and I want transition here very swift. Argentina rely on only Messi. Say, Ankoye Amame for this now. Messi be passenger in the game.
1: Hey, so Otina, they are no bedding.
3: I'm no bedding,
1: but are you shocked tonight?
3: I am not shocked, but I was surprised with Didier Deschamps. The lineup and okay. Argentina.
1: Yes, so Onya lineup on the wrong.
3: Onya no wrong.
1: More when ready game, no.
3: When ready game, ni yen and the backroom staff from one. Because who started from the back? Attackers know of your opponent does not allow you to play from the back. Onodi you started from the back, one stop, you know. And as Spain is winning, some are more technical with the ball. If you don't give Spain space to play, when you allow them to play, they'll punish you because. Number 3 can go to number 8. 8 can go to 3. 3 can go to 10. 10 can go to 2. One more rotating positions with communication. And allow no so be it. Near and so about fly ball. Don't find you.
1: Wow.
3: Two man dominate you on that. Or try on your person who went to me and train.
1: Wow. Right. Coach Mboba. And Master Passing. And then anyone. Two Jaffi, still probably not could be Creo, North Canada City Mount, 20 April live, and.
3: But tomorrow I'm rooting for England to win.
1: You are rooting for England to win?
3: More than 2 goals.
1: Hey, your chances so you, boy. The entire crew, present, and, the one in charge of events, the account branch of multimedia, seen by Sansona Slevin, from, the event team, Sansona, your technician, Freeman, Oko PM on social media, Benghazi, and official Cheko, so, every PM, your driver, then, your team, Nina, every PM, Demont, Hanamon, Sterile Pub, I should say, and, Nakubi Creo. Ubi Obaya, that's it, Utien live on radio, Yadasi. Ochina Bibian sa best I heard you bit to my hair. Say baby chemonia prepare chase and light off no dream pop pop pop pop babia wobiano and what you had in there then what I TV na be sweat me kuye. Yano carry nankasaka kejuana where can see anybody and I saw tien that saw by Koswa Nichu Chabi was the rule. Koswa to Adriane on Akobi. DJ Umahaye Dien no benya problem. DJ Mahany D ye Jemmy Bonyum Bonyum Bonyum Bonyum Bonyum let better dinkro for. Better dig for no more for that be we and you. Ah. DJ, DJ, DJ, DJ, DJ, DJ.

0: 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platinumimpest.net eho and then yeah uko and interfere no so we submit to be okay sigma appliances create possibilities and so dia and also yeah the ever mono rush energy a yeah drink and so away your mind so express yourself with confidence enjoy the refreshing taste of Rush into Rush ne die sabre die unye bia eno so etumi boaw emane die moment no so etumi ekoyi papa pa 0249717777 0249717777 and 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Now, more SIM. Official banking partner the GFA and also the Black Stars of Ghana into the Universal Merchant Bank. I try to see the UN Benedia Ghana for minimum data. Say Nedia Udu Sika Kotua. Yadia just say Nedia Ubedia Okra. Na unya bio account unswa. Nese kun chrome and also reactivity wo aye account na free data bundles. No met me edi amount or more SI or ada aye in no more honswa or met me edi account who after say wo are reactivity. Wo account and as we be account for frono ni na no achede e wo ha o mo e di amount na 35 branches a e wo oman mu no ene wo ko bebia you pretty kama website e www.myumbbank.com na se wo kwa wo tu download the UMB e speed app no from Play Store and as App Store na yetumi ai business kama pa na ene 24 hour contact so betumi no mo e di saw so no 0302 633 988 Not just say BBI to me akonkai sounds to N A F to free line also 0800 880 0800 100 880 all network and also with me and normal AD and South UMP bank proudly banking since 1972 Ghana ha just the BR edit more na Venna Mineral Water insua 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plastering up as a way, Star Cement, na hood will be 32.5R, and I'll finish your wall a year 42.5R, and no a year there, and also if you apa, would you do to be a contractor, up as a way, a coin project, be a way, be a way, cement, and a year Star Cement, and a knee, ye bon duro, account for the amount, a year strong, ye papa, I just say, be a year, cement, a year, Star Cement and I so won't say to me Eka na Odi Edu Juma Papa na O Frame Penny 4 0531028877 0531028877 na won't say to me Enka Star Cement always no ka who say project bia wo ye bia na obi ye cement no Star Cement and I so 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right additives and afi su ye di aya bibia edi dem kama pa Power Specialist Herba Hospital. Power Specialist Herba Hospital. No, and the yare pain. And now the rubber wire, you to me and to us and for my own, say sciatica, hepatitis A, B, C, D, E, Nina, Oba. Power Specialist Herba Hospital, no, ye to us here, gonorrhea, syphilis, broken air bones, Nina, dumpenuk, I say, nebu, say, pain, Oba, Nina, be case, at the amount, and I feel so also, henia, echo, henia, ye be a fro, kidney problems, Nina, so, ye boy, a Nina, at the fro, at the amount, Ope, chira, kuya, a ye, kwabinya off ACP Main Road, ye ho, Kumasi, branch, no, so, ye, Fiyasi, Lake Busmontri Road, afi, ye, opposite, Jesbro Filling Station, no, Accra branch no sui nansu and medical edia to kwa be yawano. Takra the branch the Anaji Estate opposite Anaji MA primary school no and si no answer the flow airba. Ya demo yasa di a ye product ahu do be aba a ye a drama so market no mwa e di a ye a drink pa hepatin herba mission and then powder ni immune system support jiri herba mission and also male vitality a do a yan herba a ye malamix and also malaria fever, general body a year, pains, ni nano, a year flow, cough care, herba mission, chest cough, ubowa, ho, a do a ya herba tonic, and also, we know to loss of appetite, we need be anuma, a bit from we know how to sweep a papa, 0244-544-222 You see, I know idea, but Mullah Sports, yes, MullahSport.com, .gh, into we try there, who the Ayakukudo, so we are bold, bet bold, win big, into the Ayakukudo, a trend, Ayakasia, send a bayer, Kwabiasuno, we are trapped, necessary, who the Pafo, instant win, now I instant cash out, oh yeah, Mullah Sports, I just say, and also, yeah, the Abba, bet in a dear, a ho, and an Okrano, so it will be a war. Electroland World Cup, Electroland World Cup, promo, Kosu gidi pa na eni sa okika ho esanse nyoma no kwa na ekọ wa mantama ye kweja na uromu dia na ese 50 inches or bigger Samsung TCL Nasco Smart Eye 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

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Oh, yeah.

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He cannot chew you. By the power of the cross, keep and sending messages. 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

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What a message. 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Obisika, you are. 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And Sam Dobro. God bless you. Pakwa Kwamwa. And Sam Dobro. And also Ochiao. 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

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And Mr. Emmanuel Aka. 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And our chief Eda is in. 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That's right. 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Ibn Utio, US. 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Germany J Boy, so I ready. So we're gonna go. A chasso. Pache Utio Konyako, bless you. Sanso Ena Bosco Utio Bremensi Kuma, bless you. Isaac Utio Ashama, bless you. Sanso Najima Bwache Ejura

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Julius Kasua. Gepra and sending us in first one at Duma FM. Mr. Labi Brekuman so as a man kese. Jan Alexander as a man kese. Unless you don't believe. Bless you. Auntie Esther Freeman, how are you doing? Tamasun, your course is here. Reverend Gibran Zani, who's here changing your numas? It is a corner here called a dem. Oh, yes, you do. Why you go? Once again, welcome aboard. Nassam, night shift on a Doom 106.3 megahertz. The Chancellor Gabriel Ansah here. Join us on Facebook. You see the Chancellor beautifully seated. 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The Promise, our Promise. Yamishra. 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Mote. 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Evangelist Isaac Duman Kesim, bless you. Yachia on memu fo nyina. Eni ejuma kon. Majo obije. All this with you, Reverend Gibran Seni. Seni ame kaya, you know. And I want to be traveling out here. Something every Ghanaian enyaya nenke dem. 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

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So the message for tonight, let my call go through. Gibran san I will never lack topics. Everyday mommy call and go through ampo o fro dofubi o fro papa mami bi especially the odoka na frenu ne kotura ne ya u pense o bo fusa e kotro so wafa mpacho je ene ne kasa hello uti menka e mio wase uma wase agoji wase unkami amara ene sadi ya maminye video ko ne hume ni minye. Let my call go through. Well, Gibran San is a funny man. You know, I love humanity and the brotherhood and the sisterhood. Are you there? Let's go. Pompayo, yes, we demo. That everyone listening to me tonight will have his or her call go through. No call will be blocked. No call will be canceled. No call will be terminated. And no call will be cut off. May your call go through. Yamima will call and go through. Ewo yes with demo. Let me read a scripture and we go. Obviously, I know your Bible. Yes, you are listening to Gabriel Anza, the Bible engineer. Lift up your offering. And then we are starting with offering. Because foundation is solid. Baby, I will be a page affordable. Obia. Niaka be a fatum. Memroso. Lift up the call. Lift up the call. If you say, and then message, you know, and you are for the end, you will see a bond more of phone. So, if you say, Yamiba will call now go through. Your friend now on friend. What are after the message and after the offering? Call and see. Ghana now friend, brochure now friend. You understand it? Whatever you are calling, Yamiba will call now go through. Heaven now offer your call will go through. Nyami na offer na your call will go through. Ni awoshisha ubisa your call will go through. Obisi number no ni benanso tobasi. The number ni ni get ready for the number. Say Lord, I'm sowing a seed before the message rose. Everybody me bow for the and send a message ni kwa. I will soon it. This is my offering. My furry body. Kenya, obedi first. Number no. Come. Obedi first no. O call every go through. Number no. A 02 45. Another 45. 04. Another 04. Edini and San Gabriel. What are men friend? But what for the? Who number na who dina afa? 02 45. Another 45. 04. Another 04. Answer Gabriel Nebeba. 02 45 45 04 04. Answer Gabriel. Unyaya. Vodafone test and I'll send a message. No. Yenusu Eko. 02 03 515 151. First Kings. Chapter 18, verse 28. Let my call go through. Radi mami call no, and go through. Mami call and go through. Ma ringi a ringi a ringi. Ma fra, and go. 1 Kings 18:28. And they cried aloud. Eye call no. What tiamu fresa? Who can cheer? Bible say, of fret yet tiamu. Eye call. They cried aloud to the extent that they began to cut themselves with knives and lances till blood gushed out from their flesh.

until the time of the evening sacrifice. E ko si anwumre 3 o'clock aye ba for there still calling go through. Bible say they called and cried and called, they cried, and there was neither a voice nor any answer. No, any that regarded were fray, fray, fray. Woman T and Nibia MTN in OMT. The number you are dialing doesn't exist. Sansona, woman, your answer, Biara, and Obia, so I'm fat. Nobody regarded them. What about modern English? Says nobody picked the call. Obia T. It's in the Bible. First Kings 18:28-29. Gabriel and Sanquan, you bet me, Eddie Bible. I'm a modern. Friends, their life and practical. It's in the Bible. The prophets of Baal, they called and called and called and called, different kinds of calls. Video call, audio call, WhatsApp call, call be and go through. There was no answer. Nobody regarded them. There is nothing frustrating than making a call repeatedly and not going through. Be on your frustrating, sir. When you call, repeat. I want fra fra which means to repeat. A be fra fra fra fra fra and go through. That was what happened to the prophets of Baal. Bella, I confront them. Son and the two of them, they cried. They shouted aloud. But there was no answer. Obi and Tiom, their call never went through. One more call, no, and go through. But when you go to the tent of Elijah, when he got to the tent of Elijah,

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A cord. Or G phone. First Kings 1836. Pay the Elijah dear yo. First Kings 1836. First Kings 1836. It came to pass at the time of the evening sacrifice. What born for the area, you know? Yeah, born for the Elijah, the prophet of God, came near and said to Mufa phone mommy. And he said, Lord God of Abraham, I'm calling. Lord God of Isaac, I'm calling. Lord God of Israel, Jacob, I'm calling. Let it be known this day that you are God in Israel and that I'm your servant. And I've done all these things at your word. Maye wu se wuye nyankupo, Israel nyankupo. Na miye wakua. Call a me friend na udi na mebo. Hear me, Eradimani go through. Hear me, Eradimani go through. Oh Lord, hear me. That these people may know that you are God. Send a be a nipebe wu se wuye o nyankupo. And you have turned their hands back again. Na udu unsa kama kuma. Emu masakra. Bible say, after the call of Elijah, fire of the Lord fell from heaven and consumed the burnt sacrifice and the wood and the stones and the dust, licked up the waters that was within the trench. Elijah knew and seen the Jeffrey's road. They call it them. As Rabbo Futier call. Wamu piki phone. Nyami piki phone. Ne Jeffrey's reba. Tata call it them. And my Bible says, Janu Krabbe sees you. Ejano, Ebbe sees you. When all the people saw it,

Radia Yankopon. Radia Yankopon, eh? Obia Fresa and go through Elijah Crown, Boba Coupe. Let them yo, yo, yo, yo, yo, yo, yo, yo, yo, yo, yo, yo, yo, yo, yo, yo, yo, yo, yo, yo, yo, yo, yo, yo, yo, yo, yo, yo, yo, yo, yo, yo, yo, yo, yo, yo, yo, yo, yo, yo, yo, yo, yo, yo, yo, yo, yo, yo, 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

answers. Well, yes, for Christ, Dimu. May you not have a disappointed call. Be bump by yes and unya disappointed call. Who call the entry chances? And now, sir, and ya

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Pay your phone. They pay you affordable. Lift up your phone. We are going to pray. From today, your call will go through. Your phone will ring. Ebe go through. Ube nya answers. Pay your phone. Be a mumpire. Cause the Lord, let my call go through. Let my demand go through. Let my wishes go through. Let my prayer go through. And let my appeal go through. Cause I'm ready. And I'm not doing. Abraham, I'm going to call and go through. I'm going to share my demand and go through.

Daddy be here, BB. Let my request go through. Let my expectation go through. Nyamisha Nimono. Daddy men go through. My precaution, my desire, my wishes, my prayer, my request, my call. Let them go through. This is my offering. Ewo Yesu demo. 02 45. Another 45. 04. Another 04. Answer Gabriel. Drop in your special offering. And upiara ma for the page for the boy ye kesiye. Because your go, your call is going to go through. Your call is going to go through. Let my call go through. What a mercy. Chancellor Gabriel Anzani. Let my call go through. Radi mami call and go through. Ye dikai, my call me free heaven. Radi let my call go through. Me free nipa, let my call go through. Radi say me free wa, let my call go through. Me boy yesu dia, let my call go through. Me free yesu moja, let my call go through. Say me free dofubi, any minuya bi, any obia, let my call go through. This is my offering. 02 45. Another 45. 04. Another 04. The name is Ansan Gabriel. My 40 bonnie. This is my special offer. And then, me sure wanna beat me about for the. Hey, Ram, the way to. Your call will go through. I prophesy. Elijah came on the scene, lifted up prayer, and made a call in heaven, to heaven. And heaven responded. And his call was received. Bon, paye chresro. Esro tie, nimpai bono. Emma, yemamuaye. Heaven gave an answer. Fire came from heaven to consume. You understand the burnt the sacrifice. I pray for you. Number here 02 45. Another 45. 04. Another 04. It didn't answer Gabriel. Because I radi. My friend. My friend radi I am fat. My friend heaven I am fat. My friend nipa won fat. Radi my friend and quote true. Phone you cry and quote true and pakro crafa. Me frequent call ready from today. Let my call go through. This is my offering. My affordable. Are you listening to me, brother? Are you listening to me, sister? You know about who me? Mama, who tell me? Bafodiye. We suffer. Me bakwa bruchiri. We catch us in the bakwa bruchiri 30 years in you. My friend, the banisa. Who no baby an banowo. Page for the ball. Your call will go through. We suffer. Me kunu. 2 years in it. I feel me frekura won fa. Owa German abruchi memo. Your call will go through. Obisi Rev. Yes, me metne fiye wajuma. My friend, me manager, frena, on fa wo. Sof me fra won fa. May your call go through. Pay out for the ball. Number no kasa me ba for the away. Rade, mami call no, and go through. Mami pa bon go through. 02 45. Another 45, 04, another 04, Idini and San Gabriel, 02, 45, another 45, 04, another 04, and San Gabriel. Number here is simple, 45 near me, you know, and 04 near me, you know, it's simple. So 02, 45, 45, 04, 04, and San Gabriel, pick your affordable. Are you listening to me? Let my call go through. Elijah called and it went through. Jonah called, it went through. Hannah made a call, it went through. Moses made a call, it went through. Our Lord Jesus Christ made a call to heaven, it went through. Job made a call, it went through. Jacob made a call, it went through. What about Esther? Esther made a call, it went through. Mary made a call, it went through. And Jabez made a call, it went through. All these aforementioned people, or the listed people, they all made calls, and their calls went through. I listen to me. When you know, one of my bubo D, Elijah, a year call, a call through. Jonah, a year call, a call through. Hannah, a call, a was sorry for so or peba, a call through. Jonah she apatayem, wa ye call se radie, yimi free, bonsuyem, echo true. Moses efre nyame, ewa butanchem, echo true. 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
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Persian Empire. 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E radi wo Persia. 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Eko through. 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The mother of our Lord Jesus Christ. My soul magnify the Lord. Empire of boy, you know. A quote true. Jabez, Mebaneso. 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Say, Radi, no me are coming. A dear Damisonia. A Radi, Sister Michelle. When Jabez prayed, it went true. May whatever call you make.

wo yesu dem kasa urade kasa urade fra mi phone urade fra mi phone urade mi fra urade fa urade mi koto srewa urade fa me nipa ne osuru ntie me ne kasa lord let my prayer go through let my call go through let my wishes go through let my goal go through let my needs go through lord let my dreams go through urade dai ameso mani go through urade die hia me no mani go through urade goal esi mani so mani go through urade me I wishes ni amepe mani go through urade me fra mani go through my mpai go through this is my offering 0245 another 45 04 another 04 and San Gabriel urade me call ni go through this is a special prayer and this is a special message one of you serious who saw you see and they will give you an offering may your call go through. When your call doesn't go through, it's very frustrating. So fresh through, and now free nipa, then go through, it's very frustrating. Credit besan, or battery besan, run a phone better run it down. May your call go through. 0245, another 45, 04, another 04. I'm San Gabriel. 0245450404. I'm San Gabriel Nebeba. Let my call go through. Ote!

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israel jabez eh yeah call Ephraim israel yankupon saying oh that thou will bless me indeed and enlarge my coast and that your hand will be with me and you keep me from evil that it may not grieve me. And God granted him the request which he made. Ote, ote, yabezi ye call. 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

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Esru NTM. Any person pick a call. Any pan TM. Any pan consider me. Let my call go through. This is my offering. Men Feniagro.

They also offered sacrifice. Lift up your sacrifice. 02 45 another 45 04 another 04. Answer Gabriel. 02 45 45 0404. Answer Gabriel. Ote. Bomo dan ko Facebook. Obia ko Facebook. Oko ha and obia share 20 time. Share and share and share and send your comments. Ne send your likes. You understand it? Na say the first Facebook and YouTube. Ubenyaye. Facebook and YouTube benyaye. Me bom paye. Those of you listening to us tonight, baby, I would tell me an adieu biano. May you not be denied. May you not be denied an access. You understand it? O presa o call ni tum. May you not be denied an access. May nothing stop your call from going through. Me bom paye. There is nothing that can stop your call. Oh, where that in ye? Enziato. Ewiemaye basa. Kusukuru ku. The weather has become hazy. Slight showers with thunderstorm across the middle bed and the southern bed. There will be showers of rain and slight thunderstorm. Kusukuku ni aprana and in tenro eba papai. Ewiemube kusu. Yanasan, and a friend in Yakuti. According to the weather pattern, Metro 4, according to the weather pattern, the weather will be hazy. Temperature across the middle belt, 25 degrees Celsius. Heading toward the southern belt, 24 degrees Celsius. But the weather will be clear with slight thunderstorm and showers.

May heaven consider you. 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And she have a pump. Cause I cried unto the Lord with my voice. And he heard me on his holy hill. Lord, let my call go through this week. In Jesus' name. And you near to you know. So I can Psalm the book of Psalm down, Psalm 3. I cried unto the Lord with my voice. And he heard me on his holy hill. Cause I cried unto the Lord with my voice. And he heard me on his holy hill. I said, Jesus, let my call go through this week. Everybody, me sufreo, me dimini sufreo. Na utie mini, oh, be po kron kron so. Ura yesu. Na wachi, ma me call be a meye, and go through. Esu a mi su a chreo, and go through. Yeah, me free nipa and go through. And moi, Mishushe, let it go through. Everybody, me kuta ma affordable. Me kuta ma affordable. Listen, when the wise men visited Jesus, they brought offering. When the white men, so don't say New Testament. When the white men visited Jesus in the New Testament, they brought offering. For the affordable buy. For the paid you affordable. Because everybody, this is my offer. And this is my offering. 0245. Another 45. 04, another 04. Answer Gabriel Ebeba. Let your call go through. 0245, another 45. 04, another 04. Answer Gabriel. That is your offering number. May your call go through. Okay, 1 Kings 18:24. 1 Kings 18:24. Bible say, Elijah say, call ye on the name of your God, and I will call on the name of my Lord. Oh, Bible move. 1 Kings 18:24. Elijah and Elijah were catching the prophets of Baal. Call ye on the name of the of your God. Mon frère, mon ye call, and comma, mon yame. I will call on the name of the Lord. Miss me frame a radidin. Mumbo minyamidin. Miss me mo minyamidin. Abba. Abba. 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Miss me mo minyamidin. Mote. Call on your gods and I'll call on my Lord. The God that will answer the call by fire. Onyanku powa. Obeyi kodi eja. Ebeyi call. No, no, no. Let him be called. Let him be God. And all the people answered and said, it is well spoken. Nyamia obe answer call. Ah, emuaye diachiri. Enshire diachiri. Sika diachiri. Listen, when your call is answered, God is proving. When your call is answered, God is proving. Se wo call no, e kotura, ese nyamia prove wama. I pray that your prayers will not be disregarded. I pray that your calls will not be disregarded. Me bon paye, se wo mpai bo. Obia mun pai bo na nutia. Me bon paye se wo call no, it will not be disregarded. It will be respected. It will be accepted. May your call be accepted. May your call be answered. Me bon paye se, ye be receive wo call. May your call be received. Call be a bear no, may it be received. Ewe yesu dimwa. May your call, you understand it? For answers go through. May your call for answers go through. May your expectations not be cut off. Nyamima ukono, any dia oshu shenu, onsanka. Call it go through, afi dia oshu shenu, onsanka. Pija for the ball. Kase uradi, midawase. Se me call no, ebe go through. The radio fake, se ko true, nyame shushenu. Lord, I thank you that you've made my call to go through. And when it goes through, whatever I desire, let me have it. And let me receive it. Oh, yes, you demon. But hey, you bomb pay your mouth. I say, Rade, me call no. It will go through. And I say, go through. Nyame shushenu. You can consider. Many pakronkas, I consider it done.
ma osronka se consider it done. Ewradie mefre na mefra me enye so ya Jesua ni amie hwehwe no ni mfa ma me ewo Yesu din eja for the ball. This is a special offering. 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Bobby ma woma ene ukru ne abusa for Bobby. This is a very special offering that you're called. One, will go through, and two, it will be answered, and three, you have imuaye 0245 another 45 04 another 04 and San Gabriel, what a message. May my call go through. 0245 45 04 04 San Gabriel. Be bumpier. Says, oh, yeah, caller. 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

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Ewe yesu demo. 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Gase my father. It's a prayer answering father. My call will go through with favor. My call will go through with favor. Ewe yesu demo. Lift up your offering. Be your affordable. 02 45 another 45 04 another 04 and Sir Gabriel, don't you like this boy? Don't you like me? Every day by the grace of God, me the different message back. Isn't it not beautiful? Every day by the message of God, me the different message ever. You will never get tired listening to me. You understand? Every day by the grace of God, me the different message ever. You are my darling. You are my darling. My boss are for you. I'm just supporting your ministry. I am supporting your ministry. And I'm blessing God for you. Lift up your offering. Lift up your offering and your offer. 0245. Another 45. 04. Another 04. Ready, my call and go through. 0245 45 04 04. As I answer Gabriel, remember, answer Gabriel. So I say we are making a tear for more. We say one day, by the grace of God, let me free a brutally ever. To play more KLM, a rabbit to maintain where needy. A copy say 6 hours at the bedroom Ghana. 5 to 6 hours at the bedroom Ghana. When needy. Or so, or co. Ninuyaho. Ewa brutally. Waya transit. Oko drew. Eye Amsterdam. Or fray. E fray. Or fray no petu enumere. There was no answer. Or fray and no petu enumere. No answer. Control for, customs for, immigration for, Obia try man. It's not bad day. Also, Sanko. Yes, sign on. Yes, sign on. What Timinche will play more. Sign on. You better do airport no. My name Penifonic Assam, you're releasing the passport man. Emma Nizika, Faka from Accra to Sunyane. Accra to Ninia Macra and Bebrena Samba. Because you drew your sign on. Or see 1 week stamp, in a week stamp, and we now call a free a yenny brother no home. Say, Unsa Britra Brabon, ya baby, I want an edgeman wolf, share. Put a corner go ahead. Yes, I would take a nation edgeman or canation, tea yanatisa. A bit me yedma, oh baby, to say Tamale. Anna Boliga. A tobua or Nedgeman or Kodaho. From Monday to Friday, we were doing more. A boy 2 weeks crowns and over baby. Was off a trainer. 1,000 kilometers, crying, yes, and get out. Your brother, yes, I'm simple, sir. Utia, you know, dear you. It was a friend. Oh, what you want? Oh, what you want? Yes, sign on. Yes, sign on. Add any buy. Utia, Nana, Diana. Call our year and go through. Because I'm ready. Yeah, so we call your call and go through. Wait me in your house. Me at you, you bet me a good master. Now, a message na me man and no, and yet, neck, and me, my men, and back, I can't, was coffee, dachina, be, dachina, be, Cassel Radier, Miss Row, me, yeah, emergency caller, yeah, Kobisa, Kulabuni Hospital, be brave, if it's a mukono, and go through. Your friend was here for

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0: 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Half of
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0: Half floor. 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
1: meet
0: you. No, do
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0: No, no, no, no, no, no, no, no, no, no, no, no, no, no, no, no, no, no, no, no, no, no, no, no, no, no, no, no, no, no, no, no, no, no, no, no, no, no, no, no, no, no, no, no, no, no, no, no, no, no, no, no, no, no, no, no, no, no, no, no, no, no, no, no. What in your mature? 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
1: Hello?
0: Oba, Yabayama. 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Hello. 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
2: Good morning.
0: Let you also.
2: About no. 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
0: hepatitis? 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
2: More
0: hair fashion. 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Sanity. Ya dear, the beba, apart from a chachaquata, compo, and a mumu say and Timianyam and Pato Mobianti and Cowelfi Dino. So, you have more 15,000 Ghana cities. You do see Kankasa with the Bayan Obama, because Ban and Kaka, Bidu, Babo, Quamuna, Uya, Mevachanku, Uwa, and Faso Biano. 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
3: Hello.
0: Ye. Yeah. 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
3: Dr. Sharp.
0: Ye. Yeah.
3: Me also.
0: Me so.
3: Bohenia.
0: Ah, yeah,
3: you might be a man
0: every day.
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0: What the paint of our mama?
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0: Ya be ya ma wa ti wa pen to kwa ma mi ti o
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